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Abusia Yamaro Akwaba. Adom Obelius on 9th, Jumadi and Asabri and Duso Ayade Mao. Said you mean me? Say, if you die, it cuts with Biara. I will be assuming the Monoya Jumadi Abraham or any Duso Yadi Abraham. Busu mi okay mu na yawo RCC, but and you know yawo Adam Studios aye de Ebrel. It means that sabo wa ye crowdo a wo fidi ada hanu wa otie. 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Na jumedi ni ekoso na opese o join ya so so we are live on Facebook. 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San so so na YouTube Adam 106.3 FM. And so so yawo hanu ma. 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We are Yesu, and I was saying to Tumu Yakampu, you show me. You can see when you wire and then you're Kosara, who you had the fire. And you also Okra, Och and Wimara. And you won't know what boy, a hug by one of you free yourself or answer. And you won't know what you're free, I'm a near way you're free, you see him. And you won't know what you're free, you won't know what you're free, you see him. And I don't pay you my Tiasia, a Casa said that and come D. And I don't pay you my Tiasia, a Casa and you never and come D. And don't you and come for a Yahoo. I said that was and come from. And I was saying, and I don't pay. And I do my tea from Nara Cassa and Yamsha and Kaudi. Cassa and Tuntum and Asada Ayodia. We would have to pray and why Adia Maya Yakasia can care young time you. And I don't pay you, I said the room. And I don't pay you on Tuntum. And I don't pay you on Yam Wood. And I don't pay you, I said the room. We will use you, and I was saying, and I don't pay. We will use you, Shroudi, and I don't pay. We will use you, Tuntum, and I don't pay. I said that, and I'm a page,
page won't come to me. And I'm a page won't come for it. And I'm a page who I said that. I'm ready, and I was sick, and I was sick, and I was sick. I'm ready, you are sick, I'm ready, you are sick. And you're feeling, and I had our say. And you are seeing another, and I was sick. I want you, why you're ending your cousin away at the MIA. I'm ready, you are sick. I'm ready, you are sick. I said that's a word. I ran one tongue to say word. Father, we lift your name and we give you all praise. We magnify your good name. Oh God, who had not dealt

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Adonai, receive our praise. 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We thank you for what you have done for us. You have been so good. Your love is so deep, Adonai. Your love is so thick. We thank you, Jesus. We thank you, Jesus. 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Aleve lova shonda paria pa. In the name of Jesus Christ. Psalm 136, the verse 1 and 2. As he give thanks to the Lord, for he is good, his love endure forever. Mekang you, Psalm 136, verse 1. As he give thanks to the Lord, for he is good, his love endures forever. Hey, a man can say he loves you. A woman can say he loves you. A brother can say he loves you. A friend can say he loves you. Obi abetumi akase wo pa but omo nyina omo do no ewo na wie ye wo dia famaka kra bi wo be hu difference obi a wo se wo do

Father, we thank you, Rabato Shalima Kova.

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Uraje wa nyo nyamwa, uraje wa sede, hareba dosa, lema dusa riapa diapa, in the name of Jesus Christ.

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tonight we pray for your power we pray for your grace rabba diva lamantu rabba kanda payapa we need you oh God we need you Adonai we need you son of the living God we need you oh Lord rabba dapa lema 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

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Abu Sabre Betty and Nafe Empire Edison Yadia Tuaso. It is Abre Fafon Fre Obina on Frobi. Now also saw our journey on Facebook, YouTube. Now also share like no and the mouth be at Dom 106.3 FM. Now also Man Stevo. And so so a share our Facebook. Sanso so and her over YouTuber. Bobo and also so a journey. What journey of her? Now I'm making sure. Sa ube share link no and the ama ubi na o comment ya so sono wode afa hono mo na ya

disciplining a year new song called Odi Amaye over the month of July. Already the answer so over January, February, March, April, May, June, July. But I want to see a year that you are seeing a right day. And you see why you are doing it. And you are doing it. And you see, you know, and you want to be able to do something so. It is for a cool minute or a dream. Ending a new way, I say. That dynamic, I say. Send your me on board, won't buy you.

Jesus and Rebra, the Pianser, the Bibla. 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
1: Look at Sempano, a year Tidu song, a year Dunum. Now, Mubaku, who said, Nemo as son in law.
0: No, Mubaku, who said, who is son in law? Now, who said, at a party of war, the commander of a general, what you do with Fusan in law? 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
1: abana na
0: bobana baba baba wash your mind so oye de bien si ya yesterday da wase yesterday da wase yesterday da wase yesterday da wase yesterday da wase yesterday da wase yesterday da wase.

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Abusi aye koso ara atwaso. Enti yes, you abusi adobona agani on Facebook. Aye wo send mails. Aye joining on Facebook. Esther Sewa. Aye joining Esther Sewa. Aye yabua. Aye joining on Facebook. Aye adobona. 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Aye charity. Charity. Aye soso aye dani aye joining on Facebook. Enti soso sabo utia. Aye soso ubeti me aye joining on Facebook. Na ignara yabumu edijumadi. 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

Sasa,

Jesus, I'm going to have a hand. 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I'm going to have a hand. I'm going to have a hand. I'm going to have a hand. I'm going to have a hand. I'm going to have a hand. I'm going to have a hand. I'm going to have a hand. I'm going to have a hand. I'm going to have a hand. I'm going to have a hand. I'm going to have a hand. I'm going to have a hand. I'm going to have a hand. I'm going to have a hand. I'm going to have a hand. I'm going to have a hand. I'm going to have a hand. I'm going to have a hand. I'm going to have a hand. I'm going to have a hand. I'm going to have a hand. I'm going to have a hand. I'm going to have a hand. I'm going to have a hand. I'm going to have a hand. I'm going to have a hand. I'm going to have a hand. I'm going to have a hand. I'm going to have a hand. I'm going to have a hand. I'm going to have a hand. I'm going to have a hand. I'm going to have a hand. I'm going to have a hand. I'm going to have a hand. I'm

Ghana no gyna youth so na ti you pay for me no yen ya papa so nyese youth mo no nche mo na so na o ma nyam nyam ya o ma kan na beto apin some me embrace o wa yen

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1: Yes, Lord.
0: In the name of Jesus Christ.
1: Amen.
0: In the name of Jesus Christ.
1: Amen.
0: In the name of
1: my God, the Kokodo.
0: In the next 5 years, in the next 2 years, in the next 5 years.

Yes, you are.

friend any na Yaniba Asafari Adeni Anano Kache and say, I will pray my church. Oh,

ya kwaswara ema akwaba ya musa dodwana a joining on Facebook sanso so na ebi so so a joining ewo YouTube ya papa odi ya nim sesia ya sofo texan ena odi ya nim ya hu ebene so so heye papa papa ewo Facebook na onso so ode o contribution ene o prayer request adi afa so adi aba me hu ya prissy ba ena ya George Edu Wache and so a hair life. Oh here now the comment about now also so why then what share and the amount will be now will be so so as yama will be George Edu Wache and so so and a hair live on Facebook, right? Live on Facebook. Now Yabra Edia, in fact, one of the prayers of boy I the year pass ya bumpayama on my Ghana companies and Kamiya say yeah most of the companies in Ghana no they be na on revenue echo from the Biana company no nyama employee a room nature Ghana water electricity company of Ghana ADB even bank obeko na yes carbon banks the companies nature no kwa na make in fact we are live on Facebook we are broadcasting live and I know what I'm saying you need the Americans watch us here Ghana water obeko na yes employee watch us here and you know ni nyina ano ye bompa ya isije ebe de obi aka isije oso

Gracias.

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0: Yes.
1: And not to know. And I will catch you at me and be.
0: Oh, yes.
1: And I'm not free. Shout out
0: to
1: her. I just shut up.
0: Jesus.
1: I can't touch you.
0: Jesus.
1: And I feel hot. And I feel hot. And I feel hot. And I feel hot.
0: Listen.
1: Level. We move to the moon with you. But I will show her.

I'm not here. I'm not here. I'm not here. I'm not here. I'm not here. I'm not here. I'm not here. I'm not here. I'm not here. I'm not here. I'm not here. I'm not here. I'm not here. I'm not here. I'm not here. I'm not here. I'm not here. I'm not here. I'm not here. I'm not here. I'm not here. I'm not here. I'm not here. I'm not here. I'm not here. I'm not here. I'm not here. I'm not here. I'm not here. I'm not here. I'm not here. I'm not here. I'm not here. I'm not here. I'm not here. I'm not here. I'm not here. I'm not here. I'm not here. I'm not here. I'm not here. I'm not here. I'm not here. I'm not here. I'm not here. I'm not here. I'm not here. I'm not here. I'm not here. I'm not here. I'm not here. I'm not here. I'm not here. I'm not here. I'm not here. I'm not here. I'm not here. I'm not here. I'm not here. I'm not here. I'm not here. I'm not here. I'm not here.

I'm not sure.

Yes,

Yes, I'm a

0: Yes, Lord.
1: I am a Jew.
0: Yes,
1: that was
0: you.
1: Oh, yes, you should do. Oh, yes, you should do.

0: Ya estamos.
1: Ya estamos.

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Yeah, well, YouTube and yes, I'm so yeah, well, yeah, Facebook. 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Iti mena mena.

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Now, what to me, I join here. Now, I come, I come up. 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
1: Church, praise the Lord.
0: Hallelujah.
1: Hallelujah. 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
0: Hey.
1: Aha, I am there. Aha, Iris. Trudia, no fufu, I'm Fenumia. And I pray on Yamia Sam Airbound Chain. And I pray on Yamia Sam Airbound Chain. Baby, I love ya. 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

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They have a course, live course. They are bumpy, but make sure say you see Abba phone so. 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Say, Obedi Dom Sebra Sisaya, also Usebra as a son. And suddenly, they are both 0242 512068.

0: Baba.
1: Five, five, five, five, five, five, five, five, five, five, five, five, five, five, five, five, five, five, five, five, five, five, five, five, five, five, five, five, five, five, five, five, five, five, five, five, five, five, five, five, five, five, five, five, five, five, five, five, five, five, five, five, five, five, five, five, five, five, five, five, five, five, five, five, five, five, five, five, five, five, five, five, five, five, five, five, five, five, five, five, five, five, five, five, five, five, five, five, five, five, five, five, five, five, five, five, five, five, five, five, five, five, five, five, five, five, five, five, five, five, five, five, five, five, five, five, five, five, five, five, five, five, five, five, five, five, five, five, five, five, five, five, five, five, five, five, five, five, five, five, five, five, five, five, five, five, five, five, five, five, five, five, five, five, five, five, five, five, five, five, five, five, five, five, five, five, five, five, five, five, five, five, five, five, five, five, five, five, five, five, five, five, five, five, five, five, five, five, five

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0: 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All believers all night. Usubit Masani. Frederick Hammond Asani Henry City, God bless you. Prince Kwame Afeni Asani Henry City, God bless you. 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Tracy Asani Usu bet me Asani Sisia 0242 512068 Usu bet me Asani Sisia Nyami Shrao Udebua Unyamia Juma. 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Ubet my friend adom line o. Unimdada. Unimzi 030. 02 1 6 5 6 1 02 03 0 2 2 1 6 5 6 1 02 03 0 2 2 1 6 5 6 2 02 03 0 2 2 1 6 5 6 2 02 03 0 2 2 1 6 5 6 2 02 03 0 2 2 1 6 5 6 2 02 03 0 2 2 1 6 5 6 2 02 03 0 2 2 1 6 5 6 2 02 03 0 2 2 1 6 5 6 2 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
1: hello
0: udini baby afrefi bacho dena pese ewurade yema o
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0: bacho say Amen. Brother, someone send me a send me, may I make Israel? God bless you. Someone send me a send me, Oya Mishra, Ofusu, Amanaso. Hello?
2: Yo, Daddy, good morning.
0: Morning, would you be a free thing?
2: Ah, maybe, yeah, we're getting a free thing, Bama Camp.
0: Bama Camp, God bless you.
2: Daddy, we're getting a problem, Kakra, and I'm here deliverance.
0: You hear deliverance wrong?
2: You hear deliverance, pa. You could pay by dinner, but then could pay for anything. I'm in a desperate to fulfill your room. May I hunt him and hunt him pop and hear the reasons.
0: Papa Joe, throw me personal number at 2 after programming a frame. Why would you know a secret? 0242 512068 0242 and also now Uber to my 0242 512068. Now after program we frame me. Nya mebe yo hun senchani. Se obedi dom shebre sisaya. 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Hello.
3: Hello. Good morning.
0: Udini baby afrefi.
3: Within the Gloria, because I say Asharibuche,
0: school joins inside the hall. Amen. So that was what's any moment, Biana? And so you should God bless you. And Yamisha, why? Yamisha, of course, one or so. Missy and Frames is here. Yeah, for course, oh, Abdomline or so. 0302216 51. I don't know your friend. Will be friendly personal line. Damn, you knew her. Would you maybe have a friend?
4: Then I was on your money.
0: I'm telling you, and you're scared of you, but Obedidom, bra, David, you go for the kind of amphano, or say, of a beautiful, or see, or two, the name CBR, or the name Jay, or the Ebba for the Yamishrao, send this here. God bless you. 0242 512068. Ubutma Fred, Adam Lionel. Hello, we didn't be afraid of you.
5: Hello.
0: Hello, we didn't be afraid of you.
5: Second
0: Samuel chapter 6 verse 1.

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1: 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Oh my God.
0: He's got a good God.
1: I'm going to say, Dani Dani is Oko Pebi. Fresh. Etude Bia. 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
0: Bedia. 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Wana washi.
1: Wana washi. Trevor Radia Chida Kwano. 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Feel the attack a bee. Me homo jam. Many tower yo was a belle.
0: Naye.
1: No pak. 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
0: Menu mute.
1: Underline no pak pako.
0: Me crap.
1: Everything will work for good.
0: Era.
1: For them that believe. That, those that trust and seek after him.
0: Sabruwa pediya.
1: Adope wakasa hudwini de.
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1: here.
0: You catch it, I was oh, dear,
1: oh,
0: worry.
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0: honorable worry.
1: Wonder was she.
0: But if you catch us all, you're useless. Oh, who didn't want to start this walk as a tea? 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
1: Nick,
0: at it, Nippin,
1: magnify the Lord with me. 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
0: Kanensam.
1: Money, didn't so. Yeah, you know,
0: Afenia, Madada. Oh,
1: Machisha.
0: Because, see, it's only the devil that will always let you be in your past. Your horrible past, no, they be a money for the cacao. About she be an ouya yano or the cacao. Can it super be a woodemono or the cacao? But trust some say,
1: one more time say,
0: Nicky, you're busy, a pimp call your new one. Kanin Sam, Kanin Niyama, Yeyi Yin Tungu.
1: Before we praise the Lord tonight,
0: Yeyi Free Adjadin, Nansu Yeyi Free Adjin. And Sam, you'll be catching up. Sisi, you'll be doing firm. Apopo, Bini, Adjol, you'll be doing firm. Kaya no Wusu. 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
1: Believe God is a good God. Can you lift your hands just one more time?
0: Yeah. And you are no more, you know. Look at you. And one man, Miss Suma, back on your penny. Sonia, dear man, why not? And then, Ketuano, call you. 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
1: Celebrate him in this place tonight.
0: I'm a 70 years. I'm in a roof free at that. I'm in a Colano, so I'm a baby. Penya, Wayana, Uko. But not Sasem, we know it was a grudge.
1: Yeah. 1 hour
0: because of one abra boss. One more brain in a free time. No, Animal Kaya.
1: Messira, the day in
0: the Indian camp.
1: Nay, you're
0: in a street. But the moon
1: will take. Me crap
0: no bravo no man kuyi 70 goodi
1: chacha brua
0: take me go when you na 80 plus as one more
1: come
0: mama me sunya 92
1: wonder was she
0: no no dia nia onu ya suma no kon dia den wa ye ken ni e be la sem ni bi ni wa samwa ni awaji afodi eno ani ni wasa enye me ni wa ye kobo afodi
1: mo ma ye bom
0: and the trust am say ye san ye mani free mo
1: ye
0: tu trust na de ke wuram na 19 no de trust say behold. Oh my God. Behold, comma. a new thing. The version says, I will do a new thing. The moment I begin saying that, down on the knee, that in some no free mu pe, because in some no sabi, a free mu no pe. I say, may be ya at the fufro. Na ebe pie. 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

0: ni kwain beto. 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The God. Oh, me ba. What's that traffic right your door soon to you be for you oh yeah yes is the room near cause
1: yes just one more time
0: but those promises will not be fulfilled but this is the promise from God that I'm about to do a new thing Mary Barber yard the fofro my book want to say maybe you can say so if you fail the first time
1: God
0: try to straighten your way the second time we show me a month of new things God is about to do a new thing free January free February free a 2 March free May from the Vura only a Mura Bosumimo. The Radi Abeyad for Frog. Abeya Mum from Wangwa. Your cousin Sibuyer. The German into Radiman is Sibuyer. Your cousin won't see Babyano. The German. The Radibama will see Baby. And your washroom was Shirano.
2: We should have. 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
0: so
2: chenny, Jemu, I told the beer sometimes, or bitch me for be mutaya, or what's a nipple casapra, dum radio, dumunu, mempesa metan and ne, dumunu, all that because a beer nan impana ye bribi. Sir, October Bassin will tear Nimpana. It can be at the movement, you know, or bring your subvenience as some back who be the other day or the abonne bra. All that because Nimpana Muyashi, Muya Bufu, or be to me a Cassaneba, all that because Ben Mano, a quaint be on the other day or the Nefaso. 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
0: no, what's up?
2: Say, a banner, sir. Say, Woody, meet an editor. It's a woman who be there. What person, what woman the other day? I will could do a shoot. You take could do. I'm much in my bang in another big dream. I did you a assembly of my dream. You will be a man or cross, sorry. I am not me be some who say. Obijiru no kasa hape ono muse nipa wei onene nka na mefisha adinu omaji muse adempane ya beje mifi mkwa yenti misisa yaw pain na da so ye mu enso wiya osemi ya apostolic ni o wiya osemi ye pentecost ni o wiya osemi ye presbyterian ni o wiya osemi ye anglican me ye methodist na onu ankasa e bon homrane but they were to say and near my dad dano my yayade yen kai bia
3: kanin
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3: Shut down.
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1: Keep your grudge 7 days and then baby Howard. Family, you were them who are your walk. I hope so for Kwame Manukura Babaka. So for me, my father,
2: Yeja.
1: Hey, that's a good one.
2: Enough of
1: all believers need. All time priest, oh, just no. a copper. You be my copper every video.
2: Yes, sir. Yes, sir.
1: In some near that honey, Eka.
2: Akwenya odi amami me kaje so ai dikin ma se me dere boni ache no
1: why the money
2: but dey be so
1: dey tria it no who na o ti why you no want you flew go
2: say complete do for your body be ready tria. Alexander, come to phone I am body delivery. I didn't hear the cousin any new match. It's our scripture. It's in the action. Papa was
1: because
2: can imagine on the mic.
1: Minimum son of Kasa. But what should they
2: do?
1: If you
2: may hear from me. So before new thing can come, the old must go.
1: So
2: say old man called the fufuro mother. Someone near my warehouse. Not why a man. What you mean for more?
1: So
2: the best thing is say, bomb what is always ready, they say, what back clear near man. So that new things can come. Contain our crane, you contain a kit. What do you mean from the down? Say, man, then you have to create another warehouse for it. Somebody told you, I say,
1: yes,
2: Mirabokwang, rather than Ebokwang, and you Nippon Ebokwang.
1: Sure.
2: So we don't want to Nippon, so that's Nippon disappointed. Don't worry, because God is the maker of ways.
1: Sure.
2: Yamin Ebokwang. Oh, so we don't need Bibia,
1: I'm not going to be able to do it.
2: Eti any frame no awrade nyumfia ni frame no muye wani se na ebe ya odume he na se kwa no bo na se wuni ani abere na wahe te awrade sinde ni amese awrade se bra waka se na meka te awrade se awrade bo kwan foforo mame mame nyi ni amade down ni fi mu se na ebe yidikam dikin ma de afi
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2: 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So be my own kwanga. I'm a player yet kasa se siaro. Ubi be bopro. Ebe ye kwanfu frama. It's going to be a turnaround in your life.
1: Amen.
2: I'm telling you, by Monday, your visa will arrive.
1: Amen.
2: By Monday, we say by Monday, that door will be open.
1: Amen.
2: By Monday, amen. Brother Sache. Well, between Sunday and Monday, no. Niyame urade be yama, no. Ebe ye wansumu tse. Ubi be misa se, na ye den, na ye sa. Waka chise, ni obo kwanga, ana obo kwanga mame. Nyami sa so.
1: Amen. Papa. Your first acquaintance soon near their bone, Kaya says, Sunday, a bed you may dear can see you in limpa. When someone in our year can you know? It's just a day where they are.
2: Yeah.
1: All time
2: praise.
1: Baby, a year, you may be a year in a day where they are.
2: It's true.
1: If you are one man is hanging, and you know, so from Paso, Sunday.
2: Oh, Medassi, Yamisha, near Quenyan Bumna, near Cosu Sunday, Sunday, Mauda.
1: Oh,
2: Sunday, Mauda. Sunday is my birthday. Sunday, na mini, I mean, 51. I'm paying for me. I've been a bit much. Sunday, no mania, 51. This Sunday, Sunday, Yamiadum. It's here a GD Funina, our PIWC, PIWC, near the Aseda and in Trentum, Amerade. Misha baby, I'm a fee, the baby, Radin Makwa. Because I say, Obi birthday, Obi requested for Nipeti. Obi birthday, or requested for Nipeti. Mimi requested for Nipeti. Mi say, bra, ni emfaya seda. Look at from January up to now, God has given us the grace. Ye burabu sumi fufrum. And then first of August. And then first of second August. Ni inshia, ni emfaya seda me urade. 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Sorry, ba. 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Kwa mi mu so sure buye. And I beg you, born in Swedish Penia Oriba. Paris music is Swedish Penia Oriba. Kaneshi Press be Kwan Soriba. I have this small guy here, Yami Abdum Otunyumpa, of any Papa Boafu Junior. But my requesting you be one or. Adomni Humobro.
1: Adomni.
2: Ono no beto sayum nadum amaye. And other musicians also be coming around. It you know what I need from you is a wood rade na udomia. 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
1: Shikere.
2: Shikere ubi a fa bimra. 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Ebana. Ebe him in shirade no nyam. Eye 4 PM. Ewo PIWC dancer man. PIWC dancer man. Adjacent Ave Maria School. No. Oba erade bishra. Me das.
1: Bajo, what is kebia na?
2: Oh, for now the kebia nim. What you need to bring is your heart. Bring your heart and bring money to support the work of God.
1: Sacrifice of praise.
2: Yeah.
1: And sacrifice.
2: That's
1: now we permit details. But you bet me your number.
2: Permit details and you bet me a friend number. And I say, you can say, I can't come up. You can also support 0244 25 47 58 0244 25 47 58 0244 25 47 58
1: Dr. Medassi Nyamisha Nyamisha Awo Sopa. Oh, Ekoye
2: Medassi
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4: 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Yeah, I'm going to buy a home bank, only if we see the same name. 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
3: Bibrina Agra Groma or Casino, you know, where in Romuno, if you are coffee or be or Casino, you know, when I did it, Sadia may talk Colasum, my class to Musa, maybe I never may approve his say, oh, no couldn't any idea, they made me my parents and I didn't need to miss it was Anyaman. So to me, there's hard times I was saying that's Anyaman, was it Brina Saint Colano?
4: Or say, in Pinin for Nishina. Which I saw comments now. Don't you make a sign say, Colani do or Omunity level dia and your bit dia or Mufa Thomas?
1: And see where a gun of Wobia Jinchen at the and I drink to the ceremony will be an idea, Wamoso dia, Omadia Tuga, and the Yabum Edia Man. Your trust way. Now, young question, Fufumum. Ghana Standard Authority in Penny Focus on which room say, say, dear, a woman in Brad Bripa, yes, and Katuan, yes, and Katra. Now, what's that Ghana Standard Authority? No, Wamudu, my dear Rose Room, and Yane, and Yamaya Towa Bontine, and Honka Kahun, Norman Hushwo. Now, Kasia, a Krabba Krumeg, now, so, and Domabam. 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Will be a current tree that won a moon gang. Never want to say what your crudia, a home use woe, Tessa, a walk round one, a yak when shawaman on it to say, a moa moa. 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
2: 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Into my end, to show my bear back and in cardia, a best to say, the bomb will life a kid. Name on me, MPB, be a better cow, more than my show. I do, I'm not so so we back a best to see you more warm than a bay and from any day in woman.
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3: Na obi beka se na promotion e den na obetua. E ye free. And one is over dial *500#. Na ye pese yenso a ye use Telcel Play. So un use Telcel Play a. Obebo modia a download the Telcel Play. Un use Telcel Play so a obetimi a opt in. Na Telcel Play no o opt in na. Ye be ma data strong. Ana de eto so miensa ni se. 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Ye wo mu ni se. Ye be ma double entry. 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
4: the NLE through the Caritas Lottery platform is proud to be provide regulatory oversight to ensure that the promotion is conducted fairly, transparently and with integrity. We commend Telcel Ghana for complying with regulatory requirements and rewarding its customers' loyalty. As a regulator of promotional draws in Ghana, the NLA will ensure that every eligible participant has a free and equal chances of winning and that the draw process remains credible and transparent. We encourage all eligible Telcel customers to participate and wish them the very best of luck.
1: Hey, Eti, Enari, and Penny Fonas, what for Monka, Musuchims, and one Muslim Kufo, Nadia, the Atinum, yes, and yes, yes, and yes, and son, say, Mamiakia, Mamiakia, enter, Mamiakia, but that's not Nikoidian, Mamincha, Mamincha, a year, Mr. Michael Atta. Mr. Michael Atta Makata, enye from enye Germany, ena owo, enyami aduma wood, na se MPP Communications Officer, Germany branch, iti misramon, eduwa, emuntumano, wahu, ewada suruwa number one, esuruwa 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Yeah, project manager or sign your personal assistant. Hey, or show special happy birthday. What's in your coupon show pa? Gamsin shoes 773. Maybe it's my like as watch yao. What's in Pabuano Adabraka? I check a cra and I'm crying meetings. What's my fuck a crown of crowns? What's in kind of sat? And I mentioned, oh, and said, Dante, Ubuswa, what to turn your man ente. Let me say, crowd me coming, you know. And see, Gamsin shoes 773. And Pabu of Upper Fee opening was also yet yaw pee. Comments a pillar too. Eddie Abba was so, Adum and News Net Dempa was in Chiangkoma Mami Hajia Mohammed Ness, MPP National Women's Organizer. Hopeful and honorable Naomi Usu, next MPP Greater Accra Regional Women's Organizer. Hopeful, come and simply to the where they buy no, yeah, the Westy, Mammy Akia Ed, and then Pastor Demukumba. Oh, hey, my papa, Pastor Demukumba, na Nipa de Trada, a chairman Nipano, where we need Yasia, and Sanya Kennetiasem, but they be being fiancé, Papa, we need Passe. Your cast will be a new Passe, I don't say, we need Pa. Opening, Michia Upi, Nakupo Isra, pop, just a Winsra Baku, Pastor Ademunukum, Holy Advent Pentecostal Ministry, Eununga, Papa, Missunuaha, Mijidisa Wobati, Missunuaha, why, and ye, I no one know. Mavis Malaika, Yamin Shrau, Doctor Sai Aqua, Yamin Shrau, Nana Ademunukum, your Kononu,
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1: Saturday, 15th August, the biggest health walk in the capital. 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Jenna, yeah, bottom pin, why you mess up? 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BDS, and you wait, and you who fire, qual, so your penny, yes, yeah. Multimedia presenters, the media personalities, I would want ever. Bloggers, signature for musicians, religious organizations, Utah, for the NSF, for hold on. Just so be a, and to catch you, be not so catch you, be the 15th August 2026, I am fit and free health walk. The United Shadow of Power Emes, I'm Antia for Pepona could be a lot of having PBS. And you won't be more. See you there.
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7: 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Date is Saturday, 8th August 2026, 9 a.m. sharp at the Kumasi Academy Assembly Hall. 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Do not forget, a day before the Friday is the anniversary float, which is the 7th of August 2026. We are all converging at the entrance of Kumasi Academy. Walk through the principal streets of Kumasi to celebrate Kumasi Academy. Some schools give you an education. Kumaka gives you a foundation of life. Akunini Nimdie. Akunini Nimdie.
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16: Midi ya majika. 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
15: And can anyone near Mammy and DBDH trees and Asaya BPMO? 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
0: there's a I'm a quack upon a yet. 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

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We're waiting on Tamo, and they are my empo, a bra, one of one as she shake. The Yuma, and they are 2 years so. 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

0: Mini Sonny Badi, you bear remix. 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And then one fan, Jerry Kess, one for the animal. Unkunasa. Oh, Enoch. Na won't want to send Raw Woman Kess or Tremon Naja. And last week, they are not Sonny and Kasa. Enoch. Na won't want to send Raw Woman Kaka Chemian coming, my miss, Kaka no Pobe, what to be a bro. I ain't send him wire dry. But still, I can't see no more crow. Therefore, when I knock, or engineer, Papa Panba, or Mumubaku. And last week, a woman, it's still passing a white jelly, or became a jelly case. And there's a new Kunas, and you know, in one force or chain, I drive, but I can't see no woman still. Oh. Hey, baby, miss, who knew? I didn't know who you want to share that bed from some machine or could do.
1: I'm
0: a seven hundred to be right. And yeah, and then you just say, I don't know
1: who named you.
0: Pardon me, Napier. Just an answer, Papa, and who? Oh, more fun than 2 years, some man crop who said, Power, a fine boy.
1: I don't know
0: for me, because you're a wife. I'm in a wife, Pierre, my baby, have power. She said, Doc, what will pa?
2: Pacha, I'm a hunter.
0: What was that? And why is it?
2: Oh, sir, Paddy, Yamadama, the Bia,
0: once I may, I am a son of Ukraine, I am a cow.
2: Yes,
0: that father ban any more wound. Me who? That said, audience were good in whom me who? That was sister who find me who? That what she suit, I watch as also our fan who me who? Now, and then the answer, dear, a chance.
2: Yes,
0: passport to papa, papa, papa, papa.
2: Oh, sir.
0: Me, me pacha mo fa pa to Facebook mami. Why? Pa wata no fa ta papa. 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O me na ho e chi me ni e chi. 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
2: Me e dia koto friends of Pakwesi.
0: E page so.
2: Ah, page.
0: Ah, ene ye nya fa ma. Mo ntwa no nko ama me ne ho aye fe dodo. And then so the papa and uncle, yes, I will look at say, Papa, we know, said, oh, I'm off. I did my own friend, Papa, and I, yes, I'm. Oh, it's here for one kind, a bontically. Yeah, bontically, but I could be careful. Oh, come, winning, come on, you're here, come on, you're here. You don't want to be part. Don't you win him? Also, when you hey, oh dear, my dog here, why? Oh, we are personal with you, but make I answer my story. Park is in Papua, and then you're fine, and now connect the cow was here.
2: And the friends of Parker C.
0: Oh, Papua, if you want some credit, oh, and I was
2: friends of Parker C. Didn't cram, mammy, send me by me, can't share.
0: So say,
2: sir, Omochiano Pana Omotanichi.
0: Oh, Nichi, the Ombetayala.
2: Omotanichi, oh, sumo, a game will be BM upon the. Mamie kwe
0: ye ni jina
2: still wa muta nechi
0: sa
2: enti pa me hi him kura
0: pa yesi me hi him wae
2: uwo ama
0: mpo batine mbo mdi uwa yefe pa bra me ma peg bra atan fwe ni bewu oh bra mwane ma wukis wa wafuru ha pa me hana ba ma ki mambo bia huse ma ma mfe
2: I'm not going to be able to do it.
0: Oh, is that my mouth kissing today? And this way, but because this is a kiss, I'm kissing about 3 days. No, darling, I'm not going to hold on.
2: You had to be very personages.
0: Nah, I can't hold Mati. But you are looking nice. Very beautiful and handsome.
2: Yeah, yeah, yeah. Yeah,
0: shut up.
2: No, why is it?
0: Date, you need date, but no, why is it?
1: But some date is my friend.
0: Mama, the kiss in the air.
2: I saw better tattoo.
0: Baby, I'm kissing. No, no, hey, pa. But you're looking nice, too, truthfully. Wife, hey, a type of pam namu yami. Neja, damo, eh, ina, yes, she said, then, Markaban. What's that t-shirt? Now, yeah, now, Shana said, Markaban, and the woman, and the woman, and Joe, and Joe, one side.
2: Eba Adomo 106.3 any asset na pajuma de so
0: amen
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2: 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So, that time, no near ye be a friend free health screening. Ye be up not to host a month for numbra and make sure one pumodi. 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
0: we third quarter now fourth quarter
2: I think this is the second quarter the last
0: four months
2: yes
0: four months.
2: So the second quarter and the last month of the second quarter
0: okay
2: Emuna, you was to say
0: okay
2: what have you done so far about wapomodin wa are you taking control of one kasa wapomodin
0: yeah
2: in a sense say ni pediana e
0: yeah
2: ye wo wana makwa no nyina di dwuma so ma ye ni pedua no na ho se ye wo certain organs bi wo ye ni pedua ni mu a dwuma di a edi no e ye very very important edi ma ye ni pedua no
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0: question yeah
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0: when we mo hwe na
2: se
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0: and the best answer is difficult for the juma brebo no e ye no
2: so what is
0: it yes
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0: the ice so ye
2: so ne ye
0: yeah
2: e bo am ni pedia no produce moja eno ni de kika edi dwuma so bebre eno nti sabo no so so for how ba ho a and do how I can see a case and a better
0: video. Yes, already when you move
2: or share Oba Ayasabiana, ye ye de cano, be creatinine, and no so bet you can say no ye kidney function test na ya ni de be creatinine more. Ye won new man who do be a ye share, a woman genuine. I mean, who says Abono, Napomodine,
0: that's the same.
2: The Akano, a filtration rate in the EGFR, and no, a bomb you say, okay, Sonina, a sonino, a sonija fee when you pedian, and I said, sonino crogging, and I said to say, because EGFR, no, ideally, no, so yeah, yeah, yeah,
0: yeah, yeah, yeah, yeah, yeah, yeah, yeah, yeah, yeah,
2: yeah,

0: hey, ne for ne dia kick out. Me na me come to. E basa we tran ko ye ya. The only solution na e beti me here say, yes ko dialysis.
1: Mm.
0: And because once a dialysis no. Me juma die di nyina ne say, sone ye na anka wose sabo no sone no. In sabo no ntimi nya bia because I fail. And ntini moja na we npede, o se yi ne ko fa fidie mu. Na fidie no sone moja no so.
1: Yes, and be go mu. Oh, we ready hu ye mu.
0: And once my me kwia dialysis center se kwere wo kroma e yesay de di kan. Me toso mi no the cost a ye involve in dialysis no. And also nya se. But we mu nyina no. Say yari no so otimi detecting and tem now to one amoa etimi boa wo e ma wo nko do that level no po. That is why it's very important
1: no crepa
0: say e was here checking your kidneys now no ye ma me bako all the way from UK obae na ne igie pa no na ye 12 now ni
1: masela otimi de koba.
0: Nay, I'm coming to 12 from UK. And on say no you're candidate for dialysis. And also on person obey dialysis. Now on obey and obey amen. I said I'm making it 2 weeks. And no on Thursday and you're repeating the EGFR from 12 to a year 16 less than
1: 3 days, 2 days.
0: No, okay. Less than no, not 3 days. Less than 2 months.
1: Okay.
0: So, which means it is improving. And this any panel, since yeah, no, yeah, test no earlier. Any detecting in term, and the idea of an ABA, what be 41 you hear? Can ten, coco, and nuntino, kidney no so yadi hunya, bra, amen. Yen found fun fidium. Yen yes scan wo kidney no so na yen sign ya bi creatinine yen fa omoja enhwe kidney no enhwe na yen hu say it say so how be your one year to one amount them
1: yes
0: na am for one could do dialysis level
1: matia se pa enhu
0: yes very important
1: na kunima se bi apese be catch up sa topic yi anazo se enchechire we see yade ehu hia pa
0: no correct
1: na it looks like we all started with organs, which is very, very important. In Tinka Mesre, I'm
0: okay.
1: Why, Mesre? And then, you share liver, you share kidney. In Tinka, subsequent days now, but we now be bad. Can you find some of the vital organs?
0: Okay.
1: So
0: okay.
1: Patcho.
0: No problem.
1: Yes, I did. We make the material for you. A juma organs no. Eina ebi eje. Na yehuna, you be take seriousness of it.
0: Yeah.
1: Na yetimia pe ehunu sene ye one situation and now say we nyina so.
0: Ma
1: because organs no e fail ya would if
0: no
1: fail.
0: No, what fail because on say to say kidney asemo aye kin. On say kidney no apart from say a sunny nipeduanson. The jumedi bakwe dine say fluid and electrolytes balance. Ewo nipeduano. Fluid dine say and a producer junso. So what ya say? And fluid in a dorsum with nipeduano. My kidney na ne activated the sweat glands. Emma yet in sweaty. Emma and sufri nipeduano. And when to say kidney ni intimi this side jumedi. Junso ni intimi ma bonting. Na sweat glands and intimi activate my end sweaty. Emma and su adorsum with nipeduano. 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And the fluid overload beba. Yeah. 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
1: e bre
0: nti e bi e bon ten
1: yeah
0: so what I say any dia ki kan afen so sa kidney ya so no eno no e wo bibia hormone bi e fe na renin no and regulate BP no

0: sebe kosro sebe ye normal
1: and also fi kidney no muwa
0: and also fi kidney no muwa and it is a kidney no touch it na rain na was a very regulated BP no said the city no anywa was an BP na so to be a walking in problem be a de biara da no matter draw be man no onum said day the biana BP no
1: it was
0: 200 180
1: hey
0: 250 me na me come
1: hey
0: yes
1: me fits me really could do 250
0: I'm telling you
1: and I mean see be that could you a doctor until yes. where will be
0: na any nam so the biara da be check BP no na e was and until
1: wow
0: san yo ma we nyina no se enkoye na e to ati wo ni padua ni mu e was so aso money baby e we ni padua
1: hey doc yeah bruno so yeah bruno enko mo ne ye de se ya na e bruno so so ye
0: ai e se I agro ye de na de
1: sa today my mate show 3 minutes being can work
0: yo
1: let fire wrap up
0: mate
1: and say mo be so na watch next time I be ban organize be di ho
0: mate my mate and tino said ye ken no your best right and dey ya de se dey say yen to one among my yeah. Aunt now am I a renew me fire no moon and answer to one among
1: yeah
0: tena ya can brebono any sabono kidney no any liver no one seven
1: yeah
0: a very very important tea momodia let to one among
1: yeah
0: simple utie yen so na u sa organs immune uwo muha ubia Mr. Onso Bentrasi.
1: Hi.
0: Tutuana Mountain, ten, for Nietzsche. Amen. Scientific herbal and alternative.
1: Yeah, na and penny for, yes, and penny for now comes a day, and you want your time.
0: Yes.
1: And your time.
0: Yes.
1: But in this case, we need Pedriano won't want one summer year.
0: Yeah.
1: It is better as all the Conwako check in the work. Now, what shas, yeah, I saw no, than say, won't cock grass, I won't pass over who. Now, we want to prepare to prove. Now, a cream wash you home, and only a penny scientist. For Mrs. Remo. Monty, any sorry for my chin, a baby dita, you may be a bit disanquomy, a bit dear, said Snapper, and what you mean, Miss Remo. So, won't two and a more be concerning any of your health issues, Mrs. Remo, we go to drink from Bomonty. Nashas, ye boabua, na ko hospital, oko amin scientific, and we be so open to be a test we.
0: Sapper,
1: and I was at Snapanzo, a D say a Uti as it's Napa,
0: Udem,
1: Uti doctor say Udem, Udem one way to me amount this out now, dear.
0: And Unti, Miss Row, amin scientific about an alternative medical hospital. Yet, Shaq, I say, see ya, and cry and crop at an em, you know. Dome Senate flat was Sanya Cotrain that then so and Lashibi Clagon Akakra no Drew Ashama Underbridge and Honso Amen Scientific Herbal and Alternative Medical Hospital Yasu and Bako Ewho Fre Amen Ewa 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
0: yes
1: yarisa fu
0: yes
1: yarisa fu ja
0: sa pe pe pe
1: God is good
0: all the time
1: amen amen no eda eh no could ye
0: no could ye
1: no could ye no could ye no could ye no ye that's next week ya may add next 2 weeks
0: yes and the next 2 weeks me person ye behwe akoma no
1: okay
0: ye behwe akoma no
1: and ye be find no pay
0: yes ye behwe akoma no na ye biebie mu na ya chire akoma no kwai fa so ye adwuma ni o me koso wo mu
1: ele ya re white
0: me ba ho white me ba akoma no any so so a
1: fantastic.
0: Yes,
1: you're a baby. You're a baby. You're a baby. pancreas,
0: all the organs, all the Indiscipline and disrespect in our society. 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Of late, you to trust him a better than one if he a SHS hope and a deba and it's no and I'll pay him in penny for what I say. My bus of penny a so for Eric a day, Mununkum. What's up, Papa? No, sorry, we will feed you know.
2: Holy Advent Pentecostal
1: Holy Ministry. Advent Pentecostal Ministry. International. Me am the associate. Today we are international. So beba.
2: Beba asuba.
1: Emu akwaba. Ena ya papa Richard. Kwashi Gove.
2: Kove.
1: Ono so ye convener.
2: Yeah.
1: Ebana.
2: Campaign against privatization and commercialization.
1: When you patrol, what can was a papa? What can an open mini be? Patrol say.
2: Campaign against.
1: Show Mike in Munaka Guman.
2: Campaign against privatization and commercialization of education. But it's just a private school be operating. And then it's a person buying this career public education. Now, and also, yeah. Papa, to say.
1: Papa and Mike, and they can say, Iba. 17 income, but there was only like 9 or so.
2: Campaign against privatization and commercialization of education. But interest, yeah, campaign against private schools. The MPSA, a bamboo castle be a private for Honti. Scanak as somebody re education, public education, no my jama, private sector. Now, more nibi, no, no market fee. You can't say almost over 3.5 million Ghanaian children, or more in school. I just a public school in your view also IBI back open in Colony and Jamaica and I have a company for.
1: I may introduce you to me, and some of Papa Wano and some of Papa Nopa. That's it. Let's just append to your car at the Sian home. I want some name of Fra entity, your father, Sian Musama, or woman in the or you meet my class for your educationist. Honey, yeah, my man, so I will have. Yeah, mama. Joanna, Mrs. Papa, Joanna Kofi, Abaka Kofi, ono so siye penu kwa chefwa, oda Graceland Montessori, ano, ewo chado. Mama, mi mama su akwaba.
3: Ye, na meke ya.
1: Na, oho yediye.
3: Adom ninti.
1: Yede radias. Yede radias, nice to see you.
3: Nice to see
1: you. You're looking good, and I like your tie and dye trousers.
3: Thank you.
1: Mi mama Joanna.
3: You're also looking,
1: trousers with your well.
3: Me trousers.
1: Fiber.
2: Metal diamond. African wear.
1: African wear,
3: thank you.
1: Let me show. So we'll buy
3: it. Yes.
1: Yo, I'm ready for young and daddy. The next is a kid, and a gumwa, and a also mama's helping hand. Hey, lele. And I said, me, lele, in my papa.
3: And
1: I'm indeed, me dear, you might well watch it. But enter my miss only a bebara. Na onga for send your share one promotion as in we say I want extended their call. I could do the 15th of August. Ah yeah, but some way money there to do no more. And I want no more action one promotion. I could say Uto a yeah onga Adriane. One no more every big word Gianni Muno. Na only be a year Gianni, na what's here Gianni day? What sounds so say a day? And ya, a year, a chedier, and the every moon. Into the Bomodi answer would talk a year on Ganibia. The rapper, the rappers, no, Unya Baku Baku 20. For a year and no year for onga no ankasa and onga shrimp no so we need no so 20 and no so between a boa now they are called redemption center be a ben war or they qua instantly no nipa or 200 all collect a year rappers no or beji now instantly no amount a year card be announced amount. A scratch card, it's a scratch, so why be bia, it was a yacht, yet be a was no, a honey honour, and if I can't know Eddie Bam. So what you say? Now, so wait to me, Eddie, a year, a cheddy be brave, a year onga, a jumacuno, I'm promised of four a day, a che, said Bea, also so wait to me, a ya, a di dienomo, a di dipa, no, I'm saying a di dienomo, a cheddy. Now, what day, a day, what day, a bow bra, ain't no among ye, a ya war. First of 2 weeks, 15th, it's Bombardier, so we do a Benjim, Pepe. And a Farmer Trust Limited, and so one of the day in Rohundro Bibri, Edia Bedra Mansua, one more day, Ebuaso, and the power pool, and then so a bit to me, SCP, Ebekwaba, Ned, one who and somebody in Ara, Ede, Aba, and Rohundra, or the Abedra Mansu, and I bet you and come on, I'm a well would see no so no wet me who's a upiatra, baby, ubenya biato, ane. 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
1: yeah.
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1: oh
3: na ye ka from school the last time I taught and I described how meme hono menim say they are still in the formative years
1: yes
3: eno nti me hu say akwala ye bone a say teacher ehwe na me die I have the power to cane or to correct
1: yeah
3: but say me ka say me die because parents say mayambo a that akwala me say na ye bodin a ye be Graceland Montessori okko school wey okko school Graceland Montessori me pese din papa no enye se 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na okko tertiary anka sa akwala no ye bona ba so especially bra wa pass exams na wa pass ni ye
1: yeah
3: na say mama fa we ntwem ma BBC one of the very known secondary schools
1: yeah.
3: Na mo free bi every SHS enye university na parents at a car expensive SVD is that it
4: see you
3: SUV
1: okay
3: na mama ebinom de bouquet Ushe flamboyant display bia. A course so I was asking.
1: SS no.
3: SS. Mama.
4: Attend
3: the upper PhD.
2: And say school no kind of free.
3: School no kind of free. Such child. Send your papa king. Sabo free or call free SHS. Ah, Okra senior only Sikaba also call the same free SHS. Oh, we be seeing. Mama, you talk up, papa be. And they be see who. Oh, be
1: and they see school.
3: And they see school. And they be channel.
1: Wait,
3: and this is the result about
1: where na any shake. Open so much about there, and your school now or call campus, and I'll be catching your neighbor. Let us win a choir and you should
3: be watching.
1: Only just a competition. When I will be, and I will yamma will back, and your yen will fear them. If you are no being person, but shall watch and you are the bravo back.
3: Mama,
1: parents need be a dear boy. I mean, what is that?
3: Mama, me see. Na mo pray we fit see
1: eh SS one so. Yami na don pon o pass na o court tertiary wa.
3: Wo she
1: attitude we dey
2: run. Obenya private jet.
1: Oh jet.
3: Obie tertiary, obenya private jet. It was I won't say it was awesome. It was awful. And mama won me say enam sade nsunsunso nti. E ko ba say aban led by the Minister of Education, Obani graduation. This very academic, especially this time, Obani graduation. Emma yen yen kwa lankit in kiti yang, afiansa, amo transition yeg, e affecti yen. Some of us, the training, the planning, the rehearsals, and especially yen fichi yen wunye yen kiti wae bi, because of Obani bi. Nene, it is sa, and she shi anymore, and I like that statement.
1: Ah, you shi anymore.
3: She shi anymore. And because of that, mama, and mama Junior says, sabo, first of the okay, even SHS, na okudu tertiary wa, and umbrase ben or de koso, ne non for fun or their son,
1: lecturers, yeah.
3: And in yan son, mama, if you feel,
1: yes, yes.
3: If you fear, and see, sir, I fear onye kodu SHS wa, mama, obi monoso, osa atari ope, o kasa kasa ope,
1: o yen ne ya
3: ope,
1: o timi recruiting and crowfo was
3: gang, ope me gang,
1: ono kura na enko bi a ono recruiting,
4: ya establishment,
1: yes, ono recruiting mo da oye jumano,
3: yes, na me danyamia si sir, people spoke against it. And I'm not sure this thing is going to happen again. And
1: oh, don't mama, would see
3: mama.
1: Me too, I know.
3: Casa.
1: Obi in case men chew bad. Yeah, one more day.
3: Yeah, no
1: for Nabasu. Yeah, no what the confines of your four walls.
3: That's it.
1: Ufi, no why Jennifer Fair Farmer Quaid on any now for Kakrebi. Now for the Jenner School, now Sabbath School, Honor, and Sabbath for. And then one man would I will forward, which the woman of my prep promote one year more. And I would be a one or a boost. And to know, oh, Farmer, may you want when he was. School. What do you think, sir? Other children now, oh, yeah,
3: and here's what Sabby Sabby.
1: How would they feel?
3: How would they feel?
4: You feel, sir, or my 40 more.
3: Yeah.
1: How would they feel?
4: Ah, more bra.
3: Yeah.
4: We are irresponsible.
3: That is the word.
4: Tina will be at me at Toka, Bechaneba. Now, my media, Sabby, I will use Sukura, Yan Fabian.
3: Ah,
4: and Timima, me, wicked.
1: And now, Polo.
4: Yes, son.
3: Yeah.
4: When we were growing up, no, ma. We thought say your parents here that you modern school fees here saying I did be one papa kra yeah you need na yeah baba bra
3: oh yes
4: I wish sang up
3: yeah oh ah
4: so
1: yeah
4: and so when who will be say here nka efie kakra bi said here ke nka waye
3: because
4: we are say timu na ona wo chiri wo na enya fo na dos and who will be say here who twed pen
1: na and here na any panic be so we feel one say, and you are born in so we are sepa. Oh, yeah, when I for something call your show, squam, I remember. Obi, so they will be as for that crowd. Obey your dear Manaya, we are. So what's your sense? We take all these things into consideration. Now, ya Gina, dear, and Mamma, ya na ye to know. Mamma, Miss Mede Radias for. A young son, I rather did drum of penny fees.
3: What?
1: I mean, you're saying, young son, that's
3: a penny.
4: Mama, and also in Tino Abbey or Bath program.
3: Yeah,
4: a chain is Sanka Unyan into
1: a book.
4: I rather
1: that was the Radia
4: Swab and Faswam and Papi.
3: Into Mama, yes, and Papa,
1: yeah.
3: Na se samo free ko drua mama de are ho ba ko we do fie sika fo fie o na o dan dan o problem na ta dem but obi wo ho aya na ofi ohiemu ahochiremu o ya omu na e to de bia ye papa kan sem bi last 2 weeks se abofrana emofrana em person are still ye pia o mon so ko
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4: the serious ones.
3: And the genius
1: yeah.
3: I remember me back was school secondary school ke see pa me mbodin mama I don't know me kosra no buy or ba obishem na ne raw home say what's it I say mama you seniors ne ba ko or genius no provision na wanye em so am call prep no and I say omo ya mienu so omo ya hin akwara no omo bu ni chop box ni and I sabi it for my name on the goom.
1: When you know, young Sabina was on your mouth with me.
3: Now, why would you have the Bob Rabin?
1: I read them
3: and no make a sissy.
1: I read them why, and he a play.
3: I'm a co say,
1: I am a who is serious.
3: I'm a make us have a say, goom.
1: I'm
3: a co say, I'm a friend in the bibi. And see, as Aqualano, or this soon. A friend of mammy. None enough of one abeno no. Or more pet nkakranka krabi. And the man
1: supports it no.
3: And the
1: interim.
3: Cause this and a mammy.
1: Oh.
3: Ebe jiso. It is safui. Na safui no omu husane eke. Omu huso bie ni abrea. Na ye.
1: Ope so distracto.
3: Ope distracto. Ope bo. Oche se. Ope respond ya. And your bo bako. Na wo respond ya. Ope bo te. Ebi a wonsu omu nye ding. And don't see,
1: I will write.
3: Yeah, can't cause this say. I will fall. Yeah, mamma, no, me, your papa, no. Yes, Ramon. So, assassinate, yeah. Near to us, and yet, and see, a brio, your woman, this is a very critical period, mama. About a near dadre. About a near dadre. And see, and then, baby, I say, I don't make a video. Omo anonom se nro ya. Omo na ma se slow motion. Oda o tu no na se wo.
1: Na wa tu ba ko.
3: At its real. Onante. Ye reason kwala no mo ma be se ya na ye reason wo mo ma be ye di papa pa. And we have to start from today. Se Adriano enyanyi a. Ye ntimi ntine no.
1: So far dem run ko.
3: Na se.
4: That's it. Match your tear for you now. Then you have a cassa. Now, Kakra, I never come on. I say, Ma, sign your ma, we own. May funnel a hot woman answer, but man in brief.
1: Yeah.
4: Back on the say, see a cassa discipline and indiscipline.
1: Yeah.
4: As a chain, I say, Abia and Kawa won't find so obey. Abia any. Kawo ho kwan so obey and so wo show ho so say we dey emphatame
1: yeah
4: menye that is discipline wo show ho so and indiscipline they say ade ye papa e wo say kawo ye ye
1: go
4: wa baso na wo ye no the negative way and no ye indiscipline now ye ngade ye say you
1: are disrespected
4: disrespect you know yes
1: you know we na ye
4: ade ye so wo ye discipline wonnim say e wo say obu
3: ade respect
4: you know no
1: okay
4: now my everything say mama ye radio presenter papa ye teacher me mama e ye bia
3: teacher
4: sir and am ye sofo
1: yeah
4: me may be school yi omuko ha no oma dance ma bo ni di adi yatea won omo school no many nkem omo free won ba ha so yasatea won ano mba fie nso ade kro no a omo ye na yatea omo wo en dia de na atoso mba ku mienu miensa mama nso ti radio so yi ono so ka asem kro no a asem no so afa ba bi a then it becomes say adie we enya de papa
1: enya de papa
4: enju o ma enti da no say so na ye ka Japan fo ho asem ti na bi bisa me ho say e ba ne say na onu metime ya training wo mu krofo to the point say empenimfo nyina ye discipline
1: yeah
4: wo ko na kwa je bribe ye ku ye sign ayi ma wo
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4: here is the case what is here enti ya ye se ye
1: mu se
4: wifi bi a obi a
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1: ehu
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4: 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And I have a papa idea about chances. I
1: got down. Catch me a chance, yes, and they are yet. Cassia,
4: Nadia Mechanism, Yanko School, Kakra. Mete, so what do you mind, Shaman, sir? A point I'm a first one may yet manage our dinner them team. Dear woman, Moon, I'm a dema. Dear woman, Moon, I'm a dema. And is that we are teaching me? Na me, you're soft. Nasa, Ober. 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Na adi American once no. Ye kasafa discipline. When I say dear, ye ye adi bakus when dear to. And I may boss say when ye so would it depend yet. So we say, so we say,
1: you, Jayu,
4: Jayu, Kua, Tijan so can, sir. Mama, a quianzo, and so can it, yes, sir. Now, baby, I'll be the idea, ne cosso. Then, Emma, obia, ya let's say, any idea ye king, a day, and ye, and you say, ye bay a day, ye young word you man, ye too. Ana monse de beya ye betu sade na
1: sa no kwe
4: here is the case ye kan mama sukui papa sukui meme de no me de strict e yi na agu monse
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1: ewo mu ewo sam eyi bi part bi wo
4: no so play
1: no so play role bi mama frani bi
4: enti
1: ye so ban bone esan se a teacher fo ni bi enye wo yinara one of the other
4: people, one of the other
1: people, one of the other people, one of the other people, one of the other
4: people, one of
1: the other people, one of
4: the other people, one of the other people, one of the other
1: people,
4: one of the other people, one of the other people, one of the other people, one of the other people, one of the other people, one of the other people, one of the other people, one of the other people, one of the other people, one of the other people, one of the other people, one of the other people, one of the other people, one of the other people, one of the other people, one of the other people, one of the other people, one of the other people, one of the other people, one of the other people, one of the other people, one of the other people, one of the other people, one of the other people, one of the other people, one of the other people, one of the other people, one of the other people, one of the other people, one of the other people, one of the other people, one of the other people, one of the other people, one of the other people, one of the other people, one of the other people, one of the other people, one of the other people, one of the other people, one of the other people, one of the other people, one of the other people, one of the other people, one of the other people, one of the other people, one of the other people, one of the other people, one of the other people, one of the other people, one of the other people, one of the other people, one of the other people, one of the other people, one of the other people, one of the other people, one of the other people, one of the other people, one of the other people, one of the other people, one of the other people, one of the other people, one of the other people, one of the other people, one of the other people, one of the other people, one of the other people, one of the other people, one of the other people, one of the other people, one of the other people, one of the other people, one of the other people, one of the other people, fana say met me kasa ma o manfo nyina age me atom say me pese me di o man so penu se me ba no adwen pa wo metrim entity e pa wo me mu eni so ade bu no bi wo me mu na 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
1: matias
4: is all about us what is in us
1: yeah.
4: And we are giving out
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4: Oh, okay.
1: Emma, National Cultural Commission.
4: Right.
1: Commission for Culture. Now, I said that Jamal Dini, you remember those on one bed dinner or Kase. Or not, you're worrying the year of so many years. Actually, worrying the year, I remember seven years ago, some time ago. On Friday, you let you die.
3: Oh, yeah, dear.
1: Just so funny, you let you die. Papa Gana, four trail, Chanu Binomo. Oh, my child boy, ye. Oh, my yo, Chame, Kwame, son, or funny, you let today. And I just wait, Jimmy, some wait, Jimmy. And I, yes, and I'm saying, we read the comments, if you're not sitting in Ghana. And here, and come on, one of us, of course, so I am, yes, I wouldn't be your dear, why you.
3: I'm a young man.
1: Beatrice Akumeyi, or say, Odayansepa, Odayankopon ase, Emma ne Bamboa, Ode Ato, Eye Yankwa, Esu. Ono aso so chia yen ya no pe, say, good morning, my dear ma'am, and your team. Yedasepa bi, Yankopon Asia, far above, Aram. Ono so say, good morning, O Gengema. Tim Pakwesi, we are all here. you and the Makisi Pau, what is the Makisi Pau?
3: I
1: want a phone. The wonderful work you're doing for us all. And I call me friend Paul. Osmamekia. Good morning. Oh, please, tomorrow is my birthday. I want you. I want you, Pa, and Mavis to wish and also bless me. Hey, any of my blessing, I'm a yin, I'm a noni pa yin, and to know, Kobi, Yanko Ponkosuna, Oishira, what? Now, on your case. Oh, let's say we are the same. I'm not going to be able to do it. God bless you, Mama. And that's a pa, Yakupo, Israel, and so. Call Mensa Pilatu. Good morning, yo. Thank you for the nice topic. Kudos. to Hajia Ruka. I also know your next MPP National Treasurer, you Mate. Odawase. Sa and so and Mr. Makai first portion every session every in Tibet court. Hopefully, we'll be near San Tuaso. Papa Richard. As my year came, one said, and somebody be over no pa, open say, also so, or the bed boy and church. Secondary schools, in discipline, nay, to trust someone a coso, a war, yeah, secondary schools, no. And then I also say, a yen of coffer by ye, and a dean I walk, a dear fan one, a bed boy, a master soon, it's me, a brass.
2: Yo, Mr. Mepa, when you said, it's here no pa. Mi se ma di kan kan bebre na 2 weeks ago so na mi se se ka se abrofo bi a ye wono no na anka boni bi e ni no ba bebe ye wono no ni pa na etete na chan ho sha no
1: yeah
2: omo na e ma akwara no ebe wenyine na obedane ni pa obi an pese obe hu we no anase na sitine mu enye dia obi e pe. But your bad secondary schools more send a mad dick and cano, you know, HSF free basic level. Your basic level, lo, a group of people should be a teacher of public schools, no. Ye gym one ma, where your car investment are. And I was a school, it is a reformation center. You can square your reformation center. And just say, you per se, on my Ghana, to say, we call China, and I say Japan, and me bra can was some. No. Sena yen jiji ye kola su ha se no Japan for mu jiji omu kola su sa akola as early as 4 years on an eco school bi amfani to come so we navigate to the school. That is the training omu de shon say you need to listen find your own way and eja dia obeka se me papa wo ska me mami wo ska nti daachi menyine ho hia se me yejuma bia because ska no bebre wo ho bi ofie. And they said, your chair was in a one castle been navigating. And they said, what are quite skills, sir? Or the baby, Obra. But Obra, your side, and I'll be able to say, we call it, you were a KG for no, a facilitator. And I said, the Nippon was a teacher, you know, one was your general boss to HM Colonia, or qua, never be brave, go. And to what we need, electronics, you know, boss, circuit boss, new way, you know, or not work of fast screwdriver. Oh, that way, no, everywhere. Omo bi ese on pese omo ho dia woni ji nwa on beti me develop you into tene be ya onyi ne ebe wi university asa na o fifia dia o be yet me aye
1: o be wi na onim dia o pese wi
2: dada right from the early stages no omo ni dia say we ye na o ma develop you professionally and you be on ma we high school proper o beti me aye juma any other company because omo money ntiti no right from the basic level and aye omo system no. And we buy your hands here, basic schools, no. I'm going to say, advanced 3 unit classroom block, we were BABSC, and I say, a chronology, or baby. No matter, this mono, and I say, dual desk, we now my blackboard camera, normally chalk, and I say, no, you can't mark too much. I say, school, no. Yes, it's school, we.
1: School, no.
2: Yes. And it's a, since environment, no, it's sir, I just say, at the channel by your grammar.
3: You are limited. Aspects, you know, we have categorized the children. Said your papa can akwala no ba, and you mean you na woho, and tin ya akwala no,
1: ebe show interest,
3: show interest, you know, and tin no, ne piana kwasha ho, and tin nanse ya be to we before ebe makwain, your free parents, and ye chire wom, how their children are. Because they spend most of the time with the school than even in the house. And papa kano eya no crack public school there. I don't think we have. But some of the private schools we have such.
2: Yeah. And then you know, a free Owa woti education ase no. A owo ska o di pano. Samre na akwala no eso ano. Wasate we are na say crawling. Aha, I say we decorate one room a. We to san niam we bi. Egu ho. Enti emra
1: so se ne e obia na betimi afford that lifestyle.
2: Very good. And
1: so you can understand the standardize here. E be bua mo obia na dia ka se bi onu so betimi dia bua ne.
3: Mama milk chance ni milo chance ni sa eyi zero. E na ma e wo ho no mo ko ti ki ti.
2: I just don't be kokoto machine bi ana se we. Who is exposing it to the various forms of when occupation? Yeah. I say, and see, obetime ye wawo the obetime afford.
1: Aye.
2: And our granular school, so I said the school environment should provide the same standard. Now with this study akolano, now we need our akolano who a year dia nene jinho, now what developano? But yeah, since I already got your sister no anti-scienti and my colano omonim no ma
4: you'll be answering an it
2: very good
4: particular
2: and I have to almost add us to our class. And the teacher ne per se was steady almost din kakra. And I also support system be anywhere be motivating to go into that extra mark or lesson no chiro or extra books or be mark you or near my baby. Or
3: 70+.
2: Or was that
1: anything? And the riffs, no? And the raps,
2: And the woman say one other area in this Sempone by secondary school is a drew. BEC year. One say normally no examination malpractice is also one of the major contributing factors to sa indiscipline no.
1: Yeah.
2: Because I work for to me a quarter exam papers.
1: Papa, Chimuma can issue how so Chimra.
2: Okay. When I work for to me yeast car 2,500, 5,000 a quarter apple.
1: Eh,
2: a man Colano.
1: I'm going to Apo.
2: Yes.
1: I mean, what is that? Apo Benya.
2: I just say.
1: Apo, what do you call examination? It's woman, me and Papa, who, yes, I know. What dream went in Colonel, and then I'll pass over Banu, you didn't know Benya.
2: Very good. And see, that is a failure. And our schools will be so as a source of so, when it's invigilated.
3: So, Nankasa be to meet up.
2: To meet up, when a man Colano. Omudu
1: invigilated. School ni dibe peja.
2: Yes. Omudu exam center. Akolano omeye ahimfoni we boy ye jiji omusu ama. Omudu mitueska to influence the invigilated sa. Same be dia was struggling the exam hall no betumi abuano. Anti sa akolano o first time kwesunya 9 months. Ebeka so wa bin
1: pa. Very good.
2: Anti yes yes school selection omo yes see ene ya.
1: Aye.
2: Ebe ma no category A schools.
1: Aye.
2: Obe pese obe ye science. And I say any of the engineering programs STEM related programs because on your 9 months, that is the impression we're creating. And the Akolai Edu secondary school, I'll be in this watch 9 months. I just saw being fancy teacher and the chemistry teacher no call the class. I will say Akolai, I'm sure my dear.
1: Oh, my being
2: that. And the level now, what the best starting. And yet, they are having a Austrian chemistry.
1: And let's not talk about any other achievement.
2: And what got in that class on them?
1: Because,
2: That is a danger. Very good. And the Ebema Chana watching at this when you're 9 months, you simple way, binary way, it's being exposed, and yes, sir. And the was at the dodgy dodgy class, and they do class time, and I'll call the baby. And you know, Kwana, it is a first time question, every school honour. And it always say, oh, no, one back class, oh, me, them, you, so, and Timmy, got there, or can't, and I say, I have baby. Now, down for 4 hours, and I was back at the non Mucosia. I wanna, I Jim Bonino,
1: as I say,
2: because someone is saying, if you all want to say, oh, yeah, you punishment ever back. And to know my boy, one was a teacher, and he be our own fin who ye now or Bahas obey. Very good. And to know, yeah, I'm a boy.
1: Papa Richard, but only was school for you,
3: pal.
2: Yes, no, I'm only with cutler, knife, scissors, screwdriver. Because I'm the teacher with there, you're very disciplined, and the trim you're doing was cheer. Or the ever call headmaster, or now I'll be a movie suspended, and I say, sir, when you're more prepared more. Senebeyesi abon ho se ye zone has a no it's no good area.
1: Obi ama ya ni oga for no.
2: Yes. And that is one of the bases this in discipline no every school. But say yeah basic level no so. And also we no answer me call no so. And also chere say assessment system no. And so emboa is also a contributing factor. On se se pese akolano dachi obetimi aboa ono ani bra on be tina water church application se me pejuma se ejuma de obi abe pejuma by se ye category dodo na abavetimi afa dodo na private sector be fa dodo na yetimi training omusu na omusa kasa e create omu job that should be the way to go. And to say yeah the assessment system na abe ye when test paper, no, it measures only your memory capacity.
3: Mm-hmm.
2: It doesn't measure anything beyond that. Because I don't know what's
1: the kind of book now.
2: Very good. Very good. What kind of book are there? I call out TBC year one or no. Nyame manu sa we na we to can be beaten na we can a jump no. Ono na benya 9 months no. Ana oti class which na there we say we be a onu kama and chere se or your intelligence. Yes.
1: That's all you're doing.
2: Akola onya A1 and chese
1: and classify but fra wa big.
2: Very good. And they can we no who blunt as on me ka we no the last level of learning creativity.
3: Mhm.
2: E chese say paper won say se a say na mature say na yedi ye paper na akola no to me see some paper yedi ma fufu. Ah you very useful. That is the intelligence. Yes.
3: And you know,
2: the memory capacity in here.
1: Yeah.
2: It is a SIM card.
1: After that,
2: you have to take it. 500,000 Yes. That is the child. And now, yeah, exam over BEC, watching, you know, and then I'm more testing.
1: I want to test it beyond that.
2: There's nothing beyond that.
1: And the system, you can stem system is very good.
2: Anything that German or Fawa Juma or if you have a certificate or with the opportunity. And why wouldn't you write from the ones that make up Juma? It is not about the certificate I'm holding, but the amount to me here now, I'm going to be to my uncle's school, I'll be near when near then. Yes, yeah. Now, I buy or provide the education also. I'm going to be a colonel acquire that skill. I'm going to be a idea here, Juma.
1: Hey!
2: So we have so much to do with
1: Papa Richard and come on here with the young and I am come with the bad year. Baby, I didn't have a whole fine patch. Ghana had your fat any panel drain or trees and so passing the
2: test.
1: But uncut, you hear pan is said, while passing the exams, so no out of sunny,
2: I can do with your hands.
3: Na me do yao, anka sa se.
2: That's a big mistake, aya ye.
3: Vocational schools, no. And no, anka sa se,
1: ye.
4: Ye. Positions I can see, and so any productive. Why was that?
3: Every crook on only knowledge and skills now.
1: They're not a proper rigid kind.
4: No, but now, officer, no one's
1: academically.

0: kwanso sebe sebe sebe ye nsia enyome bi a ye ya fom e wo ne kwanso ye nsia na obe wi school secondary school achievement na e ya hia how dey care ko si school ma ba wi ase nyina ho ami what sort of adwen wo fom no adwen wo fom
1: too much
0: adwen wo fom oh until we are here you backlash
1: I don't quite I'm just a worry girl
0: hey, you're very bad yeah. You could have done it so nicely in your home somewhere but to the better to want to be a baby as I can't call and I'm in the back I be a social media and you are born in and you are born in who be you'll be pay your one day
2: teachers
0: may be pay your one day I'm not doing such a way no man dear be out of to social media so what Ani, into farmer trust the same country. What do you know who do be bring up a drama so Valuvite from Valuvite UK Limited? What the Valuvite man, value man, a big drama so a Buama man, woman, my yo, ACP, said ye, you know, a day Murunkum, a newscaster, na Betsy, a ginger, a sosano, a blackie, so it's to say you, or ye to one cassa. If Australia is so if well, you know, someone who you're the same and I'll be. I said, my friend, for corner on YouTube too. And yeah, and to value fight from value fight, you know, I'm the value fight, a value man, a bedroom, I said, one man, Emma, woman by Yeno, a CP sita, and a value fight. 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bubu, and yes, a method, baby. Or more rubu and more red, also suits me bubu, and ridges are basso. Now, I yet dry, baby. Unya, a year. Platinum Plaza, if you value vice for a honomo, a buyer, a business, is an omegina, a diama. 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It's a pervaluvite immune life, nibbin at all. Value vite menokel so ho my ma menoma ye do penny fee so menopause no kikamba na bia your background to be shall no be from your 50s and from your 40s what they call no said they be do menopause age 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

0: 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Our pharmacy shops in 0561 088 666 and 0561 088 663 and the elsewhere to touch my papa Lumitras for her. And also Effie, a farmer class for us here. 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It's me, boa, a malaria, yadian habits now, so no, if you hope. 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Moka said, Jumedia, the aircross will be a woman, a bachelor, a mecca, a mawatsi. Yet be a bit, a baby at no say, your agent, pa, of a chamber and hall, self contained, Annie, or no one shimu, or one when you near the guests, and about your own room, and answer the boys, and about your own room, North Kaneshi, and Wapetesano, Abekala Pass. And if it's surrounding areas, you know, or pay a nine, or pay agent via interference. Number, oh, your name, rabbit, your friend, 0244 654397. Oh, your name, rah. Now, what Danny been going, your friend, 0244 654397. Nanny, Kobo, Nephi, Untimimra. Emetina, if you know not want to ask me, Kumaka 70th anniversary lunch, and also Basso, and then I want to pepe, and upon on Kuro, Kumasi Academy Assembly Hall, wow, one more fundraising, now one more unveil official anniversary logo, and if you want to unveil Africa official anniversary theme, no, and you know, but more than one may float, so on the 7th, no may float. I am upon on so pepe, yeah, if you're done, I'm in Dano, one would be the German and Casano. Ain't no starting point, Kumasi Academy, entrance, wah. But what they say, oh, Kumasi, and then in Porto Mado, who a Benjamin, one more, Ako Shia Boom, or say, a Kunini, Nim dear, Kumaka for, and no, yeah, the Messia, na, eh, back Akakuru, eh, if you are not walk on, yeah, walk on the 15th of August. Yeah, you know, yes, you know, you mean, sir. Yeah, they are frank or bupon or swan. Yeah, they are caught a year, the lodge staff and Mr. Hayford and Ho. They are quite content to the empum and went to the farm who will be member we are free on the 15th of August. And when here health walk, yeah, yeah. Into the course, what they did, they will born ever course. Your best to the upon one, sir. But your former numbers need to be
1: make we are not paying me the inchiaka sema, minia bani mekra, Mrs. Millicent Naki Senaki. 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
2: 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Now the number Holy Trinity school happen on dancing.
0: Yo, papa.
3: Yesterday I'm running come so by 0249688586 0249688586. Bibia how say you home home name wa resemu. 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I rather be na me so as you. Rather shall I?
0: Amen. 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Ma Juan na papa rich dena so for them no kunya ku pon shira mo. Yes, sorry answer. Na me sorry so me chia, me nua be ma me so for me ba. Me prophet. Prophet Samuel Nana Amwati Anope Michia no penra. One the all nice na akugu amanope. 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Gumwaja man this year. Hey, who comment to me do? Oh, kasakakra, kasakakra, me me tamu aswa me sori yako. Aswa badi ya kasakakra. U commentary ye me de.
2: Oh,
0: when ni musu no commentary se u.
2: Sa.
0: Very unassuming. Oh, we are dear.
2: That's good.
0: I'm
2: that's
0: very, good. Very happy to see you. My whole pen here, but and then the answer what baby.
2: It's only is your will immense.
0: Aye.
2: That's it, Pan. I mean, she's not. That's it. On your case.
0: Amen. On your case. What? Where Juma, we emu? Or there will be a sense of union and radim farmer. What? Unia Juma and Wunda.
2: Amen.
0: Uba ye Juma and when you're so fast. So we will yes to Christo Dim. What?
2: But that's it, Pan.
0: Maybe my case. Why? Okay. My case back over. Can you pack with simple? It's here for your crame. And that's the password there to social media. So, Yaku Punch Rabbi. Yaku Punch Rabbi.
4: Say it again. 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
0: Adum Sports number one, number one, number one Adum Sports number one.

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I'm an international. Same Sesiama and I'm a producer. And Mavis Malaika. No NAD and I'm Yasint in Tankesi and so. Facebook Live at Doom 106.3. Samsung at YouTube at Doom 106.3. It's a demo, baby. I will be out. Sun is a night. A year, 1st of August 2026. Yeba come on Eddie, man on Sima Mount. Sun is a team snap report. Penny Magic, I will do a course. Drum Fest, no so, as why I see. And yeah, for your growth. Seems to know it be air talk. Bless in the bin swim move. Nah, you ever call EPN? Yeah, Rem. I will English F and no answer. That's answer name. Chelsea the Blues. Chelsea 4. And who are Kai German? Chelsea 4. Who are Kai? See, ever call. Yeah, will be a. Nah, the announcer, yeah, bro. If you have been remote crash and a simple woman's African combinations, you know, and

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0: bossa baba dru. Ti house support is nenen ra house mpeni fokusia na e wo airport. Na energy enko a, ni so ha. Me dear man so prepare toward the 5th, 6th September 2026. CAF Champions League, you know, I'm prepare. I face and say, other teams in England are in super patient. The team are all qualified to the Premier and I have positive. I'm going to see Division 1. Super League, you know, and you're the next one before. You know, I'm going to bro. Once again, it's Seth Darcy and Amy D and Amy Timu and I'm a King Canidias. Atom 106.3 with a 4 and someone at Dawson T and Abel Romo Kakana Pierre Dikain Ako a year I'm on a name Smaho to a Ninja Nunsu El Hono. They say that bro, but the Bidikain I'm on a day and they send us. Yeah, ko friendly man is our dua, and no, it be a course, and no, no, it's a papa and your fedia grow, and no, I bet you just a bubble quality, and a Juventus, Juve. 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Oh, Basa 14 so friendly match with the next 2-1 win be. And I'm the Ekoba Dietzene say, Brenton Jean Eddie Lami Yama. Dietzene Enra squad no crano and come one on in Yano. Omo Gio Mene Christ and send a bucket in no hand so yeah. Into one on Suya Ness and Ra. No one game announcing a match in 2-1 non quite a year. 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
1: It's very good. I think the intensity what we need, it's here now. What we have been missing, it's back, from the coach side, from the player side as well. So now we have to put this together with the quality of the players we have, and I think it's gonna be quite nice.
0: Jim FM. Winning some and say Liverpool midfielder and Sabo Sly Ness or the Atuja Elho. Na Yingwe Mukaka na and Small Dua El Koso Ewo Barcelona and no friendly match or more bueno. Sen is a goalkeeper and a tier Chelsea Ness or no other da go pono and no we are no interview at the peso essence new copium ewo England and or the two just a branch and a tier Marcus Rashford in Yamina no Queen. Real Madrid for announcing, but Manchester United for Ekuta player pa. Obama PMU Ewo a year Barcelona no. Nessa Juma or Yen and then Juma Ketua. Ni modem banes or bodema Barcelona lone player no. Nessa Rat for the year Juma Ghost no. Obo Bob Ghost Nissa and TNA. Chessin is in Yamun Nukini. Where your player, Nessa, as I say all the time, or both top teams no. The Bibia and Su Equi.
1: Great player, great teammate, scored that lovely important goal in El Clasico to practically win us the title last year, so we're very thankful. He wasn't very good at ping pong because he used to get battered by me, so I won't be missing that, great guy, great professional, and generally wish him all the best for the future because he deserves to play at the very top level. Great player, great teammate.
0: Ain't he all the best, sir? Edema Brighton, Edema Marcus, Rashford, Nadia, Tino, Kobo, Bussia, Nasa, Okwa, Bussia, Bo, El Barcelona, Bobo, Konasa, and Manchester United, for say, co Champions League, no, and Tient Mint, now say, Coco, Kosia came from Barcelona, Nafe, Fetia, Dabi, and in the end, Timin, yes, Jumano, and to win in Suma, Nesaja, and also Ababe to Germany, to win him. 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There's one also Edin Qui Elho, and be answered to me a conkain, come up, and then young Ramukaka, nothing yere, so can be also saying, and no man so ebesi ako, nothing yet to me at the Tonyama come up. Na Julian Brandt, a Brenton Bakua, there's one also here, and said that to be a dear. There's with me echo pim, ewo ayase for assay, the near menu ekas. Yes, Ness Aba. Yes, or no, so say the free agent, no, we're completing a deal. And so, what me a 2 years contract, and on no, so what me assign Eddie Ama a year BVB Bobo Kona. He said, you know, acquire Manfreda Eddie Amom 2029, and on no, so a quakusia can Eddie Amomo na Mark Andre Testangin, and so a year a brighter menu a cassadia. Yes, or no, so tonight, no, when I'm Kwemwa, they said, the Wayam Landi, Ewa Holland, na for quakusia can. Eddie Ama Ayas Bubukuno, the Bianco Timakoy, Eddie Ama Mark Andre Testangin, then no man sweat Timakoy on Adum 106.3.
1: It's very good. I think the intensity what we need, it's here now. What we have been missing, it's back from the coach side, from the player side as well. So now we have to put this together with the quality of the players we have, and I think it's
0: Enti yemura mukaka egusuwa wa manane wana tumwa na sewa se spantre na fans fans maho dono emoa Chelsea Brighton tiende aye taloba. 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this ma what they at to
2: I think I could have done better. It was a good lane. Conditions are not the best, but you know, sometimes we train in conditions like this, so they were just the better guys today, so kudos to them. Finals, it could go to anybody, so I just wanted to make sure I come out here and run a good race, and I was hoping that my race plan would be good enough to make the podium, but unfortunately it wasn't. So again, kudos to the guys that are going to the podium, and I just have to, you know, come back better next time.
3: Just so this is disappointed, 4 years ago you were on the podium, this time you're not. Does it take something away from you?
2: Nah. I think I'm still a champ, and I'm still gonna keep working hard. This is not gonna discourage me. I'm not disappointed.
3: LA in 2 years. Ooh, what are you looking up to?
2: Train harder. It's going to be a tougher competition in LA, so I got to train harder, come back stronger.
4: You have the release too.
2: Yeah. I rest up, we'll get some recovery done. The guys had some practices today without me, so I'm sure coaches will make the right decision. And if I'm able to run tomorrow, if I get the best recovery, he's going to put me on. If not, I would hope they make the finals and I can win.
0: Winning Super Nest, Joseph Paul Amwa, a 200 meters final. Joseph, what the etuja after say or toss him a comaco and soon and Joseph Paul Amwa and he what the name him and so Eddie Atuja Elho. Na young call a year boxing dia a brand anything at Amadou Mohammed and so and then as any morning bar or bombardier team a boy answer Jah Ghana. And so enya bronze and mono Ghana secure. That's a bronze after semi final. This is Nessa Brante against Australia. Ni Nessa and so team echo you know. Amadou Abomadia din some Eddie Atuja after so on so enya that a impressive a performance no Nisma or the Atuja any.
5: Do my best, but I do my personal best to bring the win. And yeah, we know our work is there. We have a lot of people, so we just give thanks to God. So, yeah, that's what we need to really do. But if any stage, we come back. Yeah, first of all, I tell my pities, and the Basari, the school, and the GOC, everybody's a QBS, that are supporting us since we want to know. So, it is a great deal that we've given us here. At least I'm going over that way. When you go back to school before we are starting with the two, right down his case, and I take to Zigu. For her name, Sabokega. I beg you to have patience. We shall be able to. Thank you all. First of all,
0: and to win in Superman, apprentice Amadou Mohammed Ono, a boxer, and he have to say, Onunsu Enya bronze medal, and he what they are to ja, elho, but a young Remokaka, 17 year old, Nessa Frema AJ, and so Akasa, and that's what in Superman to ja, then he said, nay, you call a medals one man uncle Hopu, Sakan Biasu, there's one who be to me, Enya Medano, maybe I'm saying to me, Akon. Come up on any amino cassidia. Nessa Lily Aye Lani and Ulusu to Aye England this year. There were judo bronze medal bout no on also et me elusin tene went to me uncle Nenim El Honmana Yungwe Mukaka Yegusua Ewo Olymp Nessembono Common Games and Yamia Duma Nessa Jabusa for Gusua El Cosu and Aye Day 10 Nabi answer et me a con Kameko Manaso Nafi Mako Eko Din Como Ura Charles or Sesibi. The barrister Ewa Homana Sunti and no and concoding common up here. You are normal and CCT. Barrister Minim Sawati and Kam say and Tim Ghana Camp SCT na Anyabiano and Naye Day 10 Ghana Medal Table no 1 hour ho. Samre say and see et ye and it as well and hobbyum at the moment on my Ghana say ye medal about Yano, Yibinya be a Kamwana. We are live. Ewa Dum 106.3.
6: Me down ne multimedia phone nyina se ne metumi aka ne se ye mbuta na eda ye ni so a ye de ba ha se se ye de abodini ana eni nya bebre ga na no bibie ni ho a asesa onto se ibe wie games no officially ene no a quest for medals no still eda so ho nti abamu muye. Yen give up, say, maybe I do yen ya do go and not yep, baby. Yes, I didn't say I won't win a mess of boy. In the idea, camp, hey, okay, yen say, later today, there was some other event, a bit me day, maybe baby, and I said, you know, I bred an anti camp is fine. In fact, just a moment ago, and I'm a fee. She mentioned they are all having breakfast and everybody is fine. Everybody is fine.
0: Okay. So be a friend there, Black Sauce. Emra mo kono mekai onamukofi di Adams onemusi ya na okan so from Ghana to Glasgow for gold. And you'll be as you say, gold is saying, and you're free Ghana, you could do a Glasgow. Now gold, no saying, about medals, no saying, about so far.
6: Medals, gold, a silver barco, and a bronze. Na ayana ehunya se obemanchirimu o ebia umutaya entimi amema na se enyamemu. For us, we feel se na yebe pre gold aye projection gold nyamaye games no so emaye ye enti meni obi anya adwene to admit se ebia entimi nji gold ana se games no aye over there be. For us, we are still focused. Yeah, bomb by say, I'm a boy. I'm Rantiano. I know. Now, maybe Tom Superbia Gusso, not a night last day for the games. No, something good should be able to for us. Yeah, Bumumui, Edi, Bumwa, yes, now you pay gold. Gold, Nina Maya, but we haven't given up. Now, I'm a pay no. Butunkebe Anopeya Njibia Butunkebe a performer. Beyond that, yes, cyclist Baku Saba Muhammad on also so a performer. Na later in the day, we are the relay team 4x100 meters. A man in Memanina and Unim said, relay the Abani Via Siapane in Ghana Yadia. Yan can't you, young man. Yeah, so but you know, say, be so much me if you really in the map. Say, a banner the level of competition. I even work on
0: that.
6: Not a was so, not a was so. And every Ghanaian athlete or buyer any agra would be here. Yen, I was CG and EGOC. Yen, so. Nanka FSC Benya medals. But you check the competition level. I never had Yenya medals now. Yabamu ye. Rather, Yenya so. Yamantiene, Yamaba, for the show they put up.
0: Rotas, Osi Yenya 2 medals. Wadarama, Yenya Wahin, Yenya Box Nana, Yenya Miketu Anasa Hinfa, Ebia Ghana, for Nidi, Team Ghana, Chino, Ombesomu.
6: Yenya bronze medal ewo boxing 55 kg. In fact, say a boy a chrono, say a lusu on technical grounds, ubienya ye and na any the first time atu Ghana. No no. Ye fight bako against Scottish Ebenezer Ankra on also elusu ya but nina a chum. But Kenya bronze, our boxing, and Yasenya silver, our para athletics, a shot put, T57, a Zinabu Isa, and Ojima Yenti. These are the 2 medals, silver and bronze. Gold now, Hoshano, Kenya Mae, but Yeguso.
0: Ah, yewe nemu se ebeba ene nyame aduma.
6: Umpai boka unguwa di ebeba set.
0: Mati, mebo umpai na te HD na fi yetimi yaba.
6: But generally, I mean just before I go, meso se timi gana ya di, ya mo wo mwa baso. 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Na SSA is su SSA kwanya ya faso e prepare for games. SSA is su SSA. Ye invest in athletes and preparation more than competition. We should invest in preparation more than competition. Say yes sir, anytime be a beba competition be a yeah, the results, Papa, and the Beba. And I remember, say, Bochu and Kekbe, Raka, say, Ono Diemko, Bepe, say, $10,000 bonus now you see at the moment. Man, $9,000 don't find me training. Now, when you have $1,000, but so I'm prepared now. But then I can say, Uncle Wayne, na fact, so so and so, Greg. So,
0: okay.
6: So it's the conversation is ongoing. Yanko okay. Suninko, Yanko Kwanya, the first wire, no mind. See, the idea, your bow tie, they the Olympics.
0: Mati,
6: if he has here.
0: Yadasi, Rod Charles Osese bi, the barrister, ene na se Team Ghana ono ena kasa, ede mwamu ewo, eye Commonwealth Games no, enso asina ene no edin kumbade sene se ene Team Ghana sede osi no eni 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
7: 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Dear Bedo was Nayada, Kapati. I mean, Oshet, the previous campaigns now, either said Bobby, Ewo, a Sipo Stadium, Kinkos, and I, Aka, and the Bita, and no Sarela, even any other support so here, and then no Santo, and a player who finished the hour away from home. But then, not a year, Bonufia, and no necessary in time, and Ma Omutu Bobo number so, but we have the Kapamaya Kunyari. The strategy and the plan for the club, yeah, to see your call, you need. Or CAF Champions League anymore.
0: And to win in summer, Benjamin Willy Graham Ness, what they are to draw, and the no and seven. No, so they said Division 1 and Super Liga, to draw Nasa Division 1 Super Cup and Ness and Penny Fortress, and because of our boss, no, Bubu Quantity, and the Port City. Actually, my dabi, and ya de ne so meet me at wasu, esia kainti, and ne positive, omu atrium, edi efi, a ye super legnum, and so ababe to jamme de emo, on atom 106.3, and ne me diama, actually, my 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a year. There's a year complete, and also there about a bit to jam the air to him. Media money, Adriana stars, and the Omu Pussis are Brenton, the Tandy Basek, only stars, Winger, and the team, Eddie, a year Prince Chunobua. There's a woman Ebenyano, and T. 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And so Eddie Amom to win his one, and then so Abame the L2 and so on. So, and Danad Ibrahim, your former Kotoko goalkeeper, and they were new Kotoko team, no, and so a year precision, no, no, control, you know, and yeah, a year sign and delivered, but the one new Kotoko Bubukuno, and so a year Nes and Bono, and a year training Sungo Kra, and then so I want some Ababe to Jaoi oh, Akayas Manum, na ya sorry, you bet me afraid. 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
0: 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Bibia your fine. All right. FH Express and the Diana Momay.
1: 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Oka one of the top partners on yangwa, unka e yuwain. Untu menka nja FH Express, ene ye sister company, Foodstuff Home Yangu. Enam se, yeni omu aye jumache, nenu musu, oma beji atun. 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

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Me can wa wo three cars I can see your mu wa a cra nene pote mu or mu wobu tree I'm a some man malam any bebia wo Ghana dear any Kumasi Safuono and ne so tri kagwa unim se yango kago dear one of the best so far ye baya ye bana ye ban ye babe wwa omoto niema a kesia wode deliver and I say impo wwa opes was a sawa de mu niema Opeso to fee baby award the cobe bea we a customer appa. I highly recommend to you a Yango app. No cost one pay dear. Obe will see a wall. Your car and kit one your motorbike. We also say your large delivery. I know you have so kind much with you. Be found near ma what on wall shops I can see how do work room her and now we do a cra what on near my beer door so or Diane one or pay name a found come out. Me go so I mean a customer said in common mean to me and my hand many a driver for Encasa and I pay driver for our Muchi Yango. Abuso kai bi amowo boche mowo abuso kai mowo adabraka ebi wo amasamman ebi wo malam junction koko mlemle bebi a wo bia no increase volume mami anope na mse nkomo a ebe ye wodia Yango ede cargo betum no it has shown that business is there for cargo and abuso kai machu and cause it's one and cow be packet or cow quine one. Ube chinga so you be finish ya babe fro. Yenu be near to me packet car but now the whole day ni enya. Yenya e bin koi enko fire. And so ene Yango buy no or say bra online uba online na. Oh my orders, I'm out there call. In the name, drivers want snazzy. See, it's snazzy, so be my friend. But now, make us say, business have moved from say, who customers say, baby show. See, the business is share customers. No, in the name, so I was so kind much will be. Baby, I will be. Me recommend the Yango amount of pay because it has the best commission and good bonuses. And the back can we earnings. Me can earnings say it's car what you customers swinging and Yango assign the bonus so as an out. And today we a cargo driver now open Yango app Nibia. And now we issue wo Yango app Nibia. But we issue wo app no so number also air free 050-689-2725 and I'll pay for Nah, there will be an it's me, Eddie, I bet down. Mature, Musa Yango, dear, we have the huge bonuses. Your price is also a very competitive plan. And then, we are driver now, Kayango, who wants to say, also, Nama, also, our Betrisana, offer our online driver. You become part of our digital family. I feel to me, your extra income, and other revenue stream, Eddie, can't be away home. And then, they'll be on the teacher for no, we are Juma, 8 to 5, 8 to 3, now, no, assigned to the car, no, the Yango. We call on part-time drivers out most when you Yango Ejuma who na mu ina mu de yen abedron ain't in the numbers no my main saying si so e my ebium number I will free 055-869-3981 and a 024-835-9493 numbers are offer am I to me assist what your friend number see be now cause some person me near back cash kasa and now issue be a obi ano you be make sure say be sort out now me go so dey come we me also be send message so aba e be me the motorbike near dia be dam one na and nay motorbike is on hold kakra and am say be tna hard dia no say ko for preference say manage your money mama mum ntine car 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

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I are doing 106.3 FM. 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

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I'm coming to Sofia. When you see a car, large vision herbal clinic. 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

0: I had a bit me out to an hour himself. 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And what the pen drive, the Bibu Radia Musa, the Bibu Radia Musa, Omoa, and the coronavirus, a question of it was a we are more drunken in Makoy and a baby Abenya do Papa, a large vision herbal clinic, a doctor and Casa becoming so Fiha, about Tomo Jabro, so how I will be every home. And as a compo, Udiano, a bit of minimum. For Dr. Yefiro Abraham Fasakanka. That's what I'm saying. Now, when you say, Yadia Bakwa, eh, Hupa, eh, cancer, Yadia, no, eh, Bikikana, eh, eh, na cancer, crying near drone, near drone, allergies, who won't drone, our dema, who pamun, who feel, who crama, who at all, what do you and a typhoid, and as a fever, eh, a warm, a large vision, her back, and the cabbage comes that. Young Queen, doctor, and good, you come away. 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Alright, my young queen, na yene doctor edin komo. 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
1: 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My tea for you now. Good morning, Edipa Adam 106.3 FM. Nyakupon here, so aboy ho ban. 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Me yesunsum ne honama ni djuma. It will be a how near my nebby at turn so at che. Obisi a large vision, or tear me none of pay or da or best on the ABA no on him. Obi da or best on the ABA no so be a one a panier. Into a jan yare. Why yen row we are in row we are singing out and to me a day enco. A large vision catch him none of pay say. A home yes, a musician so many when I'm a nejuma. Misha dear, no my young wejuma. 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Now, Sandy Pano will be poor, son. Oh, Sandy Pana San Fetcher could deep bonnet, I'm a Nipana or no Fremia, Yanko Poya Dumoa, or Namis Wahu Nipano. Was San Fetcher Yanabone was Jumbo because you deny a station hopping in it. Always very yes, this is here. It is only a people were Jumoa, Papa and Casua no was right. 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
1: 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When the four car free second could look as one wagging the number for 1 week time okay in the wedding. Who Berman or Whisker won't fear no cut on a car into Berman family could see her into a far one or Joe number, dear Chia wouldn't achieve. 1 year, Master Yasu will be free now, time on swing. Or when we are mistaken, who will bear 10 to 20 years in you know, or Samba back and come back and yes in the eternity. 1 year, only 1 year. Makato Salaji Fisher back and the spiritual center. Yanko Pardo, Madame Sidier Koso, Koko Madame Sidier, spiritual manager, Yaka Wassem, will be our warrior now say what that was soon the Ebba Sabasa, Miss Obi Horse Alaji, in Sufita Biagumisa, since I'm a warrior, you could grant to Minimisha. Soon sumo be no da. Okata when you be no bini wada. Sa a home woman, so be no da. A baby as ye see our home crying. 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It will be so white scatter in some enina. 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Who offense over catchy? Who is cast a scan bit my fluence? Come up for 2 years, me patch off a number one a frame. May continue, me a spiritual checking. Yes, a young wajuma, inshallah. The patch off a number I would say a good year be a sort of Yanu.
2: No credit.
1: Who bet my cocoa focus and crampa goose will be
2: a kunis here.
1: Only Yamidia.
2: Yamidia.
1: When you said to me on Yamidium, to me on crampa, send crampa good Yamidia, so be a winning dia would tell me nano pay. Man crampa and cocoa Yamidia, so there is a bewa. And to be Wuda.
2: I see.
1: Because 2 minutes to me neither, Asia. Sanity, Yenimute, and Yanioma be here, and Habaya Samayakan, and Yahabaya Nature more public. Because I have been a coffee, one man, a man, yeah, fan habano.
2: And
1: some of you have already been in Pomua, I say. Because Nippa will be out on a new dear side, you want. It's in your mommy, far free north from Medeba, made by Gumia Casame Kabuna Medeba. Obian Timby from Burkina to her. Miankasana Mitim.
2: That's right.
1: Yes, a Maduna immigration police, now much check me. Masa, a Ghana immigration police, customs, and we are Jumau.
2: That's right.
1: So what you are crying, who she? I'm going to say, Boko now about him say, yes, my boom, my passo.
2: That's right.
1: Because my mom me
2: and your end day
1: oh my god obi ya juma papa whenever
2: good good
1: oh
2: good.
1: Yes sure omu check come on ya mishra omu
2: amin
1: ya mbo omu humay
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0: Jaybird is FDA approved.
1: Hello, my name is Wakadri, and I'm a man of many voices. Some people fall for Pamela.
2: Good afternoon, this is Pamela. We're revalidating some mobile app accounts. Kindly confirm your details.
1: For my other victims who think I'm calling from.
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9: 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Join us for the official launch of the Kumasi Academy's 70th anniversary lunch as we honor our proud history and begin this important milestone together. 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We are all converging at the entrance of Kumasi Academy. 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Some schools give you an education. 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Akunini Nimje. Akunini Nimje.
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next MPP National Treasurer, and Honorable Asaribidia, next MPP National Communications Officer, hopeful. Come as a platoon, yeah, what they are by, you know, Mr. Makata, hey, Michael Atta, Makata, so, Germany, one also say, Ojina as a national, a communications officer, Germany branch, was a casket when you meet you, a dead made a solo, number one, you, one also, yeah, what at the Abano, Yantins in Wayne, na, yeah, correspondent, your mokruchi, woman found so, yes, so, your kono.

0: Aya Adum 106.3 Asempo 94.71 Insulana Buso 104.5 Enye Kasafidi Wahanye Dionumi Ense Ome Munye Manoni Super Weekend News Enye Wiyadiye Memine Dadiye Yede Mao Na Yankwa Ina Yene Ya Correspondence Kwa Dinko Manani Mse Na Wachi Yewye Ye Enye Gomua Mpota Enyasa Mketua Mami Ajwa Safo Nyeizo Na Yankwa Ina Kofiye Jain Maya Mo Update Kofi Otimin Kama haya to say
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1: 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And I'm going to say, no, I'm going to go for a family. A real chin, yet a papa pick up. Na apostle and Gaza Gaza or yeah, can any pick up moon and the days and a full month at the home in general. So I'm a Gaza for the Liverpool Muno after pick up. And the bed room in the paper, Yahoo, and nobody body in the Ebaya, or which me a year come look at a and Agrinano or Mugilamu, a chief, Papano, and put out Papano will go to the home and or Castle Munsin and Jampa. I don't pretend now keep on just a chicken, Kiada Yawa, the Kiada and the next other Giniposo. I said, I'm on for calling papa, If you are chill, or mutuishi, papa, no, I may be a child, I bet you a year or so. I want to get a bush as a year, my friends, as a family, as a old year. On papa, and then it's me a chibi, a duly duly. It's a song with German, I want my sister, you know, and my mood, they wouldn't have a new number, take it out. It's me a shame upon a come, I'm a number two, so I want to get independence, because I don't wish I am. Now, three years, I'm better than one reporting, and I say, I'm a swabba home. Yes, in come.
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1: 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year Western of a health directory to no ebo koko. And they send the two just say, Oba, at where to be my no pass them coin, appetite be a reno, a cause with this, the yaw, but a martino. 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
0: 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Was ya there, Mitchia, oh, money, you ma pa, wo ye na. 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Say, Gumption, was what's a 42 and you know, Messre? 41, 42 one. Hey, the Gams was 41, 42 Why? 41. 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Into penny. 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
12: 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I am fit and free health walk. 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And you won't be more. See you there.
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1: Calling all Kumasi O students. 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We are all converging at the entrance of Kumasi Academy. 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Some schools give you an education. Kumaka gives you a foundation of life. Akunini Nimdie. Akunini Nimdie.

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0: When it comes to intelligent wise, smart wise, you know, say yes, mini problem.
1: Okay.
0: By minisha foa, no, some of my say OPM to school. Oh, and you'll be a honswa, Okobi Bawu Nimadi. So I tell you, your son crophone. Meme, me quite minimadi phone. To meme, the end, and yet. Me cause goes minima de no. Maybe the man ya boaf.
1: Okay. Aha. You say, baby, what do you come in your school? I was
0: out. Oh, number teacher been a pressure bam so and train me or lawyer beer. What shall I do if you in a pressure bam so and do a can maintain to one train? Me your school means so.
1: Yeah, it's a judge Abekai, so for good judge Abekai be an alcohol of a teacher is what you are to do, baby. No, you're quite.
0: Now, no one can start teaching a lawyer with me, mom, homework at 10:10. Over banner or horse. Software reality is when you're serious. Oh, homework, we are the mommy, baby. Open so top pressure, mommy, and open so yeah. Aha. But, me obia. So actually, my dear, pa, that is enema capture. And to me, so who call me page in the sewer? Say me preach here. Sometimes, bro, for be a while, me be preach here. So me catch us in the so sometimes you do a cry across South Africa and other country near ya sorry. Me the blofun ya so much say ah Papa, you say you are not going to you are not good educated but it's me through.
1: Okay.
0: Me no be ya Mrs. Pastor be bred be dread to them Debbie. Eh be a once a while be back.
1: Aha, but
0: me make it sure. Oh yeah.
1: Oh, was he a pastor? Is anyone went fra fra?
0: No. Me, yeah. Me, case, me, one say a case will be tebrofwa. A your level, so. But what you say? A level, so. We go across the world, co-investing, but I'm a brofwa. So what you say? Sentence be a.
1: No, the cambo boom.
0: Obeke cambo boom. So what you say? What you say?
1: The brofwa. Level, I go fast about, so we come judge our line.
0: So for apostle.
2: Yes, sir.
0: Aha, bro, for some, I may come once
1: to be Bishop Bonegas is on the line. He's in the studio, if I should say.
0: Once you see a crow, you mistake.
1: Aye. Say, bro, for some.
0: And so, not just one table of bro, for some.
2: So, I'm a bishop.
1: How are you?
2: I'm good. Let me talk to Bishop. Bishop, how are you?
0: Oh, I'm good. What about you?
2: Oh, by God's grace, we manage a long time.
0: Yeah, yes, my brother. My okay. Senior brother.
2: So, right now, where are you now?
0: It's Adumu.
2: Adumu FM.
0: Yeah, I'm Adumu right now.
2: So, if life
0: program.
2: So, or off.
0: So no, it's a live program, so you can speak whatever you want.
2: Oh, life. Okay, no problem. So, let us meet to talk. If God permits, this week, let us meet. The water come and destroy my church. You don't bring me anything. You don't call me to bring me anything. Why?
1: It says the water come break.
0: Oh, I should not worry.
2: You don't bring me anything and call me, so why?
1: It's he said you didn't call him.
0: I've missed the number.
2: Listen to me, please. It's not only call. It's important.
0: Something you have to find something to eat because your English is here right now, no? It's abomination.
2: But I am better than you.
0: No. Don't laugh at yourself. I'm better than you, prof.
2: Oh no. I'm better than you.
0: Hi, better.
2: Oh, so God bless you.
0: I'm
2: everything is good, everything's well.

0: Are you okay?
1: Prof.
0: Are you okay?
1: I'm okay, Prof.
0: Okay, God bless you. So we talk later.
1: You are welcome, sir. Why? Are you going right now?
0: He's
1: thrown some challenge that he speaks better English than you.
2: Yes.
0: By only me, I speak. He didn't speak. So, if you speak to somebody and there's somebody silence, you can't speak.
1: No, I'm not silence. I'm listening to you.
0: Are you listening to me? I'm continuing to speak English.
1: That's why this English is a Chimabwabu English. It's
0: not collective English, Prof. You don't speak and you are silenced to me.
1: Yeah, because you are speaking to me, I'm listening to you. That's the reason why I'm quiet.
0: Talking, you don't talk. You talk.
1: Wow, Shabra for me, Kaya, Nikum Tata, you choose a different room. So maybe, dear, wouldn't be safe when come to the English, dear.
3: Yes, yes.
1: Aha.
3: But we have judges here, and they are going
1: judges,
3: to judge.
1: Yes.
3: How are you? You welcome.
4: I'm doing amazing.
3: I believe you're monitoring the competition.
4: Yeah. I am. I've heard a little.
1: So
4: bit.
1: Bring the concrete right now.
4: Oh, the Lord, have mercy. The Lord is good.
1: Come to concrete and judge it.
3: Yes. So, Mugum Judge, are you on the line?
0: Yeah, I'm on the line, please.
3: But why are you sweating?
4: How could you see you sweating?
0: Me or the lady?
3: No, you. I could see you are sweating.
0: Oh, think about yourself, please.
3: What is the meaning of sweating?
0: What is the meaning of sweating?
3: Sweating.
0: That's why I say think about yourself. Don't think about myself.
3: So why are you sweating?
0: I am flow.
1: You said think about yourself, don't think about me. That is correct English.
0: No. Your English is vernacular.
3: So I'm a good judge. Thank you so much.
0: You are welcome.
3: For that quick response.
0: Yes.
1: I came from poor family. If Rebusia has been paid, yes.
0: Bonagas, only thing, don't give me tithe and money. So try and after send me, Bishop. I need big money and no be small wine.
1: No problem. No problem, sir.
0: You're welcome.
1: Senior man, no problem. I do my possible best to support.
0: Thank you, sir. Bye.
1: You are welcome. So, I said, because of situation, you know, you move to Kwa Kakra. So, I dear me, constantly send me corner back to back here. May you be a Yame Buami Mami tree. So, I say. And they say, me be in terms of bank and everywhere. I'm not my money.
3: Oh, okay.
1: Me trans right now, me took a man on ferry forms.
3: Oh, any other no.
1: Ah, auntie. Ah, say, me come from phones then, yeah. Man of the catchers, oh, that is see. No match for right one, I'm mommy. No match catchers, we know, and our kind.
3: Okay.
1: This is the writing.
3: What's that for?
1: me make sure I say, Adia Menya, I say, me baby, yeah.
3: Okay.
1: And to me first born one week in 2 years ago.
3: Okay.
1: And I'm a second on the last week, Friday, and I graduate again.
3: Okay.
1: And my third born on also UPSC. I feel no call level 300.
3: Okay.
1: And fourth born on also I feel no call UPSC. So what I say. And the school need here. The open school could be I will make sure I say my mawako. Tememe di ena mbaya nyasa opportunity tomu nyana unkonshim.
3: Unkonshim.
1: Aha. That is fine. And what dear, me bad dear, me bad because some chloroform macrame show. Aha. It be what a medicine. It be what to be different, our mucus could different in your me and Kasan Kuala Mawo. Into how much more say, oh, me ba, my own so better if you unco school as a so.
3: Okay.
1: I just say, oh, gift no kitawanum, and yes, I lie. But at least, you're saying, how a bit to me. At least, so bet me, I a graduate kura. So I tell you, anya was set to be. Atoho. Now, if you are funny, I person, and we are better. Aha, chance. Sans any opportunity, number will be a copy.
3: Yeah,
1: the one copy. We do my bro. Yeah, the grace in them.
3: My friend, I don't want to grace.
1: You know, I am more powerful than education. Yes.
3: Nah.
1: Yes, sir. Once he makes a crowd on camera for that. But so Ballon d'Or Congochi, Uni Peter, OHB. But so camera for
3: now.
1: Oji Miriam Pan, Oji Miriam Pan, Haitia Miriam Pan. The German Kurwaja in Kawaja.
3: Sir Pounds, Roger. Sir Pounds.
1: I'm a sir, Oji Miriam Pounds telling.
3: A food and pounds in the Pajano. Ghana, 80 pounds.
1: Good. And you can come to the grace. You know. Say grace here, yeah, Juma, and you different far, far better than academics.
3: One and grace bit me about this.
1: Grace will be also, but a levels. And Yamebofo, Nick Gabriel Kacha Mary say, no, when you have found grace. So I tell you, not all grace, but be a massive one. And was an amazing grace na back a sin to the biggest year before Mwepi. To a moment, grace, no, I am more so sufficient, no, Yame form so the near market here for Mosupi. Tell me, I dear be a me, ye be a grace.
3: And you say, me person me whom me grace, I don't know what I'm so, made a moon. Ubu, I don't know. I won't, Unimana.
1: Oh, yes, Nipa be brewa, only a gifted, but woman in the Pacoa. In tinka ne papa mpa no kese wo maame ana papa nyim wo a okɔ abisa
3: onye me no
1: onye mo no da wo maame ka se onye mo no e wo se onye mo no akwesu so be wo no papa kɔ ya abisa na wo hu ne pako a wo ye
3: okay
1: book in Genesis 25 verse number 22 23 24 25 ebrane lo be ka nyin se no wose na Isaac kɔ ya abisa.
3: Okay.
1: Could be said rather say me yere ne yefrun the way shaking a boba had a boba to a person finding out to who are was at on this candy ho. To could be said rather than a radical chance I mind you and a warrior yam. A bush in a comb you and a crow yere. A man mammy you and a dowry yam. Then Kualani only say kept one who be deepening in this one. Mumbe yam my into East or Chichili City. And on a Gaza, Jedemuno, and a Jacob Chichi Israel. This uncle of Fuomi and Yanom, Omi and Tan, Tokano, so started free of
3: room.
1: Tomon Tokan, Palestinian, and Gaza for no patam patat that Jiswaba. Sans from way of room, Omasatis, Omo, and two questions of temple, Chanoma San Sati. Sans Omo fighting from your from Tom. In Tansansi, Rebecca, there would none man would do on Bayet. By na young gun, I had to see.
3: Say, Bissan, God, is it? Who was an answer? Why you
1: on say, okay, can who is here? No, say, lack of marriage, my people, name dear. Say, wouldn't name dear, it would be being who are, or down the side and aqua. But what I say, good, aqua, say, what talker. Na unimu kaneka ana watu TV unimu how to operate the television TV ni diya bode ya mwa fefefe bibi uwe mwa bete mwa enjoy baina msu nini mdi enti adiana bohano weni zidi hey na diya mede ya naso
3: uche di channel kwa
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3: manjo sister ufi kaswa uko anu supe
1: uka
3: na untimi
1: Once we need him dear, so we need him dear. The kakanoa, on for Uber, on our drive Uber. And the idea beer we need penny who him dear no. Send him pan beer sadi na kuwa. And the idea I am lucky and rich. Once the kind of crime is we be share dress ko paint kozwa. Yamaumra. Eh, him dear no money. The kind of say we be an katani tinsu kuwa paint kozwa yamaumra. Yehuna say we bodu kuwa o ko heavy. Already bet you. By Radu and Tinny Papam Pum, or Tinny Pacum,
3: okay.
1: In Timon, when you meet the air ban,
3: Nanny
1: a messer, in Tinny Media Bibra Stati air ban, I'm a shat so many doctrine down. But what you must say, sons will be said, what by German Tasoda and Matuasing. By sophon cry, woo too be a saying crown, Nanama metawa de so, and so bear so from Yamian to one say, Yamia Peko, and to say Yamia Peko, no bear or post rather than our copper movie. In Tibetu, by this sad doctrine of open to Kosumi and Yajuma, market when the world. In the next 20
3: crisis,
1: in the next 20 years, I won't be tuning in network.
3: Me guys say 2016 na me a member of Pentecost na so for Baku Kasafa the use of tablet
1: yes
3: near the Bible at us. Ah not just say no
1: abomination
3: be debate was sorry and from your church and not just say in Kafwa
1: sir
3: but in
1: aye come
3: obie
1: so obie kitabi because end of the day no yes say obi akwa so on say sad doctrine we no any nimdia na wo form no enipa bebre kokwa apostle church Pentecost Methodist omo nyinsan ya omo di ayamhihie ko nyinsan omo anwobi utie mi ye pa because of sin nimdia no a certain sad caliber of men of God no na a really sir ministry that time no nimdia wo twese no wo form. Sans Yancha, the Judges chapter 11. Sir Sophobis will be anyam on TSC or permanent frost on one quarter naturally. Why you're born a tear ready and couple, Judges 11. A brandy and your friendly after. Ne papa near friendly Gibiat. Gibiat, no, Yere, no Kuchan, who I shall go for life. One shall robber. No ban in your
3: Satan gonna be ho.
1: Nipping your hot Satan may be drew normal you said you don't know. And Obani be a colour by say Dano I won't ban me. Me shed it in a woman when you say. And what day after ne brak ne papa kola kept to a bit 2-3 years. And now a gene man you say, and ya bama kofaba fa county. A colony kakano mutin any frustrate, you know, disturbances are harazia colana fena colan timin or mantana. Na colan jana quatna top on okobone bra. By she baby a colony free. She cry fast a woman. By we are sending a mere picky after was a brother diesel for him. Woman, unri animal ya yom want ye by me newsroom. 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
1: 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Europe, America. My master not a week here. Me nyani pabe 6-7.
3: How many different people?
1: I'm be free for you and back. So I just say, me nyani because of grace. Into some number one. Hope that's where you star. Star na enya nu. We bet my voice. To jumwa to me say new with emotion. My name ko.
3: Ede ne mane ko.
1: Aha. So waves no. Your home mattress. The efficient 6:13. Paul can see what's out of an enemy animal. And your money on Amnumogena. Nemo, money to me, and Penny, Uredi, Summa 2-4, and Cabbage 2-4, and money, moon for money. And this will be a spiritual person or cousin, so my dear no so a boa. Uninimity into our casa. Cause the name moon, the maintenance won't take. They see then I catch them some boy. Last week, mommy be by, so then I'm catching some mommy. Oh, yeah, Rena, Ubiwu. Now, me, you know, baby, I do a body in the question.
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1: You bet do a body in the question. Ah, Bia, transition home, ha. Now, one moment, some ambulance in the free. Now, who could she be? Who tells you? And I'm a portion, pap, pap, mommy, minimita, in Tina, some more banana, so the coso. When the boss, sir, transition team was, ah, I want your member with Dimachidia. 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So I just say, and wish my what you want for fe. Ushell and Chris or Demo Becasun and I. By ye be in the shabbos each other cast one pet. Ten in penny for saying, no, Musu, and tis all person who call your program B, who pursue Pia. Yem Pier Trakeku.
3: Me the new neighbor, Mammy Family Pet.
1: Shall my two chapter two. Yes, we talk her pet and I saw my PA. And so many people pen a herald who you know as a Manchester star and family. So I can say football star, non to 4 year star. And now, among me actors, only nice stars. The star and PA pen a herald say, ah, I never been ever bring me massing. Then, sans who by no view hoda who paid your power non so by coffin. On also in your ready so person coffin to be making sure so be coffin on my top and rubbish and so. Sam, if you are sent to whoop, pew, sunny, yes, she be as them. In the other, they say, Monsieur Shannon, Mohun and Mecocotun. In Tenyan Safono, visit years to name Mary and Joseph. On man, alabaster oil, on man, good, and on man, a diamond. Sam, I'm an om de man, and yes, ma'am, and a papa. 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Into the brewer, more bread, pem, will be cry a presenter by force when you're presenter. Or baby, Sabin, sister, when you're presenter, and a human.
3: So for so long.
1: Only last me, be with my kufudia. 2 million was really a kind of 3 years spending time with him. But the pain was what the pain I shan't send out in the general classroom. And so we had the edge one, was me a teacher. And I'm a swinger, and I'm a disaster. Then I can't tell us, oh. When you are man, a short time, you are man 18 years and the year is 30. Now finish 40 years. CCA or 37 years. Into a 3 years, no 40 years, a chapter no cruise. Chapter no cruise, paper, no jumo being in a hand to my 4 year view.
3: Now, you were spiritual contractors.
1: And so, it was a second, a dear BI office, a spiritual word.
3: And you say, Obi, what me fee? na se ono no so onye na aso de akwakoma contractor ye ono no wa bontin no no babeye
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1: 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To be Biela was someone and someone home and Ukraine. Antichrist was some Yahoo, Majuman, and your school. The Sawate Brofin Chasso qualifies with yourself. And yes, we are far domina my letters or the my spirit. It was a monk and could see the Holy Spirit in the Bamso. One far man who never knew a can kind, a Yahoo, Majuman. Until it was a monk and could see the home on the Baba. As a home on a bamus or mupia would be make a difference. And to the man young couponi pa make a difference, eh, to me at any moment. And your brofa woke up, brofun the okra woke up. Member know what you want with a brofacha. By 2 minutes, they make a difference. And to confort, upodria, and make a difference. And to confort, no kitapodria in Suruno. Doso sinasni in Suruno. What a pada yen and him in Suruno. And on yashi. They are not conform make a difference. They are to me at it. San will pass off with him. So at it. Puma kitam in Yahi, a charge 17 Yahi. Credit cash a minimum Yatono, top one.
3: Yes, we are.
1: Yatombo, a 200 Ghana. And a top one or down also. Look at 250 Binyabi. To grab it, you might be ashes. You'll be a frozen for. 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

0: 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Person be several. To one be phone contribute be several. Say, since the year be aya wana. No rather say that be when you go as a net one.
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0: Till you. 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
1: all right safu e come on here there dey for why
0: I believe
2: sir
0: I believe so I okay pa
1: I dey decide about okay dey me here because they say watch your coin akase be fa coin so
0: yes please
1: yes please
0: my dear me too
2: asofu na me business me pa cho nya me o maloto number Afenzo no wa predict football.
0: Tamu wa football ma enu nyame nyame. 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
1: Yes.
0: I do be an adjuring my be. And to say, well, predict football and just say, you are a man of God, you are a great man of God. Because when we try to bet on yourself for Rudy with that war.
2: Azof, it's not about just the prediction, it's about prophecy concerning football. Say, nyame say,
0: and I'm just saying,
2: and a baby, we need football.

0: higher technicality, good training, good coach, good materials. That is here. Now, when I say Kobobwa, Marcos is uncle, uncle, I be say Kosha Gentina, what be that? She's Spain. A man, one. I'm not sure. I don't want to say, I did win a year coprino. And young Pi was a moo. Sans home mom pie and change Jewish for. Bam Kroman, baby. One qualifier, maybe. Those who question up at this will be at the way you go a pump and talk of a cap on the yard. Dear for boss, when in Beguasi, TNE, we enemy dear. Nyame, Minkasin Yamin Nibi be a moo. Nyame or Ba will be answering Yame. So I tell you, and to the attendant say, number one. We hear preparation, yeah, long time preparation. Two, we hear coach ya, we hear Kellen coach ya. The mentality, psychologically, physically, spiritually, no, we hear
1: mode,
0: energetic ya, we hear very smart. We go buy cake in the air, bro, we move. And two, we hear some crowfoo, we hear some coach Papa New Year. I was so a minor penny so a mere football paper, no, some Allah the coach, not to me, and I don't supreme rule. Two, I was a coach, no, so select good ones, and your name, a good ones. Semona, the Shama, who are then one, who pay BBI, who pursue a toll, who pursue destiny, sir, and the energy now called Andy a different from the way you know that. But what I say, so Obeshan will be in Bob Bokrano, yes, or can be a fajif and Tom for any people. Is it an energy disorder in Piboy Quaji? No more, no more, no more, by any.
2: Not just every prophecy,
0: and your prophecy near the coffer work up,
2: I saw whatever banner. That means now, and free yammy.
0: Do a coach of my betten, when I shall come. But so dear, Anambwa, you were some betten, a crumucha. And Ukraine English Premier League, ne Italian League, ne La Liga, yes, Saudi Arabia, ne other country. Boy, this is almost a bet reading you now with that man of God. So I say, and he wants to say, will be up a hype by Titi at the Fujumano, yes, in the Yeno. So I say, Titi at the Fujumano, yes, I quite say, MPP and NDC. Now, what can say? We did NDC baby. The Atiana say free see a two about 1992. NDC for 8 years or call down. You were Kufuor by 8 years or call down. Kufuor be boy Juma Pa will be any general and near my affordable. But when Timma maintain your communion and you were at a mess by you were at a mess and you were a Mahama 8 years or call down. You were an Anando by. But the free senior high by why you bit my one quad down
1: 8 years
0: and to you Ramahama by NDC need be a best engineer. Me see 8 years from Obafa Kamu and yes, of Obian what being who are dear would be beer do be a cheese or mini sanity and sister name woman by Womiaba top vote no ascertain a be increase MP for no a be better drop. NDP MPP phone be benya access ama omo parliamentary no apeja. Independent candidate inso aso jansu beba be guremu. So after 8 years na omo afro.
1: Na oko.
0: First 4 years we are popular. After 4 years no ye unpopular. Upo upo sanity. 8 years no so abeko. 10 years abeko. Enye obi an wa bi no do obi ba be siga na ko hunfo obi ama zanze. When it comes to the presidency e ni pa na chire na dwen
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0: 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Light poker when the BBC ho transformer young farmer home was saying, May your soft one cry now. I see the realm of the spirit. 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Nippan Tiny, say Ghana for be a sharp one. Those kind of sub passes in your way entertaining
1: room.
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0: 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And to Kwame Pras, honorable, come on, walk up, Kunyan, was started so ye be my constituency for no. Why ya quine with the free wife, what the way, Tom is what better so on why? 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A ye easy, and ya soft one ade, and come share command
1: your prophecies.
0: On one casting you man a casaman.
1: Okay.
0: And we say being the one to come straight. Mamma, you have been a chance, so many beer. Eh? Mamma, put any pip, pip, pip, so this a big man on any pants with you.
2: Ah!
0: And Mamma say, oh, Kwame, oh, Mammy, I dear man, and find your she. And Mammy, Quen, Mammy Wolf, for when I was before Gianni.
1: Aha.
0: Well, dear Gianni, be on a make one, oh, crummy, quench.
1: Send one of the big young.
0: Oh, bummy, dim, dim, bummy. Tintim, what broom yam say? Ah, what's any what broom you rather than Sabakan? When you decide, dear Chem, my man, so them free impossible.
1: Hey,
0: Uncle Bissan on Sakola, no drink Sakan or Bono, my brosun tea. 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
1: Sabin, no name in a woman.
0: Maybe they are woman, says of fool. 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
1: I was here that afternoon. I have proof filing.
2: Yeah.
0: Coming home.
1: Now, your amount of time, no more.
0: And in California, you almost selected good ones. Ghana, your talent, pal. Talent, pa. But once we be a question of position, be a young or petty, or not so the bear rich, and who free while wondering. In Tabasa, we know quality in our
1: open
0: ocean. Now, and your match, you go.
1: All right. Mm-hmm. So for your head, I see.
0: But I was in
1: my hotel phone numbers.
0: Sure.
1: Ocean Sunday, right?
0: Ocean Sunday, special service. Ocean. You be pon 12 o'clock. After 12, you be a visa. I'm an abbot today.
1: Okay.
0: Monday. I am at 5.
1: Mm.
0: Your best at Ebisa.
1: Okay.
0: And we are 101. And on your best at time at 5. A ball one at Betraso. Let me call another interview. Tuesday in Susa. Wednesday at the Empire Ball.
1: Okay.
0: And he said, Ubi Tiena or Pursuit to Anamoa. Watchana. So I have Benjamin near Ebia, Quinin, who bit my watchana. By Sequan, one who are Monday in so, Ebia Juma. Your number is Ebia Jumano, A3. Marque 0248. 0244 644 777 6 6 6 6 6 6 6 6 6 6 6 6 6 6 6 6 6 6 6 6 6 6 6 6 6 6 6 6 6 6 6 6 6 6 6 6 6 6 6 6 6 6 6 6 6 6 6 6 6 6 6 6 6 6 6 6 6 6 6 6 6 6 6 6 6 6 6 6 6 6 6 6 6 6 6 6 6 6 6 6 6 6 6 6 6 6 6 6 6 6 6 6 6 6 6 6 6 6 6 6 6 6 6 6 6 6 6 6 6 6 6 6 6 6 6 6 6 6 6 6 6 6 6 6 6 6 6 6 6 6 6 6 6 6 6 6 6 6 6 6 6 6 6 6 6 6 6 6 6 6 6 6 6 6 6 6 6 6 6 6 6 6 6 6 6 6 6 6 6 6 6 6 6 6 6 6 6 6 6 6 6 6 6 6 6 6 6 6 6
1: Na na obasa ba bia, me show you some bia.
0: Pressure by us no. When me say less than me pay ya less than 10 minutes, not 50 na asa. Na from man for twist your papa discount no.
1: Okay, never I have.
0: And then your mama 20 pe. 20 pe. Enti obi a nyame adu bia, me ma discount ye dwuma kwesi Monday pe matwem.
1: To how much na asa?
0: Wachina. Ana Monday.
1: Monday so ye dwuma.
0: Sans already na nkasa no. Me woni pa 150. Ah, my book is on buyer. Me no more juma. Tine ma 20 pe. To amon be fra 0557935260. Of Rania man a number near Trinity. Mm-hmm. And one no. By man me come as some today because Uba. Yam peso be papa come as some today. Uko ebi say nka as some today Obi. Kobe. Your friend to me na wu information na be papa na me di amon.
1: Kobe, I just say the table for you na ako. See a first spiritual checkup.
0: And I have for hand kill so I would be soon. Sans say. Ye ya bi say we ya bi soon king.
2: So
0: in someone spirit in a pier bar will be a long respect in one day, also to a pier bar. Now say, ah, so me minimum hoshi to a pier bar, maybe son, winning nipper, minimum penny way. What they say, who are bunny the action, maybe some winning many persons.
3: Dear no,
0: the Odiano, because the dear Odiano, free die a wound or the information in every mammy could sit time would be. A quarter of us will be winning all the information in Abaman.
2: You may I come on for
0: him. If you are winning, you are making money, or the Bemami. In fear, no soon, Swan, or better, and see, I if you do the same. A quarter of us will fear no bit attack a hater, son, and a quarter so I mean, some of us will be cooning. And twice there will be a one now winning, he says, any power you bet my missing. Saturn, you bet my missing. If you are boss, bet my missing. If you are me, you are by an upborn of panic.
1: All right.
0: Ah, anti Uba no for Hank here.
1: I will be soon.
0: The son said, Ubi Suki. 0248 644 7766 charismatic castle for him, who beat that. But when we say Muslim, a word density, Church of Christ, when we say how Mutuana Moba, you'll be shocked. Sans of Bami and Wedge Mary Miss, who cross on the bay, they did, oh, the Quarters of Christ, oh, the Queen Word and Smith, wow. Righteous is the same when we say, and Chachana and a Bini Patrick, any pet to me, my dear, and we say, oh, okay. And yan a bonus, him on the year, so.
1: Yeah.
0: Aha. And the air and yet Christopher Uncle, I will be a.
1: Okay.
0: Yamil Homo will be a. Yamin Shaw.
1: Amen.
0: Sansi Abis Yadiapa. Aha. Yamin.
1: Me members of the crown or my government did that for you some questions.
0: Now you didn't come or question by question. Yeah, you're seeing it.
1: Yeah,
0: we've been more beach. I have a whole field. Means we feel the need. Maybe I did.
1: Yeah, it's all about spiritual checkup.
0: Match it. When you're not on match it.
1: Aha. All right, so for that, also a casual question.
0: Yeah, we drew a focal casual. We drew a jadam soon and empire. We see drivers in Bishop Bonigas. We see what across the corner. So no walk on where CC flag be brie. But Africa. Swear by which are two boots, which are two boots in policies in Bishop Bonigas.
1: Okay,
0: I can't be a fast acquaintance, so I joined Mimi Dindas.
1: Okay,
0: ah, one thing I'm yet on grace in tea. May I join
1: when you're joining
0: for 7 years?
1: Okay, all right, number 106.3 FM, your name, Suffo. Bishop Bonigas and a bon como. Yeah, twasso. All right, Adam 106.3 FM officially. Mema Kaswa Beyonce Akwaba.
2: Yeah.
1: You are very beautiful.
2: Oh, thank you.
1: I will marry you when you grow.
2: What's it? Obi amani huno. Part one and two. Eno kraye mi. Hey. Adamo.
1: Na, African. Okay, iti mamae video no ke mamae video yezi ani iti I'll marry you no na fi yankwe ni mo yankwa manusu iti I'll marry you me na fi yemra sisi ya. 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
3: I'm an MP in Ashanti region. I just want to encourage you all. You know, I used to come here when I was schooling. I would see the MPs. I would be happy for them. I had a dream, and today standing here as an MP is one of the dreams that we've worked for. Like he said, in fact, what's your name? Okay, you're very beautiful. When you grow up, I'll marry you. So she's my wife. She in future she will also be an MP, and all of you as well will be somebody in future. I wish you the best.
1: All right, now DJ Swiss, one of the youngest DJs here. DJ na usa. Just that ni fini kakra babeka ho. DJ Swiss Achena Dwen Ewo MP Asimehu Vayentino.
4: I am genuinely disgusted. A grown man, a member of parliament, someone entrusted with leadership, looked at a little girl, a child, and said,
3: "What's your name? Okay, you're very beautiful. When you grow up, I'll marry you. She's my wife. In future, she will also be an MP."
4: This is Mr. Yakubu Mohammed, a Ghanaian member of parliament, the equivalent of a U.S. congressman. Yeah, you heard me right, a member of parliament. That's not funny. That's not charming. That is not African humor. That is completely inappropriate. The fact that some people are laughing is exactly the problem. You see, we have become so desensitized to adults making romantic comments about children that we have convinced ourselves that it's a joke. Nah, children are not the punchlines for such jokes. They're not your future spouses. Children are not objects for adults to be making romantic or flirtatious comments about. They're children. Oh, and I know there's somebody that watched that video or is watching this video that's saying, "He didn't mean it like that. It was just a joke." Before you make such ignorant comments, let me ask you this. Why is marriage, even as a joke, the first thing that comes into the mind of an adult when speaking to a little girl? Why are we so comfortable putting children in imaginary romantic relationships with adults? Why is that acceptable? Listen, this isn't about political correctness. It's about protecting children and respecting their innocence. And let's stop pretending this is something only men do. Women do it too. I've heard adults tell little boys that they will have girlfriends lined up. I've heard adults reserve children for someone's son or daughter. And I've literally heard families joke about babies dating each other. We've normalized language that places children into adult relationships before they're even old enough to understand what those relationships mean. Enough is enough. Abba. And you know, I've experienced this personally, and I still do. I have adults in my comment section counting down to the day I become ripe. As if my childhood was just a waiting room for their attraction. You can't sit anywhere and confidently tell me that's admiration. That's disturbing. As a matter of fact, let's call a spade, that's pedophilic. We have to stop excusing this behavior just because someone smiled while seeing it. And so to the Parliament of the Republic of Ghana, I ask, what accountability exists when one of your own has publicly made such inappropriate remarks towards a child? And what accountability exists when adults continuously Kumasi, leave sexualizing and predatory comments under the videos of children and young people every single day. Because from my experience with reporting one of these comments to the Cybersecurity Authority of Ghana, nothing changed. Charlie, this act must stop.
1: Yes, sir. 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Men fa hono apology out the buy. Apology na MP apology na the buy no. And this and quarter say apology ni ba because your sister up say we apologize ya. Wunya sanu ho no a uncheche wunsemu. But a defensive apology na the buy because as say ye obi e kentu na me fa bibia meto abonte na me che madwen. E na buy na wo be cut to sem. Ho na ka che wo say wo MP ane sebe what did 36 years look at say kan a enka o age kwa betu manya mpd e chese say ne ma sesanti emfa ho no age no ba bia mpani kwa no hu nsa kokura mpani say hu akora hu 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I want to do agro. Yeah, Children's Protection Act. No, we are in business. We are working kind. We are buying. We are crying. We are patching. We are. We are buying. We are buying. We are buying. We are buying. We are buying. We are buying. We are buying. We are buying. We are buying. We are buying. We are buying. We are buying. We are buying. We are buying. We are buying. We are buying. And I had the question on grind. Now, I'm catch you say, among them, and children, no more, I'll be quite a present, and that's about the MP. More MP, I'm a dear, my binum, my binum, basa, and I'm a dear term, now more cool on parliament, okay, say, and go for the black on all. Who would name Quaraya Casa? Now, a poor swammer, Quaraka Tway, a sign, a beer, a German woman beer, a bestie almost out time, and I'll pursue ye. Where mutia, or pursue you? Need delivery, no? Statement I'm making, he did not finish with the statement and stopped. I could be sacred anything. Some Muslim auntie who here, open tea, near pa, tea, baby, who's our posse, you know the tea.
3: I'm an MP in Ashanti region.
1: I was already MP in Ashanti region.
3: I just want to encourage you all.
1: Oh, but what's wrong with you?
3: I used to come here.
1: No, or Taba,
3: when I was schooling.
1: A brand of school.
3: I would see the MPs.
1: No, who are MP for?
3: I'd be happy for them.
1: No,
3: I had a dream.
1: Oh, yeah, that's wrong.
3: Standing here as an MP.
1: Oh, yeah,
3: one of the dreams that we've worked for. Like you said, in fact, what's your name?
1: Oh, oh, my statement. I would show me crying. Why me? A gamanty, why me? Why me statement, you know? And I want to call Waka like a Tuanaso. And can't you read a statement, you know? Oh, by an air, so on the sort of so I am pinty, and I or candy are grown off. When I catch all, yes, some jewels are very expensive. Meet me ni joke bi se si our radio so and fans stress president and ko fans stress mi penny bi anaso obi mpo so ya kwa anaso e penny na makoka se an bu na mi di agro tigo kwesi chumu na mi di agro ye di agro radio so mic 2 bi wetifi aduri ebu be catch us e mic 2 mi ni se wa ye adwuma ya che scan mo na beka we be wetifi aduri ni ne wa ye adwuma aduri ye disanse we di agro radio so
5: 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It is not needed. 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Oh, send no car. Crowd the museum. The museum. The museum. The
3: museum.
5: Okay. Okay. Yeah. I we. Oh, we are bow. Quite a bit. 10 years. Yeah. I no. Then go see a catch him with the other. Form. I be a match on time. No. No.
3: Then call
5: her. I can say. Who the museum? Okay.
3: You are very beautiful.
5: Che, you are very beautiful. Mm-hmm. Hey, Yakubu, what goofy serious? It's good to catch them. Ah, I'm ready, Yakubu. What am I with
3: you? When you grow up, I'll marry you. So, she's my wife.
5: Well, because I'm so new and I'm a warano. Oh, new, I feel also a fiddle, you don't know. In China, now, my whole grandma, your mother, she almost had time, sir. Minkasa's out here. Minkasu Jamanfo. Batuma Hokama Jaman Wumbe Rumus at time, MP. Ah! You are my wife. Oh, what could I get 2 miles? Okasasa. Any amount of Joe Powell, send out here, dear. Hey! Where's that idea? One by you, one pillar home to be just gone go elections, be woo. Ubet Yasau. And if you see you because black men and all have ever followed MP Yakubu. Because I can't just see my daughter. Na me can't say best my daughter, eh? Mommy and can who say I can't tell you papa no more be a bear yen yan mumma no. But then nanny who be you send me my give me a ba. No I do a ye where de cry yem as me garano. I owe your ba. I owe your ba. And ti sa de nimpo ni wo ba cran yes we obey my yarano and no obaba a quarantra. Nwaka kogun akwara gane help marry you. You are my wife. 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
3: Ha, okay, I'm marrying you, you are my wife.
5: Mimi ho ba me kasa asasa me ma hunu ma o mo kasa asasa nature e ma
6: kra
5: 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Say any more, hey, mean to me, who catch him about? Oh, catch him. Yes, yes,
2: you.
5: And to look around, Pono, what the romantic relationship, Nasha Kodani to as an MP. And now, what do MP say, Ukraine? What do MP say? I will marry you. 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I don't see MP say a dream, mammy. 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As the one of you will become MP. Now I am who I'm going to talk our parliament house. Now I am who I'm going to prepare. 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
5: Mame fensi ya. 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Once I'm a patch of you, ye. Now, parliamentarian, mon trainer, so, more so trivia, mon can channel, Ghana, ma, I'm from the woman advocacy for no, advocates, no, mechanic, sir. One month, so, mon truck, papa, no, money, no, sir. 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Catch, let's see, may visit, ya. 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to open your phone. Now, if you're doing it, I'm going to be here. How are you? Okay. Hey, I'm going to put on the other side. Man, you're going to tune me. I'm going to form a dancer.
2: Are we allowed to comment?
5: Yes.
2: The way I wear heat here, so JJ. That's it. And I think, sir, so, Ghana, one thing I've realized is that I just say, be on a party truby. Aye, baby. And I say, I'm fan of say, be crowd. Better say, yes, road accident, road accident. I just say, be a superstar, be a woman. Mm. Eddie Akasa. Mm. Sadia, yeah, it is something that we have normalized in our society. Mm. Oh, Ghana, I say. 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I was so happy say DJ switch the girl is very intelligent
5: and
2: some wepie fie na nmu ba sabi na se Ghana ha na me wa na em say he make a post and people went underneath it add usha comment and na eh where the akakra no wa bre o where to say it's so traumatizing salama kafui
5: uncomfortable
2: salama kafui ya posti ni baga o ketwa mi say ni birthday no posti obi koko jina say where the obey the papa akukwa akola
6: I saw called the Batiti. Like a dear and crown and bam member to Africa. And I look at where the man is coming from. No disrespect to any tribe or anything. Mm-hmm. But sometimes we need to look at where the man is an ordinary. Mm-hmm. If I'm not mistaken.
1: Okay.
6: Also an ordinary, you know, naturally, traditionally, you know. Omo to me worry Nkwala. It's some part of the northern. Omo de Nkwala. Yeah, to me worry. Mm-hmm. I've seen a lot of stories. I nena since ya yeah, try say ya yeah, be abolishist o ni Nkwala. Akwala kitakitakita ne de na ma worry. Ah, sabi. Ebi wo 14 years, 16 years. Na onyam. No wawo. It's so this anti ebia me nim say o ma normalizes ad e no
1: be
6: free banner be me na say na me ka say mentality no coach and the raw mu a be bia wona bia wunja nto o no de nam
1: ma me fa we nka ho say en empo de say ye nim say sunsuma ware e kra wo ho nji wo de wa no kra koto so say me ware o kra mpo no etimi sunsumi kra de no hu
6: e de no hu
1: akwa betimi anyi ya no nya ware.
6: And America said, what makes you also think, say, when you see a woman, and I say a girl child, the only thing that should come into your head is marriage. As is that the only thing that a girl could be good for? So be who you will say, ah, my rabbi, son, you would say, there, eh. I sure what I could do university level.
1: Me sure I'm very bright, pa.
6: Intino, me sure what I could do university level. Didn't think that the first thing that came into your head when you saw a girl child that is beautiful, you said, me worry.
1: What's your name?
6: Is there not something that you tell another way? Oh, the way you break it. The conversation. I go can't ask them to. It's Ebia my two. Driving.
1: You were
6: sure bad. Just a bit. Oh, say, I'm sure where you're respect. I'm sure, yeah, not just what the guy is
1: saying.
6: I'm saying, William. Exactly what he did. Because I cook was saying, I'm more favored to me, I'm a web breaky.
1: Your
6: conversation. Obia, you are there to motivate and voila. And I said, second of all, so we make BB sounds umpoyen can work other children in him. When you tell this one, says she's beautiful, she is now on your monkeyana. Debbie. Ujina, I was say, oh, you are, oh, say, there were in collage in a name, oh, yeah, baby, I know what's
1: wrong with you. Anyway,
6: and to me, what about my big crash? And to me, they were near Abu Buyak or Shane Fifi, one
1: of them,
6: so it's not girls, not need in a name, one, as I'm my fry and nipper, they get very emotional. Maybe I want Cassa and training, you know. Abu friend be crazy now. What I'm feeling say? Hey, not just say. Me dear, I'm not beautiful. I'm not saying.
1: Me, I could have no can I say? In the piano, me this tells me. I was even but I'm not intelligent. My bone.
6: Wow, say.
1: So much.
6: You don't stand there and say certain things because who feels that where you back who praising the other ones, you know,
1: as
6: you now feel it. So where is the motivation you were giving the kid?
1: Debbie, you were buying to jail.
6: Eh? And you're buying to a corner.
1: A quarantine.
6: Oh, baby. Frenzy. It's so disgusting. We've normalized this thing. My sister, and my frabe bre. And a band is answering us. If you want more. Yeah, always say he's a man of influence. In the main fund is a way or to area mkran or baby shabu free with you. And no catch re ne mamma and ne papa. Sa ah mobawe me warena. Sabi sabi me kasa sand the best you. Ebia oh breath matobi bia mammy woman in breath yum rambet. Obi a bat an African parent in the field is it's okay, it's normal, I grown a old
1: said
6: the yen ya can be done a quiet manako. A colleague kwana se bibi yan crano mukrana bad time they break out man too. Simple because A, B, and I, he has a bit of influence. He can't cry or he had the best shishishish. And Kola Bebre has been traumatized because of these things. It's not normal. Yet me who video and I went to the comment section and most men were like, hey, say your banner, yeah, Yanka. Oh, yeah, Bementina. What do you mean that?
1: Obana, Obana.
6: He said, Obana.
1: Obana.
6: A small boy say, Obana. It doesn't even make sense.
1: Obana, B, and who are back on Naka, or Kukuru,
5: obi emma ohona ebi evan say education minister oyoba no call ya eh you are very handsome when you grow I'll marry you ah obeda kwakasa
6: ba bra mike remedica me you
5: na akwara ketwa
6: enkwala small baby boy say ma be coming me am send am ngi
5: okay unyi amewa omo
6: eh we dey make kunu we dey make kunu omo nyina aka
5: me hu ne say abonsansom
6: eni nyina anye oba obemo
5: ba ko area na eh oba dey no of me wa hey
6: adi eyi bi be sin spiritual marriage
5: me na me jina omo nyin oba wa na ware me
6: eh na so won wale na
5: o so dey me kan say say me say na bufu
6: Emma Mbemo and your right so be hu akola no waka se o we die mi kunu ni nti no e we die me dem anu at o wie yen so mpo anso ase she is my wife what that is a woman mo mo wo ho no se o ma wo wo ni se we die what stamp so nobody to go close to her and I said then our person o kan what are you trying to say as an MP sebe e be bia we dru no die enka me expect se sebe nyansa kasa die by now would you not be paying him kasa would you don't mean him and tinu nyansa kasa nisa ayakura and so when boy nyasa mo ayakura when you akola akura nani wefa a compliment no kwa
5: and
6: not in the midst of other children or would you not want him and I will be pinpointed by akwa kase oh ye beautiful
5: and I will marry you
6: I'm calling you all cramp on a sebi. Omu ni subaya. 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Ade.
5: Omu so kakra. 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
7: Makre.
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5: 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Then no crown puno. And then I'm going to confess of a sound mind. Aha, no, then I'm going to be. You're going to be a dream crown, Sana. And you know there be any.
7: Okay, because the answer may be Sasan, I said, maybe some who several is a man now, can you have anything?
5: Yakubu Muhammad.
7: Yakubu.
5: Muhammad Yakubu.
7: Muhammad Yakubu. I didn't know Conqueran, or not where they were.
5: A good one for
2: motivation.
7: Motivation for two. It's your kind of can
5: home. Someone will crow or pursue you.
7: And it's a mentee, I said, because I can't come out speech. And Kawa same way. Now, more is same beside. Now, Kawako, when you aka, the opposite way.
5: Into the Chenega Gaza.
3: I want to encourage you all. You know, I'm an MP in Ashanti region. I just want to encourage you all. You know, I used to come here when I was schooling. I would see the MPs. I would be happy for them. I had a dream. And today, standing here as an MP is one of the dreams that we've worked for. Like he said, in fact, what's your name?
5: Hey. In fact, the Grand Kabeka said, we were in you.
3: Huh? Okay. You're very beautiful. When you grow up, I'll marry you. So, she's my wife. She in future, she will also be an MP.
7: It's a casa topic, Nasa.
5: Aquarani.
7: I drifted all of a sudden to something else. Na me kame kase MPs ya no mo PAs na dade a nka kris omo ko ba bia ya yes synopsis mo ya cho nyama bi mo mo a ombe jina so de ana
5: atwam okko kwatrekwa

0: If you give you a cause to worry in terms of your kind, you know, because one, I'm crying out on mobile, they didn't come there to identify whether
1: you are beautiful
0: and another one and what time. They are there, and your mandate as a MP, you know, is to be able to encourage them to be able to know, say, yes, there's hope for the future. They can also become who you are. A part of us, so say, hey, Papa, almost bit me up, so bit me up, baby. MP, those are the Nyama and I, we expect that. But to single somebody out as an MP, irrespective of whether the cultural values or whatever it is, you know, there are certain things you cannot say. And Una, if he's a one can he, irrespective of the intention behind it, so. Now, on the constituency, you know, and a constituency, beer. Issues of early marriage. And you know, if Oyana you saw a certain level of a seat in the minds of Nkrofuana, you can imagine the number of people who will take advantage of that. And I protocol also I war my muhano. Whether it's culture or whatever. And you know can you have if it's no assembly or kind of one can be, you know, on issue apology. But we still think that parliament need to take action in respect to regulations that we have say, and Koraba Parliament House, not so many MPs be, episode so many guidelines be over so much be faster now, which we need to do more to my friend here, who been to me using a discretion to determine say, you know, catch up and answer the answer say, okay. And you know, those are the things that we say, we should be as a MP here, because beyond the apology, you know, I think there are certain steps that must also be taken to avoid a future occurrence of some of these things.
2: Okay, hey, meeting, you know, and I say, baby, I'm not Cassano, Naya Hifa. What was on Mosena Hifa?
0: No more, Parliament House, and Crown of Copala Costa, Echo Parliament House, Echo. Omukoto or Parliament House, so it's not even outside. So that's why I'm saying is nipa no mu na oni nko ani gina ho no eni ba bia ye na omu gina no eni nko bo na omo o address wo mu no. When you put it all together, it gives you a certain there are certain things that must not be said, irrespective of whether the motive behind it. I'm not even questioning the motive, say bia obecha kana wa no no kwade me nwe ho ye. But I'm looking at the influence that that statement can have. Ewo and Kwarazo, and looking at the kind of environment I ewo, some of these things, you know, we should not be hearing it from people in authority, people are more influenced. Or meet me, I can send me a bit to me at Kwarazo.
2: My name is Edmo Wadiye, Udi Echiache, and Saman Fokwa Bekaya, Ekwa Pimpolo, Ebae Diebae. Udiye chile papa, emani kuwiye sene kuwiye yeno. Inti, ukeka, ne apology letter or release or diabe ya. As you, an activist, very serious one, are satisfied with the apology?
0: Well, I'm not. In a sense, we expect, what we said was that if you issue apology without any reservation, because what the thing that he's alluding to are all manner of cancer, no. They are neither here nor there, and we here. And you know, it is a issue properly come out and issue the appropriate Ebema that satisfaction number. Because making reference to cultural and tradition is Daniel Mano said and before be to me for be guys way I may hear it. No, in the face of law, in the face of where that we have developed protocols and dimensions that be to me about in terms of how we deal with matters that relate to Ankorano. You know, you cannot just take some of this thing for granted. Because the very hard that passed the law is what you represent, is what you are. And you know, it never be a while. We should not just take it on a face value. And you know, like I said, the apology must be done. And you should say at least,
2: beyond that, no, we better to Parliament. Now, I'm going to take action. We should say, "Bit me, I'm

0: more satisfied than that of the public, Anna?
1: Yeah, maybe quite, yeah. What I'm looking at is not really the sanction, but the regulation, you know.
0: Mm.
1: You know, because at some of you see, one of the things that help our advanced countries to be able to do things in a manner, and some of these things, they see, they don't take it for granted. They make regulations.
0: Mm.
1: In case, you know, we not just to take it on a face value.
0: Okay.
1: And the parliament, they will say, no, this thing can happen to any member of parliament.
0: Okay.
1: And, you know, regulation, consciousness, no, and say, then you will be cast out, or you will be measured in a weird manner, and then some of them. And, you know, I know now, yeah, if it says, parliament corresponds, or mobile, like, you know, opportunity now, we can engage them to be able to develop such guidelines that everything will be up. Send you an Krakow extension, or what? The MPs will be measured in terms of what they say, how they address their children, and the things that would serve the best interest of Ankara.
0: Okay. You are bright up here. Mamina was Yamisha.
1: Right. Mm-hmm.
0: Oh boy Juma. It's bright up here. Activists Emma children's rights. In the Abekaya Kwapim Pulu dear by Osumupa Mike Tunsusumu Yepa Edna Sa Sochino and so a by Inti enye nena oye bi amiahwe govi
2: maisu sonia ne ye kanu eno na dj switch ne
0: favorite bright appear
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0: How many you? Okay.
2: 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E yo office. 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
0: And I think our report, our ordinance in Pa was like what become a crime. Bigamy.
2: Media may say, Inquisit Juada. Not MPs. Bia knew our can't same way once more. My two. A baby, ya papa. And just a bamboo beer, new Magana Nibia. And Kuala, a bamboo beer, new hope. Younger than last week, Mechanica. Messi bamboo beer, new chair, why do you know you?
0: Well, that's it. All right, Adam 106.3 FM, and I was so good with you. MP, Daddy Lumba and Sophie, you know, when you have a penny. I'm a monument, Emma.

0: We don't miss our car as a money. Yeah, Guana, I can tell you, yeah, why? I say, why day? Yeah, Kubu. Hey, all of us, so, hey, I feel ready, yeah, man, no. So, no, no, hey, one of the bloggers, so, call you a video, be, any allegation, better, so, say, Oya Galamsea. And also, you know, one, ye, one, wow. Okay. Producer, okay. I'm looking at me to okay.
1: As a move.
0: Okay, the metro. Hey, I'm a boy. Okay. You may have come to me, I know I just okay.
2: What is your name?
0: Okay. And yeah, Lumba now, actually. Hey, sorry.
1: Nan Swabay, my two.
2: Consent to Niamu too.
0: My cunning yam crap. We want somebody to do.
1: Oh, anything I am saying, dear boy, I'm watching DJ, dear boy. Today, dear boy, I'm watching the Grandia Mazas. I know.
0: Yeah, dear boy, Monka, we'll be the
1: one. Yeah, I'm on for dear Mura, Manasse, Adam. And this is you, Wafalumba, 1 week in the end. You have to turn your money.
0: Gazabui.
1: Now say, yeah, change that for the year 1 week. Yeah, 1 year, ni yegusua. Yeah, yegusua. I say, afena papa no kure.
0: Eti, yekano ane de yura kuhi aposo.
1: Kujio
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2: Kata yanka ni yanye kane.
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1: Yeah, celebrating.
0: Say 1 year until. Debi say 1 year di.
1: Na 1 year na busi afua na ye.
0: Oh, eh. Busi anye.
2: Yawa niyama miyenu. 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
2: 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Yes, I'm my
1: back of yas as smoking in a walk and a single. Was it we ye and man a year and no more? Only a mean until no work and a year more. Will me a ring in 9 years you turn to nana say?
2: Also, me mbo be a denny. May I kind of said the mementi as yemu war, kuna yemu ne, 1 year.
1: And in that, I said not specifically referred to
0: Debbie. Anna cry, and so no, and penny, some of which you say, 1 year, and I did ma a craft they say, you better say, eh, beer.
1: No,
0: not all be free mukrano.
1: No one.
0: Not one. And now say, we free movie, and want to be on town, was it? Ano akwa kwenye
2: bibi ano akoto insan ko se fridge mi.
0: Na ko se fridge mi. 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
2: Ohoso
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1: I was a little bit of a
3: Hey, I'm so confused here. What come home? I charge for doffers. Me charge for doffers.
2: I'm not confused. 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
0: because they say no litigations no injunction na no mo pe da da da no pending no
3: omo is injunction omo pe da
0: na na mi bi sa so or say almost say celebration of Kojo Fusu do
3: okay
0: and what they did was celebration of Mama Kojo Asewa so if say omo kan injunction ne ho asem wie e me hru ne e grant on or e grant against or otherwise e bi are be ma kwan ama the said celebration
3: of life
0: no at me that is why probably they are still there and get this and give you and come out with draw.
2: It in just say no was celebration of life.
0: Life also.
2: Yes.
0: And now a interstate won say also so any appeal also that so ewo letter of administration you know more FRA you know. Any appeal na high court e di also omo bon you so omo dey call appeal court no. And also that so oh.
2: And one beka. Amane bia omo dey akoba aban no. 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
0: wedding crowd,
2: 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So when to me and quay ye noa, I wish I for say. Many men are make us a mebusia, but the Omokama Nayeti and I mention me repeating. Almost say, a mepomono, Omri Baba Tuja, da, mouth for betting my bed, a barber share. I do every den so, Minkofe, the Ameco. Later, every den is
0: there.
2: Oh, yes.
0: Yeah.
2: Because Marco Kirkuman take the same thing. I think my friend the prophet at this time a beboa e bia na or a visionary or industry nim to nim de bet me aboa say na futu so no de adwuma nya min hira no say wanfa an crow no an ho na mo mutimi kan 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
0: Because number way, a break one and even as a more trouble once near BM Museum no for a tourist attraction. I will call to Jessica Cra.
1: People go.
2: That's a better okay. Because I'm a family crew, I will be a car and you.
0: Gwamu kasi mtu skam kwa kwa baby si elumba mpuke kekura demu wakwa mtu ya kwa
2: asa mena uke Mike too.
1: Is that big?
2: This is the only man in this world ami nim se owu ye nipa benefit from ni wo ho menya ho bi na tan fo kwa benefit ye
0: pa
2: oh na TikTok we omukwe omu na ne dono na tan fo kwa benefit ye se nipa we dem bi na unko tie scan hwe sini kura wo hwe na wani so as utimi ko tie scan hwe sini ho asanda wo sini na se
0: yes, I'm going to go. I'm going to go.
2: What's
0: up,
2: what's up?
1: I want to be there.
2: What's up here?
0: I'm going to go.
2: Now, history of Betty Miaka, Edia Wawa.
4: Jim F.
2: May Bunya Mempire say a Bushia Betty Asie Nanka celebration of life no Umbeya Boom Naya Fenaya Kama. Because as a fan, a fan and Kentino, I bought a super did you?
1: Nana yanyane.
2: Abanti so fo e didi ama e kom e di e fie fo.
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2: 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Apostle so.
1: Sa.
2: Ay.
1: Ay. Mnim siye siye kambo. Ana.
0: Di. Yo so be mubi.
1: Mimbra ay.
0: Witi baka ni nina abu. Unafi wapa kane di.
1: Samu. Kese. Daddy Lumba di. I feel say right now. I don't know. Am I the only person that is fed up with the whole court's name problem? I say everything we will do about that man. Yeah, there has to be a litigation. From a year. From 1 week to the celebration to ne kuna in a 1 year. Just everything.
2: That's a star for you. That is a star for you.
1: No, but I am so aho. Not in kapape iwu ye inyina. No, not just the light and ke wasa ye shining towards the positivity of his life ni nyina no is going somewhere else. Now the whole world and KBI, this is the time we could have used to exhibit or yebetu media ton papa no ne juma po be ye ye ni contribution
0: yanka ni ye kwa kwa madwe yanko ho
1: are
0: ay obo prison se ko fidi
1: wan prison se ko
2: Yeah, but my father and Kelly for home. Missy impeded for a yabber two of
0: them. Okay.
2: Say, ye be more money na. My gas or Kelly for home.
0: I said, I'm more coin in there. I'm here.
2: Are you any at you for another 4 years?
1: Hey,
2: the gas were free more. I cast over
0: okay.
2: Missing Penny for a better woman.
0: Did the girl come with us? Was it all US? Was it Prince? I Prince was there, Kofi. US because he's not dead.
2: Me say yeah, you be more than
1: okay, yeah.
0: But so we are into the museum and I will hook up
1: with you. No, it's your identity. I'm going to cry. I'm
0: going to say that it should be established. It will also have
2: Matthias
0: here. Statement.
2: Did you too?
1: Steve Wonder, on Tias, and he is celebrating a big time. A man, what's your cry? I'll cry.
2: Okay, so go home as a war free move. Not go from here. Na tese aya ni kama kama oni hoyo be da
0: hwe. Ti may we free se enena ebo tailor na ye na koso. E wo central region. Ti ya me koso afa ne currency.
1: Yeah. And is an enena make kana bra my
0: correct.
1: I expect a sense of a you know. This is the time we were going to take to talk about in Njuma Pa Obeye Emma Ghana music industry, any entertainment industry as a whole. This was the time when Kebi Ani Wechino sent Kasamri Nkayaya documentaries be Kra Ghana filmmakers. And as a movie association are coming together, I hear some nice documentary be a documenting the life as a musician, eh? You know, some of these things, eh, they are too tape, so, and can no cry the Netflix, Nini na kahu, ebe, nkebe bua, ebe, it's a museum, idi, em, se, si, si, an, this, an, honor, ye, me, pacho, ye, munzi, an, as, ye, ye, di, ye, museum.
2: Yeah,
1: the museum. This were some of the things we wanted to see. And when they say, you know, the entire day, baby, and the show, the first show, boy, and the entire day, and the other day, mon fe bin sin sen sin sen ho. I said, me husa ni awards ni bi die.
0: Ni eshe no kura, owu ye no kura, satari ye no kura.
1: Mon fa, aye. Thing you know, I be attracted, you know.
0: Or the ko bo, the CTF anniversary day. Let's say, ho. No, mon, ya tro, bibi ya.
1: Wah, ho. Nanke ya ye documentary, no, zinti ube kwa no nebi ya TV, bibo, ne. Cry or one at least tourist if you are born timber no move rahwa who share documentary no near man also war into no self explanatory. Ninginaka honke babua, but where the air shall learn up at the view and a kunaye and a yad way up or court and a yachi way and a day. Let the man, it's okay.
0: And a timuan white timuan.
1: Let the man rest. It's okay. So what one the you so one when it well we are munjai papa no no one jena home kakra na say we should think more of style yebe ya preserving legacy no near weje chreno because this man whether you like it or not, hate him or not, he is one of the greatest we've ever had in this country. Abrafukra hold him papa no whole high esteem. Lots of baby otina outsiders nina holding in a very high esteem. And a Ghana has what would na happy hour follow the music industry, the entertainment industry as a whole. You know, sir, Daddy Lumba Yobia, me met me, I can say, he's one of the musicians, sir. Regardless of when he started, he went to work of him so These are all some of the things we need to talk about, how great he was, the contribution he added to the industry. Yen started to say, yeah, school, so you cramp, where you're being incorporated, some of the works, going into school, exams, let children learn about him. All these things are there we could have done for the man, but then we, here we are. Every single day, be away the way I'm caught. Wait to me, me, my way, and you say, me, it's tiring. It's okay. It's a bit, you know, no one, and we're busy, and now, what worry me, you know, and now, like, where, it's enough. It's frustrating. I'm tired, though. I'm tired of always.
0: Don't get tired. Rest.
2: Don't give up.
0: Don't give up. Don't give up. Don't give up. Don't give up. Don't give up. Don't give up. Don't give up. Don't give up. Don't give up. Don't give up. Don't give up. Don't give up. Don't give up. Don't give up. Don't give up. Don't give up. Don't give up. Don't give up. Don't give up. Don't give up. Don't give up. Don't give up. Don't give up. Don't give up. Don't give up. Don't give up. Don't give up. Don't give up. Don't give up. Don't give up. Don't give up. Don't give up. Don't give up. Don't give up. Don't give up. Don't give up. Don't give up. Don't give up. Don't give up. Don't give up. Don't give up. Don't give up. Don't give up. Don't give up. Don't give up. Don't give up. Don't give up. Don't give up. Don't give up. Don't give up. Don't give up. Don't give up. Don't give up. Don't give up. Don't give up. Don't give up. Don't give up. Don

0: 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A special one to my producer, Mavis Malaika. She loves this song. You are very beautiful. What is your name? I'll marry you, okay? Okay. Anyway, mommy, I'm going to go ahead. This is Adwane Lanakofra.
1: My too.
0: Yes.
1: Adi ebi tre madwene kakra.
0: Sir.
1: Efa sister Adwane Ninia ebe ma no Ninia.
0: Adwasuma. Adwasuma.
1: Rada bo fe Adwasuma.
0: Eh. Sir. Oh yes, smart.
1: My too.
0: Yes.
1: There a ha me ne se me pese me hunu. We there a tearful and after form wire, because any Bibiani airs, I bet him your home. We are no more fellow. Omani Felango Bias and no messes will be US. But your person who know, sister, you are honorable, the classmates.
2: School
0: classmates.
1: Aye. The person who know school,
0: primary school.
1: From primary, JHS, HS, HS,
0: university.
1: Me pay ni mo ba jo mo shosha etie for now for mo shosha my why aye me pese mi hunu
0: ba se ye ni mi se de papa se yetie ye
1: mhm
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1: because unim he ni e si ye ana ni e si e ma me my respect apostle Emeritus papa papa papa papa papa papa
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1: 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Even though say oh, you're politician, I mean himself politician dear. Ne wo party o wasum e no be ka kire o se ne be ya wo be nya ne do no anya to me na free ho no we are not to me na fan be do so no. Enye bi ne see ye no. This is authority versus power. You have the authority to go to court and claim an injunction. But somebody has the power
0: and granted.
1: One
0: claiming granted by court.
1: When ya akwenya no akwa je say ya fata bo onto brebi so.
2: The
1: hona ma ho de onto de ma menka ne sa.
0: Yeah.
1: Ena ye dia ma wo. E say okay. O mpese eyi yo no ebe ba so. Eyi ye beba so a age emu e ye den e kan ho. When ya politics asem wo.
0: Na politics ka se bibia politics wo.
1: Aha, okay. My party is a politician. Don't be that now. And don't be can't say my bum wajin at you. But when yes, I will. Ya kwa jemra, see the taboo betwa di eso. Ya di abba, ya see you yate. It can't that you wana.
0: It's almost to every transition.
1: Hey!
0: But, and I don't know, me to say, so, or PhD in security.
1: Abba! No wonder!
2: Standing in Abu. There's all the fire.
1: It is just a genuine do etne aentia. A year, Juma, papa, papa, papa, papa, papa, but a real book was saying,
0: a real yellow.
1: And yet, ye ask them to make us say, ye bush yam, as they say, I may patch.
0: I'm a go come, answer.
1: Hey,
2: a real yellow.
0: A year, you
1: send it,
0: and then I watch it. I'm a go, a Kumasi. Akwa kwa ye, it sounds giving.
2: Oh. Asa akapatu.
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2: o me ye
1: den se se
2: e de busuya no ye tu ye funu a
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2: oh, we are not a man.
1: Yet here, honorable, and someone or Taika, Matia interviews via Mumisa Mimiane say,
0: Ebane
1: say, no Muni be dimiho. Mumisa Mimiane say, Nipa baby will know him.
0: When any of you said about Panos, even though there was, or there were some wishes in the will,
2: yeah,
0: but Obe Uno, Mame, a woo.
2: Is there a physical evidence? Papa no ye recording bi. Because ye de ni ehun ni asoate na ni ye di won dance ye. Enti se wo papa ka bi a o ye recording bi. O ye amendment bi a physical wo betumi e show say because other than that there I bind their will na papa na ye no. I don't know be gina so.
0: E do me kwa ko tu fun.
2: And ye say drew a ye. And ye hwe.
1: Enti amaka say wo de why ye na wi o waji wani munyam. Wenya de wo hwehwe. But oni abusua no be san atala. Ana se ebeye mate me ho mede me ho.
0: Ah.
2: Ye yibi o.
0: Na you know enche we mka crown the face of the injunction no.
2: Yeah.
0: Se oya eko the wasem koto koto edim se ope injunction akoto bibi so a.
2: Mm.
0: The application now beye.
2: Mm-hmm.
0: Na court a rule on the injunction.
2: Mm-hmm.
0: To a grant him awa.
2: Mm-hmm.
0: Who announced why I saw that.
2: Mm-hmm.
0: Now the court serve
2: Onipano.
0: Onipano. Inti ebi ana unijante more than one correspondence.
2: Mm-hmm.
0: Respondent mechanism. Mm-hmm. Correct. This our respondent, so then you know, and what's it?
2: What's
0: it? Who's your one respondent?
2: That person has.
0: And look at it, just say, it is not duly served.
1: And just say, yeah, mommy, I'm not crying, so bring me or no, the uncommon.
0: And just say, why are you a court?
1: That's
0: what serve. That's what serve, Miss Serve, catch this every. Fantasy and Pokufi.
2: Mm-hmm.
0: A doing your back or Savia, Umie.
2: I do serve me. It's a means I'm a comedy and I brack of things and can't brack of it because we are here, no, because
1: I know, Patrick.
2: I come upon
0: Anna, Opera, so serve me, and I say, Unia, I mean, serve you, Mina. My dear, I'm here, my father's a mentee.
2: Mentee,
0: no, mammy, a woo, no, mammy, a perfume. Zip a perfume, my lord. My, I mean, me lawyer knew my lord. Timothy Passos in me, I made
2: a family and inquire. Obiang 5 PM,
0: and I will see a civil contempt.
2: Mm.
0: Different from criminal contempt.
2: Hey!
0: I know, so I'm a lawyer, but to me, we say, okay. Say, me take crown on me, yeah. What is the possible sanction?
2: Sanction, I remember.
0: Okay, my way, civil, a better family. Your family, it will be Bimpukra, criminal of you know, contempt to need to be fine, to be sentenced. I'm here crying over to me, I can't send me India, one, and kick on one in Bibia, na ko to kwada bonu kwa na say wanti ana ya say afan o tu ya o de keke yi ka ho so o de beto wa ma wa boka de
2: no we de aka ja
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2: gwani
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2: ni ba my busy me ni baby kura da
0: and ada aye so no respondent no fina pa o metete
2: hey
0: say that to you
2: bede that's a movie no obi obusi obusi na that's a movie e go abontina e display ka no bra micri I felt that Bianca after that the lumbe yenka we wouldn't see anything of this sort Bianca if something like that were to happen and KB or Ebusuyan Beshe Huna Sebi Nkoma Aye Nye Mase Nye Wase Se na first time and I make us we were saying said that the Lumba did not do a will but actually this one did a will and so still it is easy what is will or no will and I is it because the will won't want minkana minimi say bia se nipa wu kra na enka o ma ye ye na wie no mu ridi ana me bua
0: en
2: da that's what I need
0: say bibi enchi wa se bibi ba ho mu tumi kwa
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0: Osele baba kan bi chire no.
2: Eno nso na make on say se wo ka se wo papa kan bi chire o. Na se wan ma enuanom na se the other half no nso enhu asem preko o ka chire o. Ana evidence wo ho se o say no wo ka ya. E be here because won to me kan chire me say wo ne wo papa nko ahye dem no waka bi bi a chire o se bi papa ne ni ho kra e be kwa ko bi sa ne say papa asem ya wo ka ya no. Enti me die hu se wara na wakwa kwa you know what boy would trim and our be can be be a trebuchin.
0: I don't see a bow.
2: Oh, yeah, but any of your beyond, but send a bayas from Jabe Bentino. Bra Michael,
0: you hear me, Rabeca, and say, I'm all echo contest. So on, say, be a mena. Well, no, I was a median was with me, I think I'm a gentleman ye into the what the Nassam Codan court. Nassa court to grant tomorrow, say, okay. We were on far crime, papa so, maraquan so, and ye in tea. A year, a year, and a first, no.
2: Yashia,
0: go, Mungo to Funa. Send a one bush yasm. 0302216562 0302216561 Adam 106.3 FM. And, was so, ego, I would say, aha, okay, I say you are my chosen brother from another mother, and I'm so lucky to share life with you. Happy birthday to Striker. Happy birthday to you, Striker. Nyamisha and Onyo Kese. Hello, Okasa, what are you from, say?
3: Yes, I'm from Veronica, so I'm from
0: Ah, okay. Ma, Veronica, you're here.
3: But my too.
0: Yes, yes.
3: Say, Apostle, the body share of finance.
0: Mm-hmm.
3: And then I will be one flap of man, no flare a draw. And now, I wish I want to think it's a woman. Now, so to the stand, say, who gets me a treat you or who me a basso?
0: Ebisa, it's one in there. Bibianca, I want to question you.
3: Yes, only bodyguards. So, what about that?
0: You see, I know allegation.
3: Yes.
0: It is alleged, sir.
3: Because say onu ba ma tu mi na omu nti ni ye and I say so that I am from my wishing master
0: na me bi say me say enye onu na kwatwe tu no
3: yes matter say but I don't know enye no me ni na be ye ni But I mean, Madame Papa, sorry, or catch them as a papa, the apple financier,
0: August. And then I watch AM birthday, Yami Adoma. Watch it also Reverend Kwame Manukwini birthday. And ne all time priest gratitude 2026 next year. Na baso den den den ewo PIWC Dansoman 4 PM. A free Edunti Yeko Ako celebrating the birthday no ne so kabum ade radiasi. We ne annual show or na fibia this year de no eye watchina. Ewo PIWC Dansman 4 PM. 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Becky Bonnie, enso eba bi. Iti hobe de pa. Aha. 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Iti mamefa, a friend, hello. Okay. All right, Jinji, your friends here na Yami Adoma.
2: Michael, my mincha, your friend is saying Sammy.
0: Somewhere,
2: taxi driver or Kaswa. On one day, all the Miami rounds, Kakra, or your taxi driver was also Tiopa.
0: Oh, Kaswa.
2: I will Tiopa or Kaswa. And she said, won't pack a chin is winning a feeding. I'm just a manager, mamma. I'm a
0: pack,
2: Kaswa, for good team. Oh, I'm
0: the open. Kumaka at 70. Kumaka for Mukoma Nimopa, Kumase Academy. Kumase Yami Adoma, Saturday, and then our Chipepe, and one more official launch of Kumase Academy's 70th anniversary launch, you know, Basso de Nende, and to Yami Adoma, Ubia for the nature hall. Aha, and I anniversary fruit, you know, so 7th August, then also so, Ginamu de Nende, 7 a.m. Started from Kumasi Academy entrance wa ti old students ne mwamu school woni nyina no monka na mche ne so se we die mudiemu pa ye so so na ye de no sia kase na ba me ya de no mi hu azeje zen ya ga to ba se
4: valid
0: de ndu nga ya za okay me ye bibia fa wa kakra de a Ose ti de kwa koma BEC parents and guardians the BEC 2026 results are out e wa bontina dada e don two person call share results are very simple 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
5: Mr. Tommy, who you pa mnya bema?
0: Hey, you are very beautiful. I will marry you.
5: Oh, you marry me?
0: Yeah.
5: Me too, I will marry you.
0: Aye, yes.
5: Yeah, yeah, dear me.
0: Yeah, we're just them so. Okay, the high tension. I don't see a casino. Hey, bro, you're me, Adama. You're best, I'm here.

0: detriment of all the other regions. We have 16 regions, and all these regions have potential. But for some reason, all the investments that came remained in Accra. So we said, no, we need to change that narrative, right? And before we can change that narrative, and before investors can take a step into investing, what they need to know is information. Information was very key to what they need to know. So we embarked on this journey to do what we call the regional investment roadshows, which was basically to spotlight all the regions we have in Ghana to show the potentials that these regions have, that we, all of us, know that these regions have this potential, but some way, somehow, they haven't received their fair share of investment. So we did that last year. We did some regions, and then today we came to the Borno region, here in the Borno region, to spotlight some of the investment opportunities that are here in this region.
1: And yeah, we see a deputy chief executive officer, Magana Investment Promotion Center, where Razak Baba. Now, and what you know? 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
2: Very grateful that GIPC has recognized the immense economic potentials of our region and has deemed it worthy of this high level engagement. Your decision to bring this program to our doorsteps demonstrates your confidence in our region's capacity to contribute meaningfully to the Ghana's industrialization agenda and economic transformation. As many of you know, Borno has long been recognized as one of the Ghana's agriculture powerhouses. However, the next phase development lies not merely in producing raw materials, but in adding value, establishing industries, creating employment, and expanding export opportunities. Our favorable climate, fertile agricultural lands, peaceful environment, and hard-working people make the region an attractive destination for both local and foreign investors. Borno region presents investors with a unique location, available land, abundant natural resources, a useful and productive workforce, strong traditions, and a regional coordinating committed to investment facilitation and investor support.
1: Aha. 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Ain't internal and external investors muwasika business moguf wano. 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Doni ebre ni frequency no ene witie e 106.3 Super Weekend News. Nonsia bapa ngusema edi asa ese 30. Ya omeso na some messages kakra abano. Minki kebi enfa emao. Na upon prosper wase o wotie ye in life e wasanti mampon. Aye. Wase NPP will never come back again. NDC all the way. Wase sa attention, love your vim and your beauty. Meda se Filippo Obri Yabua wanosu diaba wasi keep dreaming and this is never again. Wasi and this aminyo kwona kas womba bemwa se atemuda pa antichrist. And that's what my gun and moose says with the attitude, yes, and so what is our lad is every day. And before your majesty, so much, yes, and come in, Muku want to upon, on also the net year abba, what the other barbers, some years, huh? It's upon my minchango, Samuel Anna, ne, and the Nidia was from Kunsu, Kodokrom was it, I do super wicked news, fantastic, was it a yabako pair, well, yeah, yeah, Anna Douglas, and she was listening from Atisoma. Visantino, oh, Miami Chrome, Miami Manso, Italy, Timmy, Mammy, if you are glad, it's a modena, baby, I will be a metro, and Douglas Entry, was what do you the lesson in the power, Ewa, Visantino, yeah, no, Ewa, Italy, a memo, upon Edna, dear Abba, upon what you know, Ababas, and Nantiana, was summarized, Yamaya, Samuel Anane, was it from Kunsu, or no, so Diana, so my kind, Eddie Amano, and as I read David, was it she needs to be jailed,

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And ya can kai at the Emma Musa messages Lydia Abase Cho Gideon so Eddie Free Adenta and one also Eddie Ababe Shimuo and what dear to just that's what my gun had yet. What was so about Cronua go to school? Woko school now by your politician Quadia Wubediska. Sikanu suudi ya yebe jelu. Wani ya tuye. Yasini ya yi uba anuwa babe tuwa suwedi. Wasu wa maya ye. Timi yambra. Na politicians nkwa de favor wanu diye. Yetu wa mayimu saa yede. Hey, it's my messages, no. What to be the bebre? I buy a king kai. And the Emmanuel, Emmanuel, so the need the Abba. Was it just watching you from United Kingdom? Was it I mix you were, sister? I tell you your news, no. Hey, a very, very fantastic. Me that say, Master Planner Junior King Town Promante Momra. Donny Ebreni frequency, no. And a witty air 106.3 Super Weekend News. Nonsia Bapa Wusima Edia says 30. Yeah, we so now some messages kakra abano. Minki kebi emfa emao. Now upon Prosper, was say, oh, what ye in life? Ewa santimampon, aye. Was the NPP will never come back again. NDC all the way. What is the high tension? Love your vim and your beauty. May that say, Filippo Obri Yabua. What is the Abba? Was it keep dreaming? NDC never again. Was the NDC? I mean, your Kwanan Kasomba Ben was a Atamunda Pa Antichrist. And that's what my girl, the moon, she, with the attitude, she, and so, what's this, how loud is every day? Every before you imagine so much, yes, and come in, Muku want to, upon, on also the net, yeah, Abba, what the other barbers, I mean, sir, it's upon my mean chemo, Samuel, Anna, ne, and the Nidia was from Kunsu, Kwajokrom, was it, I do super wicked news, fantastic, was it, Aya Bako Pe, well, yeah, yeah, Anna Douglas, and she was listening from, at Isomo, Visantino, oh, Miami Chrome, Miami Manso, Italy, Timmy, Mammy, if you are glad, it's a modern, baby, I will be a metro, and Douglas Entry, what's what do you the lesson in the power, Visantino, yeah, no, Italy, a memo, upon Adena, dear Abba, upon what you know, Ababas, and Nantiana, what summarized Yamaya, Samuelana, was it from Kunsu, or no, so Diano, so Makai, Eddie Amano, and as I read David, was it she needs to be jailed, 50 years. 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And ya can kai at the Emma Musa messages Lydia Abase Cho Gideon so Eddie Free Adenta and one also Eddie Ababe Shimuo and what dear to just that's what my gun had yet. What was so about Cronua go to school? Woko school now by your politician Quadia Wubediska Sikanu suudi ya yebe jelu. Wani ya 2 years ni ya yi uba anuwa babe tuwa suwedi. Wasu wa maya ye timi yambra. Na politicians nkwa de favor wanu die. 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Enti mu messages no. 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Edi Emmanuel. Emmanuel so de ni di abba. Wasi just watching you from United Kingdom. Wasi I mix you were. Sister I tell you your news no. Eye very very fantastic. Me that
se Master Planner Junior Kintampo wasi Communication Officer Kintampo North wasi Adum News No Size. Ya damu nyina monso so ase. Ya mugusu wa mode eba. Master Planner wode ya no aba. 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
1: an appeal was filed by her lawyers in May 2024 I want this to be made abundantly clear that it was my predecessor who filed the appeal. However, coming into office I reviewed what was filed and I directed the director of public prosecution to file opposing the appeal because we believe that the High Court judgment had merit. Now, with this judgment, I've also directed the director of public prosecution to file a notice of appeal and apply for stay of execution, meaning that if the stay is granted, the status quo will prevail until such a time that the Supreme Court has had time to review the appeal and then make a determination. So that is all that I can say for now. I have a soft copy of the judgment. I'm yet to peruse it and then come to a firm conclusion as to what will be our grounds of appeal. But I want to emphasize that I believe that the judgment of the High Court had merit and that the United States District Court that extradited her to Ghana had a basis for making a determination that she was the proper subject for extradition.
0: We ya ba lawyer penny Dr. Dominic Ayine nene enye boy ya de ma we na watwe mu ne yakofia mu e wa kwato na chesa asem no yetumi yedi ni kama kama ya chese Ghana fo no bi esu abrimponsuo sesa bia mu 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
2: for agree with our submissions to thank me lots for your elucidating me. However, we will just wait for the entire judgment. The lords have said that the judgment will be ready by close of today. So we get copies of the judgment and then we can peruse it and then we can make comments subsequently. But I am a happy person and I believe my client is also will also be happy. In fact, I would say in terms of strategy, we have come essentially on three main grounds. On the fact that the charge sheet itself was defective, and then secondly that there was no proper prima facie determination against our client, and then of course we also attacked the judgment itself. So these were the grounds, but as you may have already heard, in fact the court only read their conclusion and then they only dwelt on the first leg of our submission, which was the defective charge.
0: Enti mami sadi na tama kula tianu no la ya ne de wa abon ho mozi ye papa pa fantini befe ye re nok dogbe ne ne ana watie ne tu ye lawyer na wo client ye di na asema ne si ya no akun kun se krokoko 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
3: I told you now, we don't expect anything better from him again, frankly. You be honest or best that is what the assembly say because Supreme Court ahead, then also our friend and Supreme Court is Waka, near the matter. A yard dream power, my brother, that said in Tamakuru, on the Geneva's outcome. That dream fireball. We are meeting on this, and Yamian Ukraine in the coming days, we are going to rise up strongly here on Quare, and then go for Casabua, Yakasumium, Okasum, near Babacho. 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
0: 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Aya drum 106.3 FM koko mlemle. 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Wabe wa political party no. En ti Supreme Court di atu jate se se no. 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So mu twa ba. En am saya so. Emi any party supporters. 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Atu chun kwa mo. Em a Supreme Court ruling no. Wade hun sem se yi etu ja.
4: But some men in Mom, they will be Sammy and come in. Everyone is saying,
5: Jim, I
4: said, if you are in the back of Sanana, I am. And so, my, and also, you are very often said, if I do go on out of Mom, and now, I am penny for this to say, oh, I'm here in the back of 1,000 people. Yeah, for more,
5: Jim, I said,
4: yeah, me can, I'm waiting me, but I don't know any part of them. Who wait to me, I can go for more.
3: Oh, my, the manager, Papa.
0: Enti delegates ka wodwo ana ya bowo ne edema wei eno achi ne yetisi monte so ye ne gana de sian so kwetwe enkomo wona eto abani bie ne wona ntu nyina funtum fry
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7: be me hole say ye because on say say politics na ye no akoye se o the position ska wo be say no no ni ska wo ntimi e je ni pa na so pre no be nya position na na mi ska wa say no nti on so press wo be teneka NDC ye bi mu na ko ni pa dodo si a ntimi mo bi
8: I am at the past Supreme Court, I said, because Ghana problem about why you face here, sir. Delegate system on Abano. This is not the Abandi, a Bessa, a Bebwa Ghana, you know. Because a Bassa will be our card beyond to be, you can't pay all of them. Ain't you know, a Bemasa and your man, every mama. I feel crying a bit in ya, be a candidate, or yet credible. Then will be a risk and will be to me a tree until you
7: patch as somebody Supreme Court to the SSO, because I know only details more will be said, be a patch when you say, and now when you say.
0: Aha, eti, wei ene amane bo ya gana fuonu bi adi atuja, Supreme Court decision ni die, wanu chasa enua eneno, eti wei, ene na watu ni mwensam, esime sisi ya, esisi ni trasi ya, ewa maigene muna watu 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
9: Nipe nyi nara, ene tuwaba, ya kaya, 2024, yes, before the door and Twaba, and then my Yako position. And Yama Bibri Kahunti, and then before Nanko Twaba, Ya Michael O'Quay, Committee at CNO. The PM will say, Delegate System Kahun, Sir, and Kofuo, Ejisika Kasiania, they do one more, Mome Twaba, I'm sure Mompa. Me, Ya campaign, we could do a castle, Mome Twaba. Ejino, Sir Neno, if I be not party for you now to be a, Mejidi, sir, sir, I know a man for feeling said, you me through, I'm the monk will be on. If you hope now, Ubia will say, and then the end, I got to happen.
0: TM Pisano, Emuba Kono Wakasaniro, Alexander Kwasia Kwachemda, Mrasujani, and a no. The ID to sleep one year, the two are poor, and when I watch the moon seven in Aya, Yijo, William say, and so say, I'm a minute that, if you mimic that say, I net as I want to be who say, I need you as I have who are mimic down Krofwa, I need to have a day, mimic that prayers, yeah, yeah. 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
13: 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By the way, South Africa better a Belgium ne Austria for me na better must no matter Italy. 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Still, within the city, no, no, and the total a year, Jumaho, Timento, Asasia, Manso, also. Land litigation, men could do that. We play ticket crowd, the back court, in and out of the crowd. For good, also, I never taught a dying ever, BG homes. I'm the mortgage, Abba. First, near as if Pisca put you better than Debbie. Or Sibra, never my deposit, Tisabuchi, a todina, a bank, a normal bank, and as all call bank honoma, or Maso Bansa, or Monomu Dili, or call, no Omono Transia, no mama deposit, no, Busubia, ne yet a two, Kakra Kakra, any best at 20 years, no child than a KV, who knew be any assem. And now to Yano Crano, now Safro Kutau, now to Dainim. It be Jew homes, our Apollonia City. Apollonia City no a gated community. And a bijou for us have a jibu middle no emu as a gated community. It will call fee crana. Obeco first security and son of second security drew fee. 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It's the mecatcher man say bijou homes eto safre obibia say omra na onemo enija. 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Glyco for e farm insurance honka. 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Uku du bi ma so a na akoye de ama o. Afe akunini akunini nimdie eye Kumasi Academy all students. Kumasi Academy all students and I may bomudi no. Me me all student o Kumasi Academy. Me ye proud of 1985. Me free honmo. 42 years in it. I'm proud of it. Na school no yenhwe adia school no dia to eye ekwam yenhwe.
15: Calling all Kumaka old students. Join us for the official launch of the Kumasi Academy's 70th anniversary launch as we honor our proud history and begin this important milestone together. Date is Saturday, 8th August 2026, 9 a.m. sharp at the Kumasi Academy Assembly Hall. There will be fundraising, unveiling of the official logo and the theme for the anniversary. Do not forget, a day before the Friday is the anniversary float, which is the 7th of August 2026. We are all converging at the entrance of Kumasi Academy. Walk through the principal streets of Kumasi to celebrate Kumasi Academy. Some schools give you an education. Kumaka gives you a foundation of life. Akunini nimdie. Akunini nimdie.
13: Akunini nimdie. Said the kind of your flow BBA or call Kumasi Academy. Said Omra. Did you kind a Friday, next week Friday, 7 a.m. Yenina Yeshimo school main gate. Na Yafa Kumasi Principal Street, no. Near Daya Hodi, actually say school, no. Next year, 70 years, and Yenye Omunina anybody. It has a dear Hotre. It is Friday, Yenina Yeshia, Neko Float, na. Adjacent Saturday, Nina Sabishia, our school assembly hall. Na Yajin Jane, Jumedino, a quiet refaso, Eneska, Ediaso, Jumedina Sne, Timpoy, de To, Jumedino, so, and Noma Bibra, I see it me, Emma, Jumedina Crabbe. 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
14: nkwetia
13: nkwetia
14: yeah.
13: Oh okay nkwetia e ye bepo no so
14: ah e na akwetia ye kade
13: kade side no oh St. Peter's necessary only Frank Frank Chumberima
14: okay.
13: Yeah also call St. Peter's yeah good

0: imagine about your constitution will be a
1: BFU. 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parliament nemu ebi enye e beto no so about say the 275 here obo was saying but ebe ye bibi to say ebi yi kofobia obo so betimi to say me family anom ah omo edit them to say Cameroon will be, or me as I'd maybe. I say, blind, or rare poor ho, different disability, ever ho, out mutual, as so can or massam, Emma, or my no, it's ye, the Omosoka, it's a ye, I dream pa. Now, a minister, so you are just 60. Tis I do mean, no, no. Parliament, a honor echo, then I can say.
0: Ni kwain so anu no. In fact, Constitution Review Committee ni po de e ko mun kwa anka parliament number no anki ebe jano 276 na ye wo
1: 276 sorry yeah
0: no na na e ye omo recommendation to right. Just keep it at 276 but abai say yem fan ko 300 but sa 300 no additional number ne de aka ho no e no ye be reserve for ma any persons with disability. Metray kakra the way sa 24 na e proportional for women and persons with disabilities so okwa ye be fa so de yi sanko for no a omo be represent sa 24 additional seats right. No a de cap ne be ba 300 but me believe say ne kwan so no right. Most of the time you know o share representation of ma and other minority groups in your political spaces are now to me, say, yeah, we're juma ye, kakra into me. Ne kwa insuwa.
1: Ne kwa insuwa.
0: The other year, okai enso about parliament. Your friend is saying, sisi ano, dual citizenship asemno. But enupo ye, just a
1: few. Ye, bedru ho no. But sisi ye, she, a dual no they say a different a public ministers no ne parliament
0: no oh any yeah fan ministers number no no more than 60
1: no more than 60 yenti na hon be busa kwashi bi o ho yenti there on the soccer no
2: on parliament ladies and gentlemen the government has accepted that the size of parliament be capped before I go to parliament. There is the issue of ministers of state and the number of ministers of state, which is one of the very, I would say, turning issues that has bedeviled our democracy for some time now. Government has accepted the proposal to cap the number of ministers. But instead of 57, as the committee recommended, government is proposing that it should be capped at 60. So it will be put into the constitution that the number of ministers that any president elected by the sovereign people of this country can appoint will be only 60. And they may or may not be drawn from parliament. Now, to parliament. The government has accepted that the size of parliament be capped. And we propose a ceiling of 300 members. Now, the current membership of parliament is 276. So of these, the 276 will be elected directly in constituency elections like we already have. The remaining 24 will be elected or selected through proportional representation.

0: among women, persons with disabilities, and the
1: right. Doc, so the Ochechi Muna, I don't know what kind of bro for 10-10-T. Sister, now, you come from ministers near you, know. You're in diaspora, you know. So, which means I access to you, you know. You come. But, you're a door so crying, more than Kaye. Now, I'm more tissue about 57, I won't press on the cost 60 grand. And also, so, no, what can I say?
2: Obesha, sir, a capping ministers, no. Esther T. War, Emra, na former president, Nane Akufo-Addo, presidential number, Nekosra, Emma, Nkomodi, Biba, say, Abia, ministers, a war government, Muno, a dos, Nutiation, who be benign, fan number, no, in do a certain point, untuminfa, a binka. And Tinonia, Attorney General, there can he say, yet to me, amend the constitution, government be our baby, be our obey ministers, only more than 60. They be our make us say the number of ministers,
1: you know, right?
2: And who be a topic of public conversation. You know. One of the things are not and Kofoe can say. Because any na minister, any na ketia, any benefits, any ni ekika huni na inti no. Me no ni amekani say what number neswa ayasempa. But so what number neso na the accompanying expenditure no amma forma. Any na what number neso no net benefit no.
1: Right.
2: Any that much inti hopefully no that number neso no na the accompanying expenditure meaning a car.
1: Right.
2: Yeah, but what seven ministers who know and no super baffle because you take
1: right
2: number four.
1: Right.
2: Or saying can say Ubekaya yen constitution no a can say president no and select a majority of the
1: ministers from parliament.
2: From parliament.
1: Right.
2: Committee no recommendation no trace. In fact, my ministers who if you
1: talk free parliament.
2: We are minister, I am minister, I am parliamentarian.
1: We are parliamentarian, yeah.
2: I buy na and jn one two. But in your muji two moon say sa clause no homo best sano to say president no bit me appoint him the ministers nephew baby whether inside or
1: outside
2: the parliament. And no ni amekane say but because most of in command, did you already say, we call parliamentary. One of the goals, necessary of a society minister. No? It will be very interesting to see whether, you know, subsequent presidents still are, they do draw na if
1: parliamentary.
2: But at least, that is one of the year. Of
1: but me, that can miss my dream, say, so can you as a minister from parliamentary, I a bit to our car as a minister, but yeah, more privileges be a what parliament or name of no person a parliamentarian and as a bit to as a parliamentarian, more ministerial privileges be a not one, but yeah, not acquire conflict.
2: Yes,
1: as or J per diem waha, as or J allowance waha, as or you were, but at the end of the day, you be called ministry, not only ho or parliament.
2: Na
1: parliament also so no. O koso so a otimi ni nya engagement bi a ho eti eye ade a ase omojuma no e ba ne tosi eti sa debate we no ye di un komo abuchi komo so say why say o ye minister ye minister o ye e fe ne say parliamentarian o ye parliamentarian because be dru be bi kra no government to kwai kra omo say di echi ko especially finance minister ne kase papa oti so any obi obetna ho bia foreign affairs minister sometime interior akra na ye no na omuni country mu ministerial position no I have vacant parliamentarian seat I have vacant and so now ye hwe se bibi kra se obi san ya omo se the deputy intime ye it is why say man in ye said ye ka
2: intina me no Constitution Review Committee recommendation, no, na metaichi. We are minister, we are minister.
1: Yeah.
2: We are member of parliament.
1: Yeah, member of parliament.
2: Intino. Na well, why are we parliament adjuma? You're the ministers, why are the executive branch adjuma? But niya na attorney general and so air can say to debia president no ebi here in Kofua ewo the government mu on the executive side or muso mu wo legislative experience. Inti no si e kaso ye minister, we a minister, unto me sign ye NPR. Na ye deprive a certain president of the ability say or nuso anko benya in Kofua every parliament abwa no wo ejuma and ajumedia e so de ba parliament. Inti ni se me wo parliamentarian. E wo me ma bemo even on sign ye cabinet member. Se me di bibi eba parliamentar. O no no bet me a chere me. Kwa ye se me faso the legislative.
1: Na se debi, na se wo. Look, me chow.
2: No, Nadjin,
1: na se, yo waka Nadjin, no fa on su ye gane ni, o che Nadjin. Ba se wo, government no ewo rep for her or ye ebia majority or minority leader,
2: yeah,
1: right,
2: for government but, business.
1: Yeah, for government business. So on the betcha kwanya so the normal baho
2: nti me mum dia ka me kwa mum dia ka but abide to say my
1: oh be let me where the bibi she question mark ho e no pen for ye him and ye afi yemra ye de na so ho na ni je ne wo no sisi say me kuta me German passport, you could have a British passport, you could have American passport. Now, when you know, a statue baby, and I be drew her. Now, baby, a statue, you know, the dear work I cry. May his soul rest in peace. At the moon, second day. You didn't know what landed.
2: Okay.
1: Right? Or be in a campaign, you know, or winning, or Bokuhon, you know, I was with him, I was, Tema. But, at the end of the day, it's a good time. TSA, Chino, Gun and you, or deep one on your show, but now so or didn't mean the Ebeboa. Expertise I work with now outside the Ebeboano. You see, I'm playing kiki kiki, I have a whole idea. Your papa, deputy minister, question, Subedru, the same thing, a chin, happy, happy, happy. One time, well, who dare so yet? But a cuckoo drum, and he said, no, name play. Adina ye kano, ya may ajuna mefi and jumu ya. Other countries are benefiting. Why say it to me benefits are doing? Where the papa piece in the phone masamakaya kramin dinkomo. I yo one or one ki ebe ye cross I do ya by ne ebe ye. The reason ye papa akusa kuwe and the bit maker say not by no was with ye but akusa to kowe from opposition. Say no. Makotra buche. But you tell the papa can we? You tell the papa can. If I name me there, say you see the young abanani for no kuta dua, you know. You who hear our Ghana? Iti ibit ma babe ye abaya juma abaya renounce ye. Iti.
0: The government has also accepted a recommendation on dual citizenship. A citizen of Ghana by birth who holds the citizenship of another country will no longer be barred from contesting for election to parliament. Only on account of his or her dual citizenship, and will not be required to renounce the other citizenship. The current disqualification sits uneasily with our engagement with the diaspora and with the realities of modern citizenship. In line with this proposal, it is also the case that multiple citizenship will no longer disqualify a person from becoming, from holding certain, offices, except that of a president and vice president of the republic. So the fact that you have multiple citizenship will not bar you from becoming chief justice of the republic or becoming the head of the electoral commission or, for instance, becoming speaker of.
1: Right. Then you must see, you have to be, you have to be, you
2: have to be. Doc, who are dual citizen? Ebia ubia ni mientia ufi Ghana kaka kotina amano ni ida se woko ye juma woko ku school ubia ni okwaya ne se like the real reasons intia ne se o adopte the citizenship of another country.
1: Yeah.
2: Kobia also has the right.
1: Right.
2: To determine the citizenship rules.
1: Yeah.
2: And 1992 constitution no yeah rules around citizenship ne why na it me I qualify for public office or not. One of the things that you kind of say so you do as citizen offices do or what
1: into me to me
2: but yeah share democracy yeah better to something else say the attorney general me kind you know the modern nature of citizenship yes
1: necessary
2: right you used to turn big or political affair everybody is becoming a global citizen
1: right
2: and you know share say in conflict war experiences be or more knowledge be a bit me dia boa umaya yankase because ubi efi sebi abuja beni intino my experiences, my knowledge, you know, a chain, yeah, or what Ghana there be. Dual citizenship, to say, yeah, yes, argument. But, yeah, yeah, can they say, so be your baby, no crab, dual citizenship, no bit me a boy or mine, no, in a capacity as a public official. And then, yeah, mra, a cassatia, sadian. To me, no, yeah, because it's the step in the right direction. Meaning, say, yeah. You did this uncle. In fact, Andra may interview or TV3.
1: Right.
2: One of the questions I presented no Ebusa may Adena Yanyan in such a way say I see a designated positions be as a very sensitive into my farm ma a dual citizen. Part of her argument no ya utie yen komu dema almost see Abia Ukra Ghana passport, Ukra British passport. Ghana, ne UK, Nyan, Tokwa.
1: Ujina he.
2: But how many times Pana, dual citizen, are confronted sad dilemma? No? Nansea World Cup, Mekai, Yebo, Ghana, ne England.
1: Yeah.
2: World Cup, Baku, Ghana, ne US.
1: Yeah.
2: No, Biebusa, into Ghana, ne US, Ebu, Sisiya, Wechina, Ujina, things like that. But I think that ultimately, no, there was this, I say, dual citizen, yeah, would any barber share in public office? Me, may loyalty in the cry, we hate Wagana, cruel for so. And may no, the American say, any panel needs to buy character, the value system, or the badge may matter. Because Sebi, we are all near dual citizen, yeah, who no man, a binning the IS alcohol,
1: yeah,
2: ain't you know. Many Indian before say the fact that Nipani dual citizen. So let me have a boy or minor in a capacity as a MP, a minister, deputy minister, and other kinds of public official. Yeah, man, a quite now unto me, may I age man or farm boy minor. Any dual citizen be answer now. Let's say, or call politics more now,
1: yes,
2: our kind of public office opportunity.
1: Yeah.
2: But say, even more honor, they want some opportunity. Now, genuinely, of a sort of one in my hand. Then, yeah, she and man in the ECC, and I am man who quite so beating me.
1: Yeah, don't remind the same question I can use our case in our TV3 Busawe. Who say Nasiana Germans a open on the door? Say every German citizen can hold other nationality. And my young man of more Germany. Any privilege, say, on the side before Ghana passport. Reasons, on the Kodje, say, German passport, no. A opportunities via, on the Binya, Ediaba, on the Chrome. And partial housing system, deficit, no, a higher from the government side. But, a union, bogus, yeah, or Germany, UK, America, other countries, no, even Nigeria, you know, and Abba, the Bubos, say, Ediaba family. And they are, can say, could be crucial. Yeah, Momo Fasad, and I know my name all. But all Baba take a position in there, Debbie. That's a woman who can't be a human. Because Obey is just a single person, just heading the institution, you know. Then the rest, we are working with you, you know. We'll learn from you, or we have to guide also the country through a security wise. And
2: you know, Anna, one of the arguments is what. Years ago, ye decided we won't come on. Yadam Fubako say, Namono, or mine in the year, Dino,
1: Mujani,
2: and a Mujani Jay, Nay, yet no mine in SCS your minor. Now he will say, oh, bana, what be DMP, what be the minister, what be the chief justice, YMP, Nenisa. And to you to say, I answer a bit of a touchy subject. Into kana one can hear, now say, oh, cassette you be.
1: I'm not going to say it.
2: 10, 15, 20 years later, or no so back, say, oh, fine, me near Madame Fo, meaning send me jam or what 10, 20 years ago. But after he meant so, Ganyadom, Maba, me percent me contributing. Ebia, or no, no, the path to contribution here, me percent me yet public service work. Obi or also about, say, media, lay investments in, you know, in the private sector, now me boy, a juma and fat government.
1: Yeah.
2: But I think, say, dual citizen or not, no. At the end of the day, ye hear ni pa a bebwa na o mayno
1: akonini. Yeah.
2: Inti no. Se ni pa ni e dual o so ni e dual o. So long as a commitment ni wo hono to help the country.
1: Yes, sir. Ye mi chawano. Enye aho hobi aye ni mo mo ni eko masono. 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
2: Tana po.
1: Ye yere lom. 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
2: Enye bone, but I also think, say, sometimes, and so, said you, yeah, Yakotna Buchi Kakan. A today be nay and nay in Yanum Gana Fonsu, a din comoa. Ya na said you, your money yet to say, because I yet too quiet, near any exposure, and into a beer, ye mean.
1: Yes, I say, Omo.
2: Aha, and as you mean the way I say,
1: Precisely,
2: I think that sometimes there's a part of the resistance to dual citizens, no. And yes, sir, feeling they say, well, of course, we mean change, mean to you. Of course, we banna obey, but me say, me chow say, me a matna sa akumu. Me tikuna se chen wo, you know, me dealing with system, no. Me so, me to me aye. And I think, say, on both sides,
1: yeah.
2: I see, you know, you recognize, say, everybody can make a contribution.
1: Oh, hey, true. Because me family say, about me village, my coach, me meta, wabedru, this week, 2 weeks ago, number one hall, Paderborn, over Germany. Yet a tino over Akomadan. It's a ba Akomadan farming tomatoes are yaka Akomadan. And now, okay, them over Germany Honuma, or dear tomatoes crowd on the dam. Wow, we tell me a Facebook, let just search for Kojopuku. Who said, make them on only Ray Brunino, Horn Honan, or more dry the cooling tomatoes, or more tea, a jewel, my dear Wolfie? But they drew her. That's a sign in Diana or Yan or village, no, or Qua Buche, or could maybe a can or the farmers are called maybe a can one. Now, or descending DNA is our back. Kunumusebia, minimum or her, though, one hour yet director, one hour you see. But yeah, the member number leader also, and not just a major Juma. We are working together to bring Akomadan to another level.
2: Exactly.
1: Yeah, me kujipuku na namba, me kukuwa mankweti na namba, me osa kwapo na namba. So why I say, Debi, maoba yeye na kaudu nimdi kwashe dem, dobe dobe timedi, dobe ebi abe timaye. Power side akwa kwashe university, edeche adiye wa hasi. It's near your biggest Kakutia University, Skawa Abuji.
2: Precisely. You know, but I think, sir, at the end of the day, you know, the way we engage each other around, because topic needs me very sensitive.
1: Yeah.
2: Uh-huh. But ultimately, you say you know you bit me after they say, "Unim, aye, omaino, na you begin na you pesi eboa intino. Say we do alo, say we do alo. How can you help the country? Or quite then I also feel say we bit me a faso at the aboa.
1: Yeah.
2: Me no me feel say see ye this uncle more we. Not no matter your disagreements, we share nadri, we share nadria. If we are uncommodina, the final point should always be you know, if it's all what
1: you good solution
2: exactly. If I say a ball mine, yeah, or find then I will do our no bit me after so they are ball mine,
1: yeah,
2: also I will do our no, or find then I'll bit me after so they
1: are ball mine. It's true because Tempia the be back Ghana for say. Ban the constituency Ebenjina as a parliamentarian because of quote unquote to fabricate anything, you know, so discover by a CIG, a DN to now, the all handling the Bay, no Musako. I say, Usha, mostly, minimum crano, minimum Ghana for Macumaco, nine. I come in the comedy of Bagana, Eddie Buana, and Kibia, a next level, maybe. Edna Okojuka, Abraham Opo, Asare, Ghana Niba, full Ghanaian, and so Okojina or Labour, I'm here to the Saba, 10 speed on the MP or ho. Another one, Adi, or the Nipapa, and then Nipapa, and the Ghana Nin, and the Mammy Bruni, Oko Stretham, also the MP, right? A free, also a ho, also a Ghana Nin. Oye MP, Oko Hamburg, Mia me offer say Arin, also your MP or Hamburg's city. Most of them, Oko Belgium, King Solomon, Nepal girl, legislature, all a hobby. Mm-hmm. Yeah, what? Omo yu person befia, ye mo omo kwa handia, nom di dieno, ye niya kwesi kwa hati, ya anti wogana ha. So, the whole United Kingdom, sika edition is ha. Near the Aji. But what the bagana has also the eyes, eh, for our Musioko. I don't know, yeah, who could quan answer, sir. Look.
2: And you be I'll bet me at Tia, say, the entire ISA, but say, I'm a decay and kind of sometimes in Solo. The way you disarm Komono, the way you disarm Komono. So they be, like I said, oh, bar. My money yet to say, me fi America, now me fi London, and now me fi Hanaba, and I'm cool, men are say, now. Me first say, Moyeni say, Minimche, Munina. Usually, no, yes, sir, and ma or moi, or better or more,
1: Hanaba. Yeah.
2: And yet, resistance. Yeah. Again, there's a way of
1: communication yeah.
2: and communicating in such a way that, you know, I bet you, and once I say, at the end of the day, your mind in Kosovo,
1: yeah,
2: and I in a
1: yepesia
2: teacher in the year, you know, if you baby bar the way I also bet me are contributing and they're contributing. Me, I'm Miss Matana, I'm a single citizenship. Means so this is how
1: because I do it, I see a Kwame Nkrumah time, right? And then my day government scholarship, you buy. So say a bit to Makusia, no, maybe Eddie Abba, Singapore for China and near other Asia countries, Nina, aye, but yeah, we see you, Eddie, and I'm Makaho. I'm out the corner of my Cochrane Mira, Etifi, no more Japan, you'll be an Indian, Nana, Ira. So it's about time you should bring them home, especially say, you bet that a GFA football side, no, a starting say, Omo Taposa. Your mana ya wo mo se omo ma do ba ye ni e no ene ama work up e di akoda ho no mu ye no ye ka se ka enti me ko de but on be kan ye ho so no ye receive wo mo de ye receive se do ka no ye receive bi ye omo ye receive no mu ye no so no fine obo boy
2: exactly
1: e ti no we should start thinking se do ka na se George Oba it shouldn't be the ministry
2: exactly.
1: But I have the local experience. You also bring the foreign experience. Let's build it together and move. Doc, nana susu na me me ba negative side di bio. Side me ni na abiri eno. Ebase Ghana ye hia ye ni panao if you are doing your mono, a court sell cruelosua, your cofana banai has him. But yea, dear, the funny badia, it's in the funny court. And also, no constitution, you can say.
2: Who says, Sadi and also the near Bruni Fenner extradition? A quite our fossil. A process. Yes, intimidium say, yeah, cases are another country. It's me abba abefa nipa ako. Like I say, Saboni na waye dietia me mikum nipa intino. Come and face charges. But who say, ansana yebepne say, ubetini abefa simesi ako, na mesumetini abefa simesi efi ukoma ako. A process, a se to me, trace, sebe, bonina o kasi nipanayeno. Really, all evidence, a trace, nipanayes are bonino. Na, me giant ma would do new cool, cool man soa, would the bed fat and rack wine soup. And then I'm a country, madame, could be say, assemble kwana an eco for Adokai. This week, my boss are assembled 20 times. Libya, president, an eco for Adokase. So when you show a woman crying so, you would never fully appreciate due process. Say, say, I don't fuck a woman crying so. But most of the, I mean, couples say most of the time, me crying papa and so, and they say, me do bema ubi, say, why you're born in Tino, eh, the America, the Fendi pay a cool crew, na, and now say, bia, we are Ghana, the young found bra Ghana. So long as I obey to me a proof, say, obey respecting the panel due process. Now, over enough evidence to show, say, ni pay bonia or say why you know. And say, oba, no be mahum, why na. Yeah, na no enforcement, no, yeah, a little hesitant. Because, as they say in law, no, we are willing to let a guilty person go free than convict an innocent person. Because I am perceived to be a near bonnet better if you are sent in exchange for that. No, say you need full proof. Say, Sebby, why is our bonnet in a cry? You bet me a day by letting you go. Until I
1: am Ghana, you grab a catcher or send us a happy crowd and your papa and your family call. How do you hear papa?
2: Yeah,
1: yeah,
2: yeah. No, sir, until I am now, sir, extradition.
1: Yeah,
2: the Uberful say,
1: yeah,
2: yeah, yeah, yeah, yeah, yeah, yeah, yeah, extradite to be also. Who said the other country never who quite
1: yeah, but even Jamaica's are here. Every country, the citizen, first,
2: the first priority.
1: Meaning cases are Nipani Bia Baha, I may arrest you or more, and your political obedi abayan sem, just say a dear or far so are all you know, a tumra. Both abayan or other country, let me back. Or small family, my am the Nikumikro, Mako try my dear. I near the Kuan, the Timin Kebby, near the Omea, no moon, me, I or Hono. No say, I clear away your whole crown, massage me enough, yes. No one say, I two about Kotoka, Noaka. Yen Yan be a good circle, a bontia, semi previous, and no more pay. Be Yamanako Fanny Sikaka crack or bow the bit of a car could be free. It means cast has him say, okay, so watch you say, be an crater and ya. Okay, Father May. But so the said, do baby, so now yet an empty crew. Or Miss Winko. It's now so some DHD be nice or Waka Honor. It's but a cow also, I am ready. Or see, yeah, Family Coffee. Namco Family Norma. Namco Bank, Namco Unisica, Namco Bukum, sir, and also Chin Trice and Namaker.
2: But who say? Immigration and radio. And well, quite a could be our first day enforcing the immigration and you know, send our kind it's the humane thing to do. Oh, nipa to nipa, dear.
1: Yeah,
2: and what you be sana because our war or tima and massa nipa or by case winning be a woman's a what to immigration and bra, you know, dear. And coffee because it's our normal. Sikakaka with the SCA or baby, the Bama will find a way you know what to do. Ne pape mumu,
1: yeah.
2: Human to human, ne yeah. Part to be padi.
1: But to be one, no, mass are confiscating with BBA, we see Kanye, you know,
2: it's no, the way I could be
1: no, mass are to have to her say.
2: But in the enforcement of immigration laws, no, I am not, sir.
1: There's a honor, as I say, review committee, no, say no more car, no more honor, my because ye man will be brisica, a cabang so honor, right? But it's which you call foreign affairs, almost your DHA, Ekusiaga, Doc, yes, I'm sure. The review committee call round in Yina. They be a ropa or ropa. Ropa or say the twaba. It's also the met with the cost of it my bejina as MP. Meet my ba as a minister. Meet my ba as a government, a public office. Meet my hood apart from presidency and the vice. If I say president and the vice. Minion I mean to me, I didn't mean to be twaba. I did be a ropa from Omampeni Kufuor. To today, we answer him. Look, answer him to Marco Public.
2: You might be putting him to me, Ropa, because Ropa is not near my so.
1: Right.
2: One, that he basically addresses we are done in.
1: Yes.
2: And then two, when we say registration of members and voter, you walk the process by which he basically register.
1: Mm-hmm.
2: Then about one who do so. Ubit me ako to abano. Ain't you know, Ube so one, prove his emi a Ghana niya. Ebi ami wami birth certificate, anami kwa me Ghana passport, anami kwa me Ghana card.
1: Uh-huh.
2: That's one. Two, say se me register, ebi ya, yein embassies, a war,
1: different various countries,
2: countries, countries, even in a single country, created there are a number of embassies.
1: Mm-hmm.
2: USA, your embassy with New York, your embassy with Washington.
1: Right.
2: Fine. AB will be another state. Is there a way I bet me a fast to make sure so or no? So you do register in time
1: online.
2: You bet me a register, and then the third is about when you do so. How do you ensure the integrity of the ballot? Because who person will make sure to say. Nipanoa or Tua Bano is the person that will say he's the one. It is a one may register to voter.
1: Mm-hmm.
2: You want to make sure, say, a major no sign upon a me to Abano. Does that mean, say, on the day of the voting, no, and say, me ba, ABR, US Embassy were New York, and our UN Embassy were, sorry, Ghana Embassy were New York, and our Washington to vote. Places are common, you know, to say USA, yeah, you were mailing ballots. Utumu,
1: mm-hmm.
2: Utumido, or ballot, no, we are out to the map post office, near Pusiako. At the end, you do hoye because.
1: No, hold on. You do hoye, and the Ben Ebesha said you do. Because, so they came. All the diplomats, Nina, on vote. The crime and fast the vote.
2: Uh-huh. Inti, kwaena,
1: so can't we do the same?
2: Precisely. Inti, kwaena, diplomat,
1: all the scholarship students in
2: foreign service
1: and you for you fast more motu.
2: Inti, if I say your motu about embassy,
1: yeah.
2: Then you fast our coin this one.
1: Some people say me to be there. Also, me for plane Rano. Now, what me for train and ambass, I meet him up.
2: No, my coin embassy or no, to Sabah. Inti, yes, and in our ways and means, but. Minim paya because apparently nenso no nipa enso or shene ye ye ropa ne ye isi. Aha, inti minim se se ye skasem inti na isi inti fully implementi ropa na se ye nye sure the way ye, je se honestly minim we ay
1: ye skasema ye skasema eba budget se uhiya budget bise na de akwa ya. The Ghanaians in diaspora, they are ready to support.
2: Mm-hmm.
1: Because Usha NDC, any MPP, they are the base of every country. Look at campaign time. Almost immediately discard the Brahmo parties to support. That's a government. So why say, when the committee no more demand you call there, but I think says, the next stage of model corner, at least we'll meet anyway account. I say it's me to abano. Then you know, I hire some panel to 4.7, most of the Kwa Manko. I mean, Dr. Sai Kwapon, John, no, the Ayana, me person with the man. But if I find the amanity, John Usai Kwapon, and I'm then, Waha, you didn't come about the committee reporter, president etime aye selection ye nyamu mienu sa ye nyamu esa ye betima be ye parliamentarian ye betima be minister and ye betimi so so I hold any position be as a dual citizen they say ne atadwe yatide ya be full Ghanaian say say do ye nyantu mo de but I know se be ye adwuma e be ye adwuma ye nyina ye ne mum wo pa no ne ye fighting ye said this time 2028, I see it to Abanibi. Because time room. President Mahama then, Ebe Kano Abuchi say, why are you ready? Hey, easy. Easy to say, Sikasem. It is a president also, why are you ready? There, and that's the first kind of man.
2: It's kind of my easy known to me in Europa.
1: The same thing in Dubai, also say, yes, my ready. Eko easy ho. Easy to say, Sikasem. It's, you know, she say, President Mahama, what's happening? And now we are review way. We are about to now so. So first, our boss, about to now be a now person who should be now. Our boss, the late Mills, I'm a young young girl. He said, "Wako Abba, don't you need them? Me and Koso, me and you here. And my Ghana for a woman on it. This is how we basso pay. Your group be from global. So global no." Ghana for what's our global platform also no. Meet me how many customer, no professors, lawyers, different professionals, guso. Almost about 58 countries across the globe. Your rep will hope be a, will be a castle will use 10 cities, 10 euro, 10 pounds, $10 every month. You bet my baby Ghana was here. But all these things need to know. Now, can be brave, Ashe. I think, say, this is the time. Ube to me, Abba, Abba Kanye Hona, Yedin Komono. She said, Doc, a church, no, ma be brave mo. O kasa na, ube mo, ebe mo akasa. No, asa, ube ko, a ye zoom no link, no. Ubo soa, no, Abba Kanye Hona. Yo, iti, me she, ofrefo, di kanye, ewo, it's okay. Iti, so, unya maya, boson tep, nebe Kanye Hona. So, unni, link now be bossua. Only link now be bossua. ID near 2524161614. 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And now, with me at the password, we search a whole. 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Password no 129 1234567 89. With my friend, so we'll see. So I'll be my friend 0302211701 0302211703. With my friend now, so we'll do a bridge right about now. In a come on, look, I feel you share. Dear Panama, we will be brave, we could see our dear. What can be brave? But you need to be fat, massacre. The Mofrano crowd will position this way. Dear Nama Mofrano, we could cut down some crown what the bluff.
2: Oh, come, Mofrana.
1: Yahoo, woman.
2: I think, sir, sometimes, no. So, what?
1: Parents, no.
2: Parents, then so. One who, Nyema obe kafa Ghana ho. Nyema obe church, no, about Ghana. 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But me must say, mo two girls, Ghana, dear, no moon in Ghana, no omuti ebi, and your mama, Ghana, three different times. Yes, see, di Ghana, home, koma, me ka, no ma, e yefa Ghana, home. But I also say, there were some challenges.
1: Yeah,
2: they're just like every other country.
1: Yeah.
2: And, you know, ma, they've gotten to a place where Oka Ghana and ye baby or mobile cassio debbie. Ghana dear mean to me nine see what that. Oh, internal. And what they wear will be raising Colan and so, and what kind of image they right. paint about Ghana.
1: Ghana.
2: And Mr. Kahuna. Obana, me back it to her, then they say, dear Mone, Omutu, and Katinka, only in this year, Wono. But some of many in I helps to give them
1: yeah.
2: a positive view about a corona. In fact, sometimes, me manu, many of them think, Omono Muke, Bibinameka. Oh, you American. American. So, but it's all because over the years, no. One man who said,
1: Right. Thank you. Yes, your missions, no. Of late, because I'm feel by a tourist money. And no, my bureau, no, my ministry. Your papa, Okujeto Abrakwa. Only me that say, Jume Yayan almost about 15 years. I'm pretty sure I 16 years. But on the committee now, what so I've been seeing there. What foreign affairs committee, so I check. It's in a Juma now, you know, we name any angles be brave, but some angle be over echo. Papa, the missions, no, nipe be brave or no more, they don't qualify to be there. My emfa party. So a boy party why you see no. No. Missions no a experience. A knowledge. A near Ghana to Ghana issue. Yes, omo boy in passport, omo boy in documentation, but they also are representing Ghana in a way of representing Ghana. No omo ni kru no more so no. How to get something for us. International trade. Any young Muslim, they be a president, any team free and acquire negotiations. But they are there to represent country, no. They should negotiate some law, maybe all. But any of them call home, no. Of our phone, our friend, they pick a crown. They answer, they tone, they response, they say, oh, Nimshe, Mishi, ho. But if you don't call car, they are blacklist, they say, oh, yeah, anti party. But nipa no so o ho so o ye adwuma for Ghana but o mo kasa pe and I'm say nipa na ba no if you are a party ni ntino that we so kasa ge si party but nipa na ntimi ye adwuma papa I think US there some the money to New York and Washington that is

0: especially answering phone calls near the end was never the best.
1: But then, Doc, you now we Utiye, no cranny, yes, man, you mean what you are changing panibi, but it's a fact.
0: Mm-hmm. But
1: because most of Ghanaians, no, right? Near you are far plane, it's not visa call, eh? Maybe I'm a fire, I would do crumo, no. Say, Oba, not Oba, pet document to prove to the country, no woman, say, be all your Ghanaian. The way I'm treating the panel, that would do by her, would be a classic of her. No, because only experience. Mm-hmm. Every mission, diplomacy, they don't call. And now we're there, Papa. Because that time, you hear all this, you know. I'm a crown, I'm a time, not for now, okay, you know. Not system, no, yet to say, nah, yet the emails in that back way. You can write email at the back call. No response. Even ministry here, foreign affairs here, I've sent several emails, no response. Back when we could do Germany and Sana, Nina call said, and I'm sad, let me hear a crown. It's, you know, it's a serious issue. So they make a one share. By the end of the year, so I'm the capital, I say, why are you a human being? Yeah, you're lying, dear. I'm going to be a new. Most of them, which is in Akushia, consulate now, Akasa, a different. Akushia secretaries, maybe.
0: But who say, overall, those, why are not Yan Kasa, no, Yan customer service in general, mission or not mission? I am in customer service, and so it's too soon.
1: Yeah, okay. Internal the magiatum, yes. But in your diplomat.
0: Well, not a diplomat, but still, na today be our encounter. When we say no, maybe we are say, hey, see, in customer service, here the cover be a near
1: the line at all.
0: But like I said, me mumdi. Thankfully, no. Overall, okasi me rating me experience with. Ghana missions in the U.S., both New York and Embassy, are mm-hmm. 9 over 10.
1: Yeah, and now, we email her. And that lady in the Bible drew her number. Over better movie. And that lady in the Bible drew her number. Over better movie. Mm-hmm. Because most of them, no, and the internally, they mean in Ghana, Belgium, mommy back home, passport session ho. On your Ghana ni. They started complaining Ghana ni no Ghana for pedjuma mumu binye makofa foreigner no abetro no. But the woman being there no so no only problem. Ghana for ma fama mini se muny na bo muse man said okay be yao. But now so be so on your Ghana ni ti. And yet na baho. We had one free Ghana ba and reya obe him a mini free ho. And yet, this year, 2 years ago, I said, America, the woman applied. She said, yes, you see, all Ghana, ha, okay, German embassy, American embassy, British embassy, Ghana for us to apply, but I continue with them. Obu ha only muntino or say adena Ghana embassy aho ho ye jmoho mako who say India nibi oho mako yes they have applied. It's time to say diplomats the yejmoho unqualifier untimi yejmoho but this time most of them are not qualified. Mr. Kaso for the 5 years obviously most of them they don't qualify to be there. Human relationship poor. Mm-hmm. Passport form no cry na. The pana fill online na. Ebi a why mistake kwa ban. 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Eti no onti min chere no. Na I must have man wrong information. Then the pana abel loko Ghana ha. 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

0: ewo military ewo ibia se se political eyi ni se kuro ne ye ewo modia eti wa wo ye qualified awa apply if you why adwuma best 20 years ene obi ba na so kasa ono no ye party ni ntino ye say you free ho. Why, what is going on? There's another secret. Ekuta me nto kuje to papa mi nua no the kaho and a foreign affairs diaspora bureau. It started as a unit, a bureau, and acquired office of the president. Minya, Kofi, Ochere, Mr. O, Mwena Saadiwe, Esuncha. You see, a resetting now. These are one of the normal, you see, a resetting. Be unqualified, we have an commission. Because before I be doing mission, I'm more grace. So you have to go to ranks to say the military police, I'm more calling ranks. You know, be free last corporal. No, I could say, no, I could say. And so now we may hear H, our foreign, you know, no, I break in the pa because only foreign country, neko ye juma. And your Ghana folk cry, or which because I know Ghana and me, and I'm not mean to know more. There be no per se. You are part of we are Ghana and me, oh, her passport expire, as from your mouth. We have visa, as from the mouth. We have documents be a bit macaho, or bit ma, the yellow Ghana on Baba Yabro. But the panic be pretty. Desk no more, no more. They are not performing. Doc. Osu tu wo mu fo kakrama mi na we dey adi we dey. Oh, you know nbi ehu akadwam. I know what happened in Egypt. Tama Kuwait. Any nan pray esu o social media ye kumio ye mi say ni eh. It became a pointer na mission Kuwait. Any ambassador ho. Right, and a Kata so no mini bio Kata the first ambassador ya minia prekope you say no it's you know me make say me hu adibia meka meka post bi o ho no ma hu ni faso enye party nti a break party nti they say dey call no me meti wono. Hey, okofa diplomatic ibia police bia beto aminti me nkan so bi kan chire me because eyin nim die esre dog ye wo be 30 minutes bia di be wi wo bi bia pese oka for abuchi for it or dia na pese oka chire on eba education so so
1: oh
0: cause me bra ye say I say ekopiska but as ye the education out on chain.
1: Oh, education is also the a pa. Sena me me kai no me koi no, and immediately me call April 96 and started school January 1997. Me juma between sa April na kusi December and sena me started school 97. Me started and also no still a. That you know, meyedma, you know, alongside that, but ubian sunene ne goal are
0: auditukwan, yeah.
1: Education, no, very important because of opportunities are a new ABB amount. AB ubi or honswa, ne di NSA, money is the you know, is the first goal, ain't you know. Or no, so be different choices. But me mum dear, me feel say a place like US educational opportunities the doors. Unya chance now you are in the because one, you know, education is unya free.
0: Unya free, yeah.
1: Into no between sikasem to get you through school ne sa de ni na if. All the stars are aligned right there. Then, if you can take advantage of the educational opportunities are minimum there. It's one of the areas I may encourage. So it's a good thing to do. When your first degree upper field be a even a amount of practical skills where there are job opportunities are. It's
0: Yeah, look at job opportunities. Let's talk about practical field. Practical field, no, it's been there.
1: Health, mm-hmm. allied health professions, they say there. Job market, no, and yet bad cry.
0: Right.
1: But. Other fields in JBO or Becca Swabia because I'm assuming political science in the same way political science wage man. At ABA, political science no man or skills be a bit in the acquired age man in a different field. Sometimes, you know, I always say, even who yet particular degree be a making sure, say, alongside that, you know, or some practical skill set be, especially to say, technology skills becomes very, very important so that we make me a combine it. Maybe I wear political science, I may not say political science in Kwanda Mission. Maybe I'll bet me a data analysis, be a account. Maybe I'll bet me a computing account. So that Oko page, my horizon is a little broader. We need to say more opportunities than just that one.
0: Particular area. Right. Because we have so many UFA. Also, the three age, you know, school length, you know, first day, 5 years, 2 years, 7 years before you enter university,
1: mm-hmm.
0: right? So, you acquire just about 4 years off.
1: Mm-hmm.
0: It don't be real, no, my youth, not ever fee, or you school have 17 years, 18 years. Send the panel as a professor, advise when I'd be my. Especially omo mo bi SHSCC omo resource eba ebi ana wanti menya chance to go to university but the age you know unqualified for a juma bia or ye advice when advema omo
1: intino unse se wenya the traditional route to education tibia where ye SHS ebia wenya mainstream university ya. Maybe I may say there are other alternative routes, polytechnic or other kinds of tertiary institutions or what, and also no still are a core skill set as opposed to anka sebi there are other ways media build it or skill set professionally, right? Into men kasi ebi a menya Lagos menya Cape Coast. And now even Miniscam, the Beko Private University, you know, and one, you know, yes, it's no be in the circumstances, it's no be in the situation. But I still think, say, there are other ways, ubet me still at Waso to get other kinds of, qualifications. Maybe the madam for be pay in A level together.
0: Yeah.
1: Then passes ni moon yedding. But, or call Polik or HND. At some point, no call, koye any first degree, later, no koye any master's, and so come. Ain't you know, me feel say, so when ya university immediately, and me numbu abemu, and kasi any, na mean to mean to us. Yes, ubia situation here different, but, in speaking in general terms, you know, there are other ways, ubit me pursue, either tertiary education or even getting some skill set. I think, say, the key thing, though, after, you know, the education or getting skills near the, you know, job creation, you know, challenges. Metro book, FR President Kufuor. Now, you didn't come up in the lead up to writing the book, Nami Bisan, about job creation. One of the things I'll kind of say, one of the challenges that you're facing here, we produce more graduates at a faster rate than we produce jobs. And you know, by the time ABA Nipa BVA first degree and now postgraduate education, you know, not numbers, no.
0: Ashuti
1: have compared to the rate at which I generate
0: Ejuma.
1: Ejuma. We need a lot more creativity about then kinds of human so I bit me creative in addition to the traditional jobs, you know, so that even so, Bikra SHS certificate,
0: yeah,
1: with the right set of skills, you know,

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0: and boys snack a cab one come with DBT immigration. Me no caso muji na border here bo mo search. Kai ya mo mo search no mu room aso she beba. 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
1: Pastor Dabi.
0: Wa wo de?
1: Me train na me train na polish mami.
0: Wo train na train na polish mami. It's a trend on the policy when Musa said it's in India propagation. Why as it's anything?
1: Talk about my riff.
0: Trainer, what? Trainer, what you said?
2: What's a light travel in a straight line? Low, I was saying.
0: It's your science rapper now.
2: Science rapper.
3: Like,
2: what's that
3: raps?
0: A blue kumana list. Charlie, where the other list? Okay, I say thanks for coming, but Debbie is a rapper now. Munti, baby, mo baba. Listen to what they will come and do. What you say? Namun so mon fen shin shin adie. What you? Rap will be a over to make sure so what you say. Move in here, fam.
1: Okay, Fadama.
0: Fadama.
1: Abaka Fadama.
0: Abaka Fadama. My voice now, kukwane so die. Okay, thanks for coming to Udini Aden.
1: Rap G.
0: And how are
1: KG.
0: Rap GKG, ladies and gentlemen, Mutia Rap GKG live on Adomo 106.3. Certainly, these guys are one for the future. Let's take a close look at them and share your mates in the near future. Charlie, thanks for coming through, my idea. What I say? Yo, make a have some of the soldiers in the building. Yo, Phoenix, Nick, King Kelvin, Powers LTB, make you come. Nah, yeah, dance the kaka, and share your mates on the BET. Adomo 106.3. What are you talking about? Energy. Oh, energy. Hey, energy.

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I have Business in the building. I have Phoenix Asantua amongst the gentlemen is also in the building. And I have King Kelv in the building. I have Bloody H. And ladies and gentlemen, I have Semenshia. 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I'm in town. Me mra officer na, en bon ri akaya tours. Ana se yem come GTA, what as a Ghana Tourism Authority, na ye ni senior man en kokasa. O police se me nsha no se me nsha, I won't give you money. Yo, take them. But I say, it's been here, it's really good because we to me, for chairman and more so, sir. So, Semenshia is in the building as well as Bloody Age, Ken Kell, Phoenix, Business, Kweku Agata and Powers Out TV, 2, 4, 6, 7 rappers. Ladies and gentlemen, and Tensi, they've got songs by the mom 25 minutes. The headphone no Adam Finfin. Sir, IMAX droppy beat na. Obi adonu kumbia o seswa. Na, obi fufre rim. 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Till we having fun. 1st August, we're introducing the world to something nice. We're introducing Ghana to something sweet. Iti IMAX DJ, drop the instrumentals near shade yombe timi aye. If you ready, yanko, bobi bira mishade.

ATC. I'm up a rap, I'm a moon, yeah, on for first. Mr. Mim Person, my booty, and then a buffet, and I said buffet. Serve yourself. Headphone, damn fin fin ho. We about to do something crazy, and that first, I guess, and I miss my soldiers. We are introducing Ghana to a new face of Kasahari level. Take the microphone, offer microphone, and offer headphone. Hope I saw start here. I bet me creating, come up, say, yo, if I'm a Phoenix, all the way from say, if I'm a Parasite TV, I have a new song out, but in the meantime, enjoy some 18, 22, 24 from me. Wow, and just any papa, I could be cool, an entire beat. At a point, grab my mic, when my headphone, way super bam for swore. Then the way rima. If you sell one out, this will be bah. No mouse sticking out now. But moon ready. What I see na nipa ne say why am dream too much na nanun sika kra pa we so ko kan ho bi susuko mope rap ne too much. Ladies and gentlemen, IMAX DJ is on standby. If you're ready or not, I'm ready for this side. Let's go.

0: happen. 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Phoenix near preaching. Yanko. All the way from Koforidua. Out TV, man, I'm brassing. I'm also happening on that side. I'm going to check with you. Ladies and gentlemen, all the way from the eastern region of Ghana, representing currently the hardest, the toughest female MC. ABC Charlie, you did grow up across the border because this lady. Yo. Phoenix is about to take over. After Phoenix will be at me. If I am in the line, I'm out. I'm full free. You know,
1: love on set.
0: Yo, I like that. And then we'll host him and I'm
1: Phoenix,
0: with you. Let's go.
1: Kukua Gata.
0: Yeah, let's go. Phoenix is on the MRC. Let's go.

0: Okay, ladies and gentlemen, it's about to go down. The ladies ready. Yo, preach to me, let go.
1: Yeah. Y'all know me, the girl they call the great phoenix of the eastern region of Ghana. F, how you talking about? Are you doing what I'm talking about
0: today? Talk to me, preacher lady.
1: Yeah. This is how we're doing it. Y'all know what I'm saying? One, two, yeah. Oh my God. Okay. Are you ready for this?

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1: Ya on, tati, ye pincho la. They're finished.
2: Eat.
1: Yo,
2: I think we're not cancelling. We're more bun some super.
1: Yo, let's make it happen. Back to back, another 106.3. Yo, talk to me.
2: Yeah, man.
1: Yep, boy.

0: I said, get the yard here all the time, you know. Get the yard here all the time, you know. It's a yard head in here, bro.
1: Addressing
0: was there. I'm under the heading of the letter writing. Ladies and gentlemen, next on the MIC, Power Sound TV. This is the modified version of Kusahari Level. And I told you, say, women, we're OGs. We're big boys. Been there, done that, the battles and all. It's your more experience. Now, watch us here. So now they walk onto the stage as big boys, do their thing, and walk out of here. Well, they don't need invitation. I'm here to work anytime, any day. Certified. This is the reigning champion of the Kusahari Champions League, Paris RTB on MRC. If you ready, let's go. Let's go.

0: 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We've got the official Kasa Harris cipher coming up, and it will be such injustice not to have these talents on air. And it's coming in twofolds, you know what I'm saying? Twofolds. Trust me, yabe volume 1, volume 2, ninyina ba. And officially, this December, big show coming through. Oh my days, the Kasahari party in Ebaso, and Honorable Who Talents, or your OGs of this Kasahari game. This is the same platform or the same medium, the likes of Sarkodie, Chris Waddell, Kofi Kenata, Amrado Strongman, Black Osheri. It happened for these gentlemen. We gave them a voice back in the days. No mukasa near at the sitting room. Wow. Amukasa in PNM 24 to Tony. I'm say, yo, TMA Community 2, Opanka. Opanka has a brand new song out, Uja. Ladies and gentlemen, I'll share that with you in no time. Back in Kelv. Obedin so CC from OCC beat. I'll buy a bad man. Ladies and gentlemen, let go. King Kelv.
1: Ichi.
0: Why ready? We're round one. We are doing three rounds. What you see? Let go, King Kelv.
1: Kelv's on the mic. Kelv's on the mic.

0: properly, sure say edit on each. Fish what the grand papyrus.
1: Talent in the building. Yo, rap is living. Rap is alive and has been living ever since. The future of Ghana rap is in safe hands.
0: Messiah.
1: This is the pinnacle of every rapper. Kasahari level. And there was all passing through near my certification. We saw these gentlemen back in the days. These are polished rappers. Who on stage be with other rappers? So you can tell the difference. What are you talking about? They for rap to impress, so they always they write, and always then they deliver. This is just round one of today's edition, the modified Kasahari level. First August, what a way to be back to this. Oh my days, bloody H all the way from Kete Krachi. Now listen, we've had a lady from Eastern Region and we've had Kete Krachi, King Kels from La Paz Kumasi Standard, and I've had Kaswa. Now all the way to Second D, so me will be our business. Now who was I doing? I know you mate, Anna. Ladies and gentlemen, bloody H from Kete Krachi is next. Enjoy.

0: Wabontem motion checks he say you the who they around na yempe kwan a be ma mo chance ni bi because that's why we are here. Is that Alfredo?
1: Yeah,
0: yeah, Alfredo ni ena wan bi o mu che hwe ni mo so bi o mu ho a. Yeah, okay, so mo ma yen hwe nkwala ni so a o mo so aba be sraye no obi eni ho. Okay, mama any income? Oh, tell me. Now, Omo Mumba was standby. Omo Mumba, Omo Mumba. By any income, real quick. Agatha, what's the latest with you? You have been born here, but any income, kakra. Wow, who will be at this point? Who will be a hold you down, kakra, kakra, or support you? You'd like to talk about it or make it public? Mo onkofobia chale. Had it not been them, and kamu give you apa? Yanya, 1 minute each. That's the first set, you know. And Sunday, ako second round. Omo Bibika, yeng kan real quick na. Because these people, without them, you mani be yedin. That I'm aware of. Yanko.
2: Yeah, father, scarce, ever out.
0: Scarce.
2: Yeah, scarce. But 5th September, my album, they come.
0: It is scarce, me, a single.
2: Yeah, it be off the album. Like album, no, but then I do, I'm off.
0: Wow.
2: Yeah.
0: Wow. And what be the title of the album?
2: Tales of Agatha.
0: Tales of Agatha.
2: Yeah.
0: How many songs?
2: 8 solid songs.
0: Now, why not produce here?
2: Okay, big shout out to Kes Beats and Nukemi.
0: Nukemi?
2: Yeah, and a Kes Beats. Yeah.
0: Wow, beautiful. It's a mabo, 8 songs.
2: 8 songs, yeah.
0: I'm going to produce it. Oh, yeah, collaborations, Viana.
2: Oh, yeah, I featured Power South TV on it, and then AC Logan, and a Nukemi, and Kasasu, and a Kes Beats, also. Yeah.
0: 8, na no one, no one, I would be back on.
2: Mesa, aside that, to December, some message.
0: Nah, I'll then.
2: Unem shi. Sasa.
0: The Agatha that I'm telling you, Tales of Agatha, by 5th September. But in the meantime, scars any latest. If you have a latest you'd like to talk about real quick, just do that. Who will be so I'm a person of the beginning of, let's do that. This is 1st August. The idea is that every first month, Biano, I was saying old students never bless the microphone on here in a cipher way, near, you know, back to back ways. What's
2: very nice.
0: Next year, I'm more among some abandoning crying. Say, yo, Charlie, the future looks good. Paris out TV, what do you have to say?
3: Boss, my song dropped like just a month ago on the radar of the Ajiman album. Ajiman album, they come out November 1st.
0: Your birthday?
3: Yeah, as usual.
0: Yeah.
3: We always see the coming for
0: Now, this year, BB, we are Koso.
3: Ever Koso. You have a launch album, but then we not finish everything yet.
0: But album, how many songs?
3: 10 songs, 10 songs.
0: Mid where I eight, oh yeah, 10.
3: Mid 10 now. Said big step, I say 10 songs.
0: Wow,
3: 10 now.
0: The powers, you got a solid playlist.
3: Oh, I get correct playlist. Like we, like you know here, quarter save.
0: And streaming platforms, and I know I'm betting who do down kakra.
3: Oh yeah, yeah. So to me near my ear, and I'm
0: starting near
3: my ear. I am ambushu kra list meeting me. Some time to come, so I'm a minko show. Nam tifi, nam mejem.
0: Set not music at aroma.
3: Mimbiye by the man, so I'm a number. So my catch roll, and that's what I say.
0: Beautiful.
3: Yeah. So on the radar day out on all streaming platform, produced and mixed by Kes Beat. Yeah.
0: Oh, Kes to the hold you guys down for that side.
3: Kes Beat.
0: Big shout outs to Kes. So line up their songs. Paris out TV, you do so. You be jigging around to me.
3: Sure. So, on the radar way, they out right now. We the visualizer today, YouTube. So, make them check them out.
0: Beautiful. Obi, for Obi Bikana, if you have a new project. Now, I officially would like to let Ghana know that Phoenix is coming. Phoenix, are you ready with a few projects? And as I speak to you, a lot of people have said some person on the Phoenix, their collaboration. A lot of big superstars. See, watch out for Phoenix, the girl from the eastern region of Ghana. Hey, get away the problem about Krumhau. Snag it off. Very crazy. Okay, I ain't share the bloody age with me. Bloody age, then I walk a chair.
4: Done. The band name, the high ever out.
0: High?
4: Yeah, Jatabua vibe. High.
0: High.
4: Aye. Ever out on the 15th of this month.
0: 15th?
4: Yes.
0: Of August?
4: Yes, of this month. High.
0: Beautiful.
4: Yeah.
0: Now, why the producer here?
4: Yeah, Gaza.
0: Beautiful. I am more producers needing because without them, a human head in Kakra.
4: Yeah.
0: Then, people can meet you.
4: Okay, more MG from Kitty Cratchy. And a snap handle here, MCC_GC69. On social bet and Papa Paul supporting me always.
0: Oh, the bet didn't support
4: me. Hard ways.
0: Hey, now
4: I'm easy.
0: Motivation me.
4: What's up, my part, you know? Hey,
0: I'm not going to be able to do it.
4: Yeah, we took a crane, more, yeah, into 2 years, and the program behind, yeah. Lunar Rooftop

0: Oye comedy nembo mo ye program be this 7th of August ye bass on timo my watch live.
1: Luna on.
0: Yeah.
1: I all the invites back here be support you now.
0: Okay.
1: I like because baby I don't know na now. I like the game lord. I like people like that. Yeah. Loyal
0: God bless
1: brothers you. Like that, you know. In the near future, if I'm out announce what kind of days are on unity of transportation.
0: I'm
1: watch right. Yourself. Big shout out and come up blood yates. And it looks like Minko for no maka say we Messi said I have these two gentlemen. I was yeah, bless you more with one beat each. Now yes and bra back to the cipher and then we can do your songs. And Alfredo Tenase. Now you who said Alfredo Bibiaboko. Oh you okay.
0: Big man, I'm here to
1: move. Yeah, the radio see a bit you not mega ranking. Yet yeah, the next these guys. Why were Juma Nima Che? Only talents be bringing here, Juma. You understand this industry. What do you have to tell talents here? It's your more people are, you know, marveled, amused, excited to have heard them. What do you have to tell them?
2: I'm a home comedy and also, sir. I'm a home comedy. University where I'm on my fire. I'm a job where you move to put a street. But the thing is, industry listen. Oof, baby, yeah, oko baby. A higher one step, you don't want to see another step, but step from so many. And to comment,
1: pay Agata, attention, I'm a ranking
2: to comment Kuku Agata for calling out Jokey. He has had in this year, and now if you had GDA, you had this year, and I'm a
1: Oh, Jokey, the Menina Beckers, I said, Joe, the Awako Faba knew, Ebu Fuaba.
2: Aha, so dear. Aha.
1: This song give you.
2: Aha, no. No, no, see. Aha, no. I do confer up for alien, but.
1: Of course.
2: You okay in the size, wa?
1: Of course. Having called talents out there, it means that you for be ready for what's coming at you. Yeah, and then just, and I like talents that walks the talk, like Opuvino, huh? Say, waka say, you know, say, Obishia Gata, no sign Tata anymore. You know, a big boy. But Obano Bejine Niswa, no one will say, Susu, call him call for out. You know what I'm saying? So, as it stands right now, the word on the street here, Joke calling out MCs. Now, apart from Agata, Obibium, Yanam,
3: I'm a
1: Wabo Mario, the only says stage 8, you know. I said I'll be drew on. Because me, I know here, but then I feel say as a talent there, as a rapper there, if you call rappers out, you for be ready.
3: Yes.
1: You for be ready. Phoenix, what do you want, Benji Mana?
4: Phoenix, is this microphone working?
1: Yeah.
4: Hello, everybody. I never wish for a battle, but over there, you know what I'm saying?
1: Drag it off. Okay, we have a gentleman in the building. Sending SUTM, I'm really be a year castle. Say, my baby doom pepper, so I'm going to do. Alfredo, you're a rapper.
5: Yeah, me rapping, me saying, yes, singing.
1: And no bedding. And just to share boys into what the next single.
5: Oh nah. Keep it. Yeah, yeah, nah, you go
1: soon. It's a no by your thing.
5: Me rapping.
1: Oh, be rapping.
5: Yeah.
1: Vim Waho.
5: Yeah, no.
1: Beat Ben out there. That means mount yourself yourself.
5: Me a drawer, me okay.
1: What's up, bro? And then see, and time point. What about the point here? What a point here? Only my Emma will be near you, you beat me. I also.
6: Thank you.
1: Motion. Why ready? Okay, take this one.
5: What's today?
1: Onyan Kashi, Yanko.
5: AGG. See. Hey. See. I'm a fucking man when I pull up the truth.
1: Master Abeke Kasa wa how be cook you. Yen Kasa omo rapping one thing say mo kikai. Yen yusu F word ne sa na ma first line out there start. We cook you about next 2 years. Ah. O ka drill an ka me ya woni wo. Na me so chen nti minyi meni ansa. Sanka o se me woni wo. Okay. Master, I'll be steady. Yeah, you should say West Noah. Because I'm not rapid, fine, fine. We're polished. Messengers, no profane, no F word. Clean. Oh, my, I'm not going to tell.
5: All right.
1: Thank you. I'm going to tell. Yeah.
5: That's it. AGG. Yeah. Yeah. Ah. Fact and come, cause I look up and you hear me, they don't come and see me, yo. Now she ain't no mad, but still can't see me. Stay in your name, bro, just don't call me. When you mean, I send my air wall, don't call me. Yeah, T, scary thing, we do out here. Let me bro, she ain't mad, done there. Ah, done there. If I didn't have the blessed one, I had the most curses. Talking of life, it's stressful. Life is a world right blessing than curses. Others been blessed and glorious, but still hide the pain. T, make you me no one to be a more than you. For your behavior, I lost my brain. And you wanna walk out here and meet them and you. Never talk say she go do me like this. She told me say holy me she wanna behave in that I never seen before. Baby girl, what she want from me? And ask for me, then fed up for you. Oh my minka, and you ain't a year no assessor. Make you me no to me, my name call.

barra my guy, I know you be shine. 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

0: What tribe are you?
1: Asante.
0: The Philistine on our so base Obet one to be stylish. You get future. You get future. And you get some style, you go feel polished. But Mega Rankin as a talent manager knows best. Mega, who is saying?
2: I don't know a womb, but also a jumaku polishing or the ability. I say,
0: our form on your show of your personal canon.
2: On Favim Cranchim to begin with, on Favim Cranchim to begin with, energy in Kum, that I say, and our correction. I'm away, Marco Luzano.
0: Let first in the cramp of the head in the watch and cross Uncle Kofi the dad. Come on out,
2: my own in Kum, my own in Kum. Yeah,
0: into buy and Cassania Manoa. What I say, and as a talent in Sunyama Beach, miss me. If I tell you what happened to me before I go here, stole me a shoe, you'd be surprised. But I have to do it because this is what we signed up for. Nobody cares about your excuse. And to say you're correct, so now say no to Babet. Now, they may find me and we are make what solve it because I have to. You know what I'm saying? Yeah, think of yeah, wait, iPhone 16. Why, I mean, who baby? Now, I don't have Babet now and I'm an issue. You understand? Still, now for finish the show, then man can't. You understand? Yeah. So just feel free and then at any time I'll be able stage your hiccups, if I don't worry you, still do what you have to do. Okay. You know what I'm saying? Thanks for coming to Alfredo and Odin. Next week, I will get to enjoy you some more. Take up polishing the true new flows. So you will get to this stage where you move about as an untouchable rapper. What I said, Charlie, bless you, my brother. Thanks for coming through. Motion since last and then you're quick enough. Me person me TMO sounds now, mother by and the scars. Kelvs, only powers me, Agatha. That was sound. Only powers. Okay, Agatha and so on the sound. What the any title you think? Kill that. IMAX up. IMAX, you get them. No, make sure he go get them. So say, once we come to the songs, then we just listen to all of it. Like, more sending money is here. IMAX studio. Once the 80% band on the band account, motion man beat now. No. Motion also pay beat man, and then the ASL. Also, man a drone. I am called.
3: I'm a CIA. Let's push aside. Yes, we beat the R.E.D. Boys in the cassette to me, bomb out, you're fine. It's a to me, bomb out, and tell me now what the crowd to me, some of the people are fine. Yes, I'm a pie, being here. Men pie me, and no gummy, and I'm just a fine. After we do class, I just have two or board, so no beside, and I'm a sign.

0: Ajua is smarter now. The OTB too.
1: OTB too.
2: Yes, OTB.
0: Yeah, Janet, you know, Janet, you know,
2: yeah.
0: Man, Moshe, you know,
2: put him ready.

0: beat Ben type Ben Mike Ben when they claim against that niche yeah site Ben match Ben referee no more na Ben head I'm about Ben
1: hey one start here but I say we any street one start here but we any street so my motion but more than more senior men money me rap on it's a rap on what do you have to tell this gentleman then I'm with powers then I'll beat me a catcher
2: very cool. Wow, the CM there, it'd be very good, but then it'd be confidence ka craving him. I say oh shaky ka cra, but then lines need the or but shaky na any problem. So just then if I write like more say what even the other guy them will be like rap no you trust him to do and see about kuna kwacha 64 cry and ujinema ube jinema che be 12 nili ya uwi ya beka yeah now sadi ya ba yeah yebe mwuse we trash but no any problem but it be be dope
1: okay and tonight I said bridge and the bricks and the doors and too much one
3: with what powers is trying to say to my brother yeah I think it's true but what he noticed no or what we have noticed no I don't think the normal listeners outside will get that. Yeah, what I would advise him about is say maybe I then my name from Goshet was
4: I'm going to be able to get a minute.
1: Okay.
4: I want to come kakra.
1: Into usha or your work in progress.
4: All style same way. I could tell.
1: Now, unya, who bet you know? Active patch selling.
5: Just say jinem.
1: Who's shown a height or no?
5: Minsuru she.
1: Alfredo. Yeah. Kasa good mic back on him. Aye, I or cool.
5: No.
1: We meet you.
5: Oh, Kundi, I said,
1: I said, Alfredo versus Oboy Motion. Oboy Motion, what do you mean we need back to where I'll be called anymore? Because where we need back order that?
5: Yeah.
1: And I Okuno Umpesa Obeji.
5: Oh, yes, I'm Umpesa Obeji. My friend Nkwande, always be are ready.
1: Who's who for him?
5: Oda. Yeah, Achim Oda. But right now, me whatever.
1: But who you Oda? Who represented Tema now Oda?
5: Oda.
1: It's Oda versus Kumasi.
5: Yeah.
1: Kumamane or Dan, I'm one next week official. Yes, she didn't be here. Watch us here. Ladies and gentlemen, also the Nadia Babes, thanks for coming through. Oboy Motion. In Kaka and Krauko, and I'm proud of you. It feels good. Next week, Alfredo, Kotrocho, and yes, I'll be banner of a year minus 10 be our house. Clinics, Embetina Sena, Yanko, onto the next beat. Send your start to Yano. On start to Bumina Yankona. Yeah, Yam Yan, wait, just 1 minute, 1 minute. Quick. Let's go.

ladies and gentlemen, it's about to go down. Yeah, share your Phoenix bit in here. After Phoenix, then we move on to whichever talent I were around. No, briefly, a bit to your sounds, no. Wow, the ama out a piano. IMAX piano, be bono. Back to back. Now you're calling him. You have some things for Phoenix, okay? Ladies and gentlemen, from the eastern region of Ghana, ladies and gentlemen, if you're ready, let's make it happen. The lady, Phoenix, is in the building and on the MRC level.

0: club. 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Hey, Ayana, we are Kantanka product. At the end of course, we. 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When you have a case, we dey po, no, we dey po. 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Make a ranking, 1 pound, I bought the same day, we will be bigger.
1: And then we buy some veggie menu.
0: And I will do any.
1: I get casa bubri. Buy some veggie menu and then.
0: Who's that discussing?
1: Oh, yeah, of course, of course.
0: Wow, beautiful. Ladies and gentlemen, Kweku Agata has something for us. 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

0: Okay, so Kweku Agatha has a brand new song out. 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
1: Scars don't fade. 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

0: Oh, now, quick, what? 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
1: Me, I'm singing. Papa is never backing.
0: Hey. Yeah. Power is crabbing up, crabbing up power is so this song be out on the streaming platform.
1: Yeah, it be out.
0: Is there like a track one on the album or it's like?
1: Oh, this one be track.
0: One of the tracks on
1: track,
0: the album.
1: Yeah, three. Yeah, it is ten.
0: Okay.
1: Yeah,
0: it is okay. Ten. Yeah. Me go and come back up Ibiana.
2: Unim, ya chenache for projects like this. Iti aba. Bay after William Yu Pushi. Chief was Unkosuki.
0: Yeah.
2: Now boys in your scale in here.
0: Yeah. It's a funny Benyan and our handle so far to Yaro.
1: On all DSPs, digital streaming platform, we are moving. Maybe and I mean social media handles here. Kuku Agata, KWAKU. And Agata near AGARTHA. Maybe Kuku
0: Agata. Beautiful. Ladies and gentlemen, Kuku Agata Namoten and Kano, superstar, amazing talent. And trust me, this gentleman is one for the future. Why in Yom Naya ready? When the Naya ready? Most and the I am called any Emma Mubit. Yama Mubit. Yeah, second beat, you know. Mamu beat, you know. Yeah, yeah. Just come enjoy the beat. And then next time, make we try get before, you know. Keep rapping. Me, we say in Sumo. Come with the boys, you know. Yeah, second beat, you know. Mamu, second beat.
1: Second beat.

0: Yeah, pon one on onti we no. 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
1: Senka rap you fear Japadi and catch me say gloves. 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So say na so dia me bo hon to kwaso ma ye ready. O girl no nye say na me do no. Pen na me pretty. Hene me make we secrets na me ye kon kon say nye fa ho say wo ye kaka ho so say me we ni penny.
0: Now, King Kams 2 in clarity be some different level and the bars they land way for land. Yo, King Kams, one for the present, one from the past, and one for the future.
1: Kams on the mic.

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1: Crazy.
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0: Kadem,
1: RTB the Reverend. 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

fin someone I drink the empty. 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

0: tragic character. 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John Carroll. Yeah, I'm in the film. I collect so you can. And then the mommy to boom. Siamese. Yes. Man, don't tell me your quality is never coincident.
1: Charlie, ladies and gentlemen, unfortunately, we have just 1 minute. We said business, it's been a while. Who are new projects, Viana?
2: Yeah, I have a new project.
1: Talk to the other microphone and sign it out real quick. Unfortunately, we go take. Okay, it's the best story, so. Yeah. And yeah, they are poor, I don't know. But I'd like to say a special thank you to Parasite TV. Big shout outs going out to Semenshia for coming through. King Kelves. Yo, Charlie, Agatha, Phoenix. Business and then bloody eight mega ranking as usual. Yeah, that's a par. These guys I'll be proud to see on a very big stage. But okay, what about the inquiry? Question number answers. Waha marking scheme of Mukura answers. The most of you ever ready. Business, what's the latest project?
2: Yeah, I have a latest project on the I have a project out. I released it 3 months
1: ago. What be the title?
2: The title is Smile Again.
1: Smile Again.
2: And hopefully 21st of this month I have another one coming out.
1: And 21st, no one and I said any other time, come through, let's hopefully, talk about it, bro. Yeah. Now yeah, for me don't eat you take that dear and I'm that dear. So thanks for listening to Kasahari Level on Adumo 106.3. Miss Sorry Sonor Brahuma so with Bella the all rounder is next. Mega ranking, may that's a power we can't say a queen mana.
3: No, me but be Benjamin.
1: And one why do we so yo, Charlie, so every first of the month, we would make sure so the modified version, yeah, the old school, nay, you know, blend of new school, baby, baby, yeshu, amamo. Number to me, I enjoy some of the talents you miss so much. Big shout outs to Powers LTB, Ajiman.
4: Ajiman album coming out first November.
1: You better call any more projects in, you know, Tales of Agatha. IMAX DJ made us a Papa Bills triple the action. I'll promise. Are you ready? I promise all pay on the powers battle.
4: Rap battle.
1: On our rapid gifts now, we'll rap it on your muscle. It's me, different people. Master Mbaku, you said, and said, I'm home in town, holla me a bigger speechy. Wow, we say, Charlie, you did him. KTK, that dear, and I'm that dear. Opanka, that dear Opanka has a brand new song out, Oja. And the lyrics of that song, he preached on the song. But unfortunately, you know, IMAX DJ, boy, more, minimum, yentia. And Kejua Senior, I would have loved to make it happen, but unfortunately, just didn't. Yes, sir. Nice, sir. Yes, indeed. Hi, by Bloody H. Any other service to your call?

0: sense of sex, like her meaning. Come on, we all know this. Women love sex, but men love sex more. And that's fact. That is fact. That's fact only. So yeah, that's my opinion. Thank you very much.
1: Yeah, my opinion is that Obama Bema, they are upper sex power. Make us remember upper sex power. Because the reason why I'm making Bema upper sex is that so Obama Bema, I was there, man. Now, so Obama, you know, who can be a man in any boat or this Obama him in your crown at the end of the day, the man of person on any other. Meanwhile, can Obama in the mood in the moon, but then I need a boat. I can never swap the man of person on Obama at the end of what must be. And at the end of the day, too, why do men cheat? I didn't tell them my ACT, remember my ACT because of sex. What man? Remember, be any one of each other that can expect me to know what you see. Or here, or girlfriend, or what you see. I want a girlfriend in here and one. All because of sex. Shout out to men love sex. Men love sex. That's the reason. Because, yeah. Remember, the name of the boss will be, Emma, Sebe, Nebema, sorry. What man? Remember, so sorry, so I'll have a sex.
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0: and the 1st of August. 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See, Senyame Madichi will no mabusumi woo. Now, corner for Frobe towa. Not just say, oh, when the puppy bray at the mouth. 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One would jay a ho a coy. Now, what would Timu to say, maybe like the all rounder? Menya, Quenya Gusu Timu witness August, you know. 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And I am 1st of August 2026. Ye second show aye ye ni after World Cup no. 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
0: Wow. Let's ask him that you.
1: Minye.
0: Monsu wa efe.
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1: Anka sa.
0: Wow.
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0: Okay, oh. Nyame aye bebre jina ile nyame asese yesa shea bio
1: ah
0: yesa shea bio sasa na me wa me papa apostle Robert Akwesi AJ eye founder of Strong Fire International Chapel and our church ah oye founder CEO no a na okona papa e bu ejuma otumusi ah endra all night be papa born half night, you know. Yeah, such things, you don't have to miss it. You don't have to miss it. Uni, I have some beliefs here. Sometimes a program will be designed. Oh, yeah, program be. Sa program no, dom ne beba. But a nipa ba could be in a program ne ba. Maybe as all this Ujisanya money dear, you don't fail in certain things.
1: Yeah.
0: And don't if you know baby corner way things the child will say me say and a qua but more than 2 1 amo. You will be surprised, say nipa 100,000, 5,000 year good way who pe and I will say una was also one ma na miss Hansen chenem could you be in some da but a best shadow forever. A best show forever because a war dear. There was a time hairdressers here call Yako Beach every year the break here meeting. They call one of the beaches. Lady Bakon, or say, I mean, call me dear. My bread beach, dear, Jarre Crammy, new way, Jarre, dear, and dear. There's one quiet fine, no, dear, and then, and then, Macossa, Nejo Kobe, when Jarimpo, or no cry, dear, was an itarius on you, and one in Amponanusa, Brunibi, my friend, yes. Brunina Warreno. As one me came over 15 years, I'm 15 years in it. Why yet I'm seeing if you have a funny mammy, I want a mawa ho, I have a funny new abema, and they are living very well. She said, cry them attain and catch her, but I know, say, baby, love one me who ya could do no. Not just a yammy, a pejanesa. 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One qua. Brody, be who my baby, be on Pawomo. And she says, she ran up, Kebeko. But okoy, ono no se me unko no, wano mum, ena ni ishira ye dey, epie ye. The same ti, se arposu namba bituja se, ye ye asore waha, ene ye ye se, entine fie, enya unbone, ebiane ye ubrea. 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Adam 106.3 FM and a topic I need to draw for discussion. No? Or see, should every act of cheating end a marriage? Or see, should every act of cheating end a marriage? Should every act of cheating end a marriage? It's a more day. Or see, as so, I was say, so ni mwiwe mu cheating oba ne bema
1: so be fa
0: wo mo relationship na wo fa wo kunu na wo fa wo yiri echi no e wo se ne wie ye ye se aware ni mbre wie ye ana obi chiti a na che se aware no mbre wie ye relationship no mbre wie ye cheating bia ene ye ka se aware we de mintumi ne ntina biom we chiti ntimi nya biom empo ye ka se obi chiti a e ye den. And I why we know that there are so many forms of cheating. Ain't you know? Yeah, one near you, we are new. Cassie, okay. My name is off on the better now, sir. And here, one year, Cassie, la lie, wait, yeah. Mean to mean in the beam. And you say, who say, cheating beer, I swear, was say, Coco, we are our jaye. And now, cheating beer was say, we say, relationship na ye woman no ye ende no ana ene ye nkoma edapunu suni abranti ebisi ye mami mami volume no na topic yi die topic yi die topic yi die sister bi ni kru te dem ni kru wye wye mufa wa si adi die mami miyemu na wante mesi wada kure biyemu no nyane biyemu no nyane no wuse baby yedru no hiyim. Our renny him and to only a year pa. All right, Mammy Fajina and Stagina, sorry, Apostle.
2: Mammy.
0: Mamma Quava.
2: Yeah, many of
0: a few ye.
2: Mentosa.
0: Viviaboco.
2: You should yes.
0: You. I'm sorry, Nenso.
2: Ever dear, don't be a conca.
0: Yeah, the Yamia se beke see a pussy city.
2: Amen.
0: 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Oh, Mammy Fawon Shas.
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0: Okay.
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0: Okay.
1: 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Sana mini Bella, Kobe, Nano, Sana Bella, Famichini, or before Frock or that. It didn't be a mimi, Jina make us say. Yes, Sham, Rabia, my berry, my say. 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
0: Okay.
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3: 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And who is better than say, Utia warrior no more? No, but
4: why did you watch in Chininchi?
3: And yes, I won't, sir.
4: I tell you, I'm going to go to my bagging.
3: Bella, won't say, young man, won't. I want to meet she and them.
4: Okay.
3: Wouldn't be the entire.
4: Yendi.
3: Or baby, I can't cry. So, or funny Kunichia. Bear man, I want any quackers, I dear one Kunichino. And man, I can't cry, but I won't know.
4: Okay.
3: The entire won't touch you and you.
4: Okay.
3: The secret, I make our asses.
4: Okay.
3: The entire won't touch you and you.
4: Can it be louder?
3: Oh, yeah, no. You can't cry.
4: A man is secret in you.
3: Also. 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
3: se be do some pempesuo na jai aware no
4: okay
3: what did America na say adikudia emia wo ho ntia Eji sa ufa ukunechi ansa na wedidi. 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
4: Ehaun
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4: Christo Munso had his
3: results. Edba!
4: Yeah.
3: What you must hear? And I know when you come on catch a branch, you are free. Or catch a resent your banu,
4: you are
3: free. You can't say more better. So your banu perfu from one come a man say the MPU. So, Coupon, or say, hey, I quite a video perfufro, and one come a man say the MPU. So, what my one yanye means Omu was a quenyano, but to a bar will be running dross. 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
4: Yeah.
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3: 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Oba fufuro ni bema fufuro kasa wafun suwana ni tremu afo. 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
4: mun ya dom
3: be ya dom because who be say question who be say e betumi dia ko wie se e betumi dia ware ja ya ba ni fairy nti ja ware no Fairy and a waiting and into Jawareno.
4: See, I didn't have a treacher.
3: Luna may come a trenun to Jawareno, and they can conceive you or would do a year and make coyas. Almost see, Obeman and Numun Sadudo.
4: Okay.
3: And I knew in the catcher and say, Wunumun sat too much, I mean, Ubejai. It's incommoded the animal or coding community and the Kuma, Nikuni, Niabe or Baba. 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
3: Auntie Bella,
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3: Auntie Bella.
4: Yes.
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3: 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Basen kobani sa. Ne kwe se. Wa usika se musa. Na usa top pressure.
4: Ama obano.
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3: 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What's that to pressure, ma?
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4: 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Apostle Robert Akwesi AJ, founder of Strong Fire International.
2: Strong Fire Chapel International.
4: Chapel International.
2: Yeah.
4: Apostle.
2: Mami.
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4: Yeah.
2: Ede ebe ntine bemo ba chiti.
4: Okay.
2: Eye nsem bebere.
4: Okay.
2: What you say?
4: Mhm.
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4: Okay.
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2: Yeah.
0: But in Ukrebu, yen cano cre. 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
0: 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But I never see a war, I must have a computer, the band,
2: AI, the AI world.
0: Sir, any year wouldn't tell more because a net, no cure, no cure, no cure, while you pan, no cure. Ah, now bet me, I wrote to cry. I just over no ban, but a net, and they embrace me, oh, Dabby. Well, but because I didn't meet a be among.
2: Yeah. Every day.
0: Every day, what I say, my bar.
2: Yeah, it's here now. The sound of my bar is.
0: Me see. Or the, you saw chilling water. A bell for Nassi.
2: Hey.
0: Oh, buy ya, pepe. No, I said, the abyss yaw. Nassi, I am mono.
2: I was with someone in an hour.
0: Oh, mommy, chilling water. You saw chilling pa.
2: Hey. Wait, the way you are for back. What? I wouldn't see our chilling.
0: Oh, yeah, you're near
2: me. My is an idea.
0: Nemuna
2: nemachi
0: ediba ya nim se ye de ye tensem
2: okay
0: ena un se o ye sofo o se nema be bra
2: odisi ye sa
0: be unti mi mie be wonum sa because obi be kan problem chira wa wati ase
2: yes
0: gen ni sofo ni kunachi okoba pepe pa onu akasa ase dua che no woka
2: wow
0: okoba chill water pa dia chill na brog wo mu no ntodo wo na sia I said, I'm a cat, a bet,
2: and may be a
1: head. All fat.
0: A bet, she say, a bet, she's a man. What is your crown
2: coat?
0: As I said, I'm no aqua by dada. What could be me and son? I said, Nayaba.
2: Wow.
0: So what you say? Ain't he a topic? I'm with your ben idea. There be a messiah more do yampa.
2: You are so you are my
0: so what you say. I was here 20 years. And now, what you be a cheat to, Mr. Son? I want to see there. Problem. I want to say problem. I want to say problem. At our wedding,
1: oh yeah.
0: I want to say problem.
2: Nyaman shut down.
0: Cost. Nyaman shut down. Cost because nyame power die.
2: Yeah.
0: Nyamen power di jaye. But the moment I move some money on your money, you will better say muda no be a pen boy bit na.
2: Okay.
0: Then say move back to Obano, especially
1: Obano.
0: Hina no musu one die. I was so kunu na no musu no.
2: Wow.
0: But the moment I be call you Peter. I'm a bear my foot for a bed discharge. I be reason who go.
2: And there he
0: is. I saw this bear. Says saw this bear. We do a door so. We a share go irum churururururu. Also buy a no a be senso. Yes sir. Bear money be a be so mu biya.
2: Ah. It's one of your friends you.
1: Yeah.
0: Bema ne juma bi obesomu. He, yebeti

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0: enti e dangerous pa adom fm nyame hiramo
1: 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My topic, and I say, as soon as you know, was a we are rejae, cheating, no, a bit susim be, a bit chain be, near him that to make us wait, dear sister, brother, why didn't you wait, dear? Musa Brinames, and I can say, oh, wait, dear, wait, dear Mons Fachan, Oyeria, Ukuna, a bit down soon, way be one.
0: What's a bonny be a bonny?
1: Okay.
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1: Ye say ma mema ni bi mema po to me.
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0: What from tem?
1: Wow.
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2: 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So ni musa edie no.
1: Deuteronomy.
2: Inti edie ane kunu timi ninu no. Se edie no no de be mano back. E no ne shi me mano.
1: Si de be ya de bi obe ba.
2: What ma siye. E no no ekodusa level na. Udi che nye yo. Because ansa no ba be fani kunu echi wo. Ye
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2: ansa na oba be
1: won enye mistake
2: enye mistake enye mistake before so be nantia akoshia be ma nokro guest house wo ne ni be se fo ne wakasa akosua jai na menye
1: okay
2: eno jai na mu what was it
1: so we see what he is menya gaze be koi kwa na me
2: ko so be se yeah what the over for guest house obi a TV na August as so na the so for penny preach on TV no so wanya preach be a preach say change am for can we do TV no
1: and you know better the fool
0: and you be shame mun dia
2: what my dear auntie bella
1: yes
2: so like can di bone you
1: okay
2: as no obi be di bone no but na si a plan as she yet chin wa kwa obe faswe jane weapons out the bekwa ko deep one no ni panic tenasin wa plani sanu yaman.
1: Okay.
2: It's your man solika can call run a draws se bema fuf running in that.
1: Okay.
2: 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What assemun I did not hunt in that chair.
1: And what
2: you will be a coda.
1: Non chassin.
2: Non chassin who bomb and pa. Nasani Pacronin in the Dawo. Yes, I will come for no.
1: Ah,
2: Misha was so bad. Da. Uche yet the papa. Or Bakama come as
1: ah.
2: It's Ama Wabef like Wabetia Shinny Dome because Nikuna won any Tifino.
1: Womunu.
2: Wow, Auntie Bella, I'm your man kitten, no suka huo. 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
1: Come on, Pastor.
2: Why am I saying? We did not mommy bad enough. I promise you, we'll be
1: chilling.
2: It is not coming. We'll come with you. And I'm saying that I be a come a one count for me.
1: Aye.
2: And I promise I come for me. And then promise you, we win me heart.
1: Yes. Because we are careful.
2: We win me heart.
1: Yeah.
2: When you see count, we walk up and we hear about Ben Kwan come. Oh no. Aben kwa na wabwani se.
1: Yeah.
2: Onye sika we he.
1: Oh.
2: Na minshira wati.
1: Ah.
2: Minyame di meshe mamo.
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2: Auntie Bella. 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I am a mbu. 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
1: I got
2: him
1: back with
2: me. 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
1: self. 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
2: Di mi na mi di.
1: Hey. 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Wabaya bini beme bi di nkomo wo. phone so anaju bia utumi ja no
2: hey eh cheating no
1: say it depends on nkomo omudi no ara
2: eh dangerous so Auntie Bella, and yes, and you're very dangerous. It's not a baby, I make a say, and die a yetche, or Barbe Quack or Dabby, Bemma Bequack or Dabby. I did be happy to me. Nami Nimi Crunetti,
1: okay.
2: Nami Data Nami or the other TV station,
1: okay.
2: And I brand a big Jimmy number. It's here, Mother's Day, can sip out with Jimmy Moore, or buy ye. Well, you're very gentleman. It's here, but you're best change your contact. Your one year cassa, Adichiano was sending me credit. If you are sending me scar, if you are 500, 700, no, I send them. Auntie Bella, I grow, my follow love.
1: Hey!
2: My follow love.
1: I hit any my follow. Oh, follow love.
2: My follow love, la. Me kwashe mi demu wa na ma kwashe blanket na si
1: na we ko
2: me ko sa
1: sa
2: oh I'm gonna make a me phobia any example na mi benya asem eh mi amasema ma wale o mi ni mi kru na ti ma falling love am obi fufro because say that boy ni nya
1: na me ma ni dai na otumi esa ko no
2: ono say ya che dai ye bo pedan am ni am egum
1: go
2: jari wo ho ni ade ade
1: e bufu aba
2: iti mi nya love no pe
1: Auntie Bella, attitude as
2: yes, I am yale. My follow love. It is me follow love. No, sir, today be I am yale.
1: I say, ne one year we are coming. So
2: yeah, or don't know me. Woman me kuno. Eko kakran kakran. No one day na me ni ba me huso. Na me friend me kuno. Na me catch an exception, Papa. And me ma be bro. Fi awa wa ita iye. Na the problem. I'm serious.
1: Mm-hmm.
2: Papa, and never be brave. What jai yeno? What my problem? Cause see if I be fear. I don't know where you want me from. I'm picking corn. My busy. We are going to have a chair. You know, on who need you? My wife, your crow, your engineer. They be our fruha or kwa kwa.
1: On who craft fre?
2: Oh, be fruha or fre me. Hello, mommy. Me be kwa
1: fre mommy. Wow.
2: Let me tell you. In case you friend away in Yamia, my frustro.
1: Wow.
2: Baba keke, Babri shop. Who's your head? Wama, Niama be Bethian. Many people say, become a follow love.
1: Yeah.
2: A grandma follow love. Boy, Nina, a chance to get you a beak and give you a bed, Jimmy. A panamica.
1: Yeah.
2: Because oh wa cro cro or friend and mommy at say me cabra funa man can you see yen can sa can say
1: oh correct
2: like,
1: too.
2: Like wa be ye impact wa my bra boomwa me da me to be sister wa da yemunina.
1: Wow.
2: O se obia cast de debia tre una uda se na masre me kutumi show me osi e na say as we ni ma see the oni mu see the dia free baby
1: ever
2: I'm serious o
1: anti
2: better say my me can simple say won o baby tie mi we dem us achi na masem na wo kan agura ma fully love one day na me friend boy na me catch her say say ma catch us say me ni be ma na ti
1: ma worry
2: ma wale o and yes I mean it keko my engagement I have fro mini beman at it baby I had the akwako dru ya
1: chasu.
2: Ya nchasu a bra and the problem and I'm a crocro but and no kwa na nye easy mami o because onu so abedome and I'm a suma abedono ake die ni pe but ni ama mini boy ya ye ufosu
1: eche die
2: my family couldn't hear for say, and you're cheating.
1: Yeah.
2: Yeah, that's why I laugh here, Bussum, Summa, can never be the boy, I can Bussum Natchin. That's on it, yeah. Yeah, Bussum, sir, laugh here, and also as a summer papa,
1: yeah.
2: You bet to Nakasa won't. Christo, Summa, the shep bonny be breaking up.
1: Yeah.
2: Yes, Summa, Janty. I bet shep bonny be breaking up. I can so for moi, and to me, by social media. Ebe Cassa, we are bar, now crew forward here. Funny to be.
1: Sofu
2: tiantie bi okumasi na se o trend pa
1: edi ngomo
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1: Wow. 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Uti adumu 106.3 FM odwa huma sumi di Edibela the all rounder. Apostle.
0: Mami.
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1: Aye. 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Yesi ase mema ni chiti ya yesi ya normal. 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Because Bible can say wound to me a jano. And then yes, sir. And also I catch David says, how catch them is a who say your baby
0: man.
1: Let us open it and mamma say obey worry. Instead, then can only we didn't say you are no Muslim for ye. So no about for over so worry, Nicka Wukunua, a wizard one, or fray the penny in it nothing. Now one in Naka, yes, it's a pony Nicka. Now one, Tia, Sia. And no poor try, I say. Ube to be a convincing.
2: Omo to mi ama pata.
1: Se wa un convincing na wo ye kura ye boni. 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
0: Mami, emi sende minu ya baji na wakasa. 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
2: oh yeah. 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
0: So what you say?
1: Yeah.
0: Yeah, you see, eh? 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
1: Yeah.
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0: 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But e wo nina so kwa
1: 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Wele wo nina so.
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1: Because why ye?
0: Why ye? Udo huwe urano hon.
1: Yeah.
0: What you say? Se minye bibia de abo miduya. 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
1: 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Prince. Se o do fo fa wetia u be ja na na se bunya no.
3: Me do fo last week we program. Eni do sa ti de ti na yo no. 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If you get your start, and you get there, no way, it will be a, now, I did be a one on one, that may be in, not just say, hey, if you're ready, by your way, it didn't happen soon. 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You say, nah, it's a kiddo. 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Mame, adia, yeye, eneno, enena mako, ya wale ni ya wale ni. 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
1: Me pacho, ya freme bela di all rounder. Me mame, eni ekuma, mama zimbi. Nji freme bela.
3: Ma ba to say.
1: Freme Bella.
3: Yeah, Ma Bella. Yes. And then really, you say let's talk Edinita Ma Bella. Oh, Bella Mundi. I hope. Yes, Ma Bella. And see, it's got to be going in. And the Mujana, a Obani Bema, or Musia, or my Yibi Bia, which are 4 times here, or my war, which are 4 years, a two, or how moon, a money moon, you know, meaning an almost way, a moka, a moya man, maybe Bia, two, come on. You see, the dentist, sir, a bit in our local court. We are Bema, or fire at the after the cold. We are made to court. May you see, and then it's gonna make us say, naturally, media,
1: okay.
3: It's
1: okay. All right,
3: and yet,
1: Medassi, Namin Shroud, be free. Hello, be my cover board round, Maso.
4: More don't talk.
1: Maybe I told Dini, baby, I will cast a free.
4: Yes, I like Kobe, because I create Oyibi.
1: Oyibi, Kobe, in particular, Chawadri. Cheating Bian, I was
4: saying, so my pan, I'm not going to want them.
1: What this was by as soon as I had you home come in.
4: This was me meaning take a decision.
1: The only thing I want to mean take a decision.
4: Oh, me put it, many a baba was in a, you share no for my mother. And I, it's me going him no. It's me going him no, or you see me. Or more, I'm going to my mom, I'm going to say, I'm going to, or you want to mean to have a yes, I'm going to I'm going to go to the house. Afi eradi adum ene mu ye kaka o pacho akora wo yentim se wa cheda ya tuna na ko chiro da mi timi fan afi mi yete me chana na ma gya sa ele e fiso mi chana na ma gya sa e fiso liko mi timi chere ni ta na ma tan tan ko mi timi fan che o de chekra se be ye so de fi utri
1: but only ne da e to be si utri mu
4: I'm not going to be able to do it.
1: The moment and the one you on it, Master, it's better say move and DBBI.
4: Because my engine is so.
1: Now I'm wasting, men wasting the time, no one's wasting the time.
4: Only by channel or boy or they just going to me, you feel me.
1: Okay, me that's the part.
4: All right,
1: hello.
5: Hello, Bella.
1: Yes, dear, me ma kwa ba bo draw home aso.
5: Now.
1: Don't so.
5: Well, when the background.
1: Daddy, you saw don't answer my penny background.
5: My don't so.
1: All right. Would you need baby out Cassefi?
5: Evangelist.
1: Battle of Radio. No. Oh, Evangelist, Battle of Radio, no, mommy.
5: Yo, me Cassefi, my point, you have
1: him. My few style, baby. Menu Masro.
5: Nancy, me from my main son, come on.
1: Evangelist.
5: Yo.
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7: bodo
1: e ba cho udini bebi o kasefi
7: I have friend mentioned
1: you prefer to whom? Whom? Okay.
7: But yeah. Last week we requested for an amount of 1.1.
1: The part where you wait a matter to her medibeto. And I believe Sabbath to me, I do number. I am in Pentamon Cati.
7: But cheating, dear Bella, and yet. Because me and my wife, which is tea and then you are, and then I have a call. You know, make us say me visually impaired, but no worry. Into a bar, no meaning, sir, a senior time, the man. None of you be a made man. Jelly on all your ways, and your family here on all your ways, and you can see cheating here and never worry.
1: Mini Abema, it has seen a mishra. Hello? Hello? 0302216566.
8: I'm not sure.
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8: Hello.
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8: Ye na ma no.
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8: E fra mi a to me ka se fra sa ma ka se.
1: Okay, chira wa dwi wo ye nko mo ehu.
8: A man up and then a mushy bang, a witchy thing, or no air, be a happy, almost a destiny. Because many a bit more a third in common, and a man be more, almost a theater or mukmon, a third in common.
1: Okay,
8: and some one more canoe, a set, almost cocosia, ever occasion, be a fair, not a man, if you are the king of our realm. Eh say o ma e ti aware asena jun e ka tum se o pa ja aware na se na u bi hu fa hu di a u bi nya aware ye nko aso
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8: 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Our challenge is too much.
1: Amen. Hello, hello, 0302216562. Hello,
9: hello,
1: Mama, what about Homas?
9: Modern so eh kobi me pese ni gita so what am the Soviet me even now
1: ba to bi sa
9: oba ni to weja ware o din sa ko ba ta ti emusha ni nka di enu ware na to obi fu fọni oba ni so kada e to e
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0: Obama is to a Jawa wadiana
9: like Obama is to a Jawa
0: wadiana wadiana
9: and yeah me like only Jawa before our arena or accustomed to a Jawa wadiana but or the example but a Bushan can't see any our arena
0: the same as cheating if you are why
9: okay.
1: Okay. Yes, he's cheating because yengu aware no kura.
0: When the chance is jawa diye no. Into omo chance is jawa diye no. Naso banding sakwa. I was say omo chance. What the answer bray? Okay. NAC vivie no bim.
1: Okay.
0: Ane do pebi oti miye.
1: Okay. All right. Rami said the course in AC. Okay. The course in AC. Adoma 106.3 FM. Gina. 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
2: yeah
1: na se ye wo komo bia e wo se wo ne wo dofo pe na di sa komo
2: ana
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2: bible grammar example wo ho
1: o se den
2: o se sa wo hu obi na o ne kon o kon
1: kon do ni mpo
2: wo wu ana uje wa fa ne dada
1: okay
2: one come up berry man kwa or come up nipa bia
1: okay
2: or back or berry man kwa
1: okay ni say it ni ena make us not just say you want nkomo kase bi wa
2: yeah
1: ye ni obi fufro ni sa nkomo
2: nkomo no debi
1: and this obi kase mafiwa I've missed you ebony
2: oh ya be fan normal way oh mafiwa
1: and ye kasa
2: kwa
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2: ni ya kache ni say nemi ba ni
1: kwa so ba ye mi say mafiwa
2: ma mafiwa na mi say mi so mafini bi and ye normal kasa
1: okay
2: ba we pompo
1: I love you
2: pompo abo mi tre unji mi nkan chile be mafufro
1: okay
2: say pompo bi abo mi cho chale Bema will find say be I promise say.
1: Yeah.
2: Now my friend hey, promise. Na auntie Jina and Jina na say won be juma.
1: Pompo bi abo me ha.
2: Debi,
1: me help pompo bi abo me ha.
2: Be eh, ebi abaka so me hu fa me and pompo bi abo me simple. Pompo abo me twɛ. Oba awale fo.
1: Na wo ba kire say.
2: Then I will person wo kire. I will catch a promise.
1: Okay, nti ye won kase bi wo ho.
2: Any kwase wo catch obi fo.
1: I love you so.
2: I love you, no one say, Egumu ahu draw bebre. I love you, no one say, na anye problem, but akumane ta, I love you, neji, na anye problem, no. 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
2: Una wu worry, it's a man kwane worry ko, and had this ya suon. 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
2: Now I buy the two mamma, Miss Remu. 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
1: Hey.
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1: Hey.
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1: Hey.
2: Papa. 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On any crusoe, netty, and that Jenny Pussu. 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And that Jenny war, yet dimmer, men, and over catch them. Mini bed, also be the same home. It's Miss Futu, I made the money say, Miss Rep, our Rena, your warriors, Siano, and your kind of do, me patch up, Ben, we yearry, ya this will be friend, so ya boaf for boa, we yearry. Miss Rawa, that's what we be dinner now.
1: I see a Srawa movie new with Jerry, a Hajina, papa.
2: A hammy,
1: what is Kawaro, you know, Diwe Jemufri, or be our auntie Sika. 1 year or bar, one dear.
2: Now, boys, in this or more, why cut you a tremble?
1: Abaso, I don't need a way to talk to
0: Yo, Medanya Miasi, and then you remember say, Babria Inshra.
1: Amen.
0: The Radiasi Power program, I'm watching. Now, Kakra, I can say, cheating, dear. At the name of Babria, and Edebe, about him. Yaria Horo, problems are Horo, and Edia Kikan count. Said the mini abaji in a canoe. I'm so a bearman now warrior, making sure so any be called you. Now, what take care of for banning ye? Said a Jenna kind, won't you mean to Ghana ha? 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
1: no hu ye nso
2: oh yeah
0: o ti ase e
2: o be fa ko
0: adin ti na sebi wo bruche da onye wo ade me fa o yiri nye de be
1: enko na unko di wo ade wo
0: na unko di wo ade wo ho But the Kakan, why a video call? No, what do you see? 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That then again, I can't send me to my papa. A young name, Mahomet. A yes, I'm not going to be a baby. I'll be
1: running. Meanwhile,
0: soon you are. So what you see? And the DM, am I cheating the cost on them more? So a Britain warrior, a better so by the fire. now Ghana and so making sure so bana watches Kawareno.
2: Ubedino.
0: Bemuani akwa no ye obedini ye
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2: I was here.
0: Strong Fire Chapel International. Yami Aduma Sabre about 12 o'clock. And next Sunday, and I no pay your word. Doko Ade Janshi. We see Ade Janshi Golf Station. 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Say the min. That group mini abaji na babes sray. Ba mi sobe ba mi chuna ba. Me number here post. 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Radin shiramu.
2: Na no prophecy night in so die.
0: Oh mini abaji.
2: Na mi ye kesiye.
0: Amen.
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0: And yes, more
2: 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Ebia na wokura wo nyame bi na eye den. 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So fili gabo na be ma waso be yes papa. Ebia na wo nno no ntia no e ha wo. 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Ebeye wo ya papa. 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